You're on the hits. Well, the kids are back at school. So are the teachers. Do you know a teacher that goes above and beyond? 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

0: Hey, John, Ben and Megan here. I hope the first day back at school was good today.
1: Tomorrow, someone has found out some details about their husband's past. Not very nice details, but it was when he was a kid.
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1: Diva, man, you work hard.
0: That, and we've got our double pass to Olivia Dean to give away. 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

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It's so much easier to do evening walks now, eh, with it being lighter till later, and it's a bit warmer. Looking forward to that. Stretch the legs. Where to head to, though? That's the question. Here's One Republic.

0: It's Outcast. Hey ya! On the Hits Taranaki with Paul. Well, the NPC rolls on for the Taranaki Bulls. Good win for our boys, eh? On Saturday, 50-31 over North Harbour. So into the semis, got to head down to Canterbury. That game is happening Sunday afternoon at 3:35. Let's get right behind them. One of the most successful TV shows of recent years is this one.
1: My name is Lady Whistledown. You do not know me, but I know you.
0: It is, of course, Bridgerton. And there's been rumours swirling of another expansion of the Bridgerton universe. Netflix have now officially green-lighted the spin-off, which is going to chronicle the early life of a young Lady Violet and her romance with Viscount Edmund Bridgerton. Of course, the family that it all revolves around. Just like you might remember Queen Charlotte, a Bridgerton story, the Violet prequel will be a limited series, and it's coming soon. Keep an eye out for that one if you're a fan of the Bridgerton series. Jolyon Petch, Paula Cole, lined up for you next, though, on The Hits.
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0: Sean Mendes on the Hits Taranaki with Paul. A little bit of cloud building up. The top of the mountain is disappearing as well. Almost 2 o'clock. Latest news feed on the way. Then Harry Styles and Avril Lavigne on the Hits.
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18: In this update, Nationals released its fiscal plan. The majority already announced health policies, including $14 billion for cost pressures, $600 million for new meds, and money for free school lunches and paid parental leave. Skills Group training provider says apprenticeship should be recognised as equivalent to a bachelor's degree and incentives for employers. Police have charged 5 15-year-olds, saying they fled in a stolen car in West Auckland's Te Atatū South early this morning. A new group calling itself the Flagpole Campaign wants the Tino Rangatiratanga flag to be flown on Auckland's Harbour Bridge year-round, not just on Waitangi Day. The Defence Force has dropped off a fire engine and crew in Niue, along with equipment, protective gear and a drone to help locals best battle wildfires in extremely dry conditions. That's news. In sport, a four-time Rugby World Cup winner has officially joined the Black Ferns. Former New Zealand first five Anna Richards has been appointed as an independent selector, having already helped informally this year. Black Ferns coach Whitney Hansen's wrapped to finalise the new role, which matches the position within the All Blacks filled by Sir Graham Henry.
16: Well, a lot of people sort of thought maybe we'd followed the All Blacks on that, but we actually came up with the idea first. They copied us. We just only got the paperwork finished recently. But no, Anna was a really early conversation that I had even before interviewing for the role.
18: The San Francisco 49ers remain unbeaten in the NFL after beating defending Super Bowl champs the Seahawks 32-29 in Seattle. That is sport. I'm Raylene Ramsey. 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
0: The Hits, Taranaki weather with Electro Plus, Taranaki's trusted local experts for all things electrical. Cloud building up, some drizzle arriving late evening, 13 is the low tonight. Tomorrow starts off with drizzle, turning to rain by lunchtime and a high of 17.
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Maddie and PJ back in after 3. They're in the US. We'll see if we can ever catch up with them. Might be a bit dicey and dodgy, but we'll give it a go. You've got the hits with Avicii and Aloe Black. Here's Wake Me Up on the hits.

0: Hey, John, Ben and Megan here. I hope the first day back at school was good today.
1: Tomorrow, someone has found out some details about their husband's past. Not very nice details, but it was when he was a kid.
2: And I've been accused of being a man diva. Man diva.
0: That, and we've got our double pass to Olivia Dean to give away. Was Catch You Tomorrow from 6 on the Hits. Here's

This is the Hits Taranaki, first day back for school term today, so getting closer to knock-off time and pick-up time. Take care around all of those schools today, eh? Yeah, and we will keep that going all term long, right? New Kiwi music next from Kotori. Here's Andy Grammer.

0: Beatster, Murder on the Dance Floor, and this is The Hits, Taranaki with Paul. We were hoping to get in touch with Maddie and PJ, who have now landed in Anaheim with their winners, Laura and Nicole. They've had a bit of a quick look around, but a few technical difficulties are making that a bit hard right now, but fingers crossed they'll be all go from three from the JW Marriott Hotel. Imagine Dragons next on The Hits.
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0: This is the Hits Taranaki. It's almost 3 o'clock, so that wraps up your local day show all around the Maunga. Thank you so much for having us on today. Do appreciate it. Maddie and PJ are back next, and the Hits Boarding Call, another chance to get in the draw coming up at 5. See you tomorrow. Bye-bye.
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0: In this update, a man's been charged with murder following a fatal crash in Te Puke on Saturday. Police were called to the single vehicle crash at the Te Puke Highway and the Rangiuru Road intersection just before 11 a.m. Meanwhile, a person's died in a crash in the Bay of Plenty. Emergency services were called to Waiho Bay or Potiki just after midday. National says its fiscal plan sets New Zealanders up for a strong future, promising smaller operating allowances of return to power, $7.5 billion over 4 years. It says now's not the time for tax cuts. Labour's proposing limiting compulsory school uniform items to prevent hardship for parents and for schools to take affordability into account. The Green Party is promising to strongly regulate AI if elected, including forbidding autonomous weapon systems and having a register of government AI systems. That's news. In sport, Black Ferns coach Whitney Hansen says bringing on four-time Rugby World Cup winner Anna Richards as an independent selector is designed to ensure robust conversation and contrasting challenging points of view. The opportunity to inspire the next generation is far from lost on rugby league playmaker Jerome Hughes. The Storm halfback is poised to play a key role in the Kiwis' push for a first World Cup triumph since 2008. Hugh says he still remembers how that win made him feel when he was a kid.
1: We were able to lift that trophy at the end of this World Cup. The things that we do for the kids back home in New Zealand and all the supporters back home in New Zealand, I think it would be truly special, especially seeing the way our game has grown over there.
0: That is sport. 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
2: The Hat's Taranaki weather with Electro Plus, Taranaki's trusted local experts for all things electrical. Mainly fine, cloudy periods, could be some drizzle. Late tonight, light winds, a low of 13. Tomorrow, few showers with nor'westers and 17.
3: Maddie's road to 40 ends in Anaheim with Air New Zealand.
4: Good afternoon and welcome to your Monday. First day back out of school holidays. First day back together in 2 weeks. Yes.
5: And we're doing it live from Anaheim, California.
4: This whole last 24 hours has felt incredibly surreal. And as I just said to you before, I have to keep pinching myself because I feel like I'm in a movie. Like, it just feels so American.
5: Can I say Americans are so friendly and so American? Yeah.
4: So friendly. Like, straight out the gate with customs.
5: I know.
4: The guy wouldn't stop talking. I was like, is he just friendly or are we suspicious?
5: I keep waiting for him to move us into another room because he was asking us so many questions, but I think he just really liked us.
4: I think he was just friendly.
5: He goes, you gotta go to Disneyland, and when you get to Disneyland, you gotta wait for the rope drop. I didn't even know what the rope drop is, but he was...
4: We know about it now.
5: He was excited about it. And so are we. We're so excited to be here.
4: Yes, of course, we have brought Laura and Nicole over, the winners of the incredible trip to come to Anaheim. But look, it's not going to be all about Anaheim this afternoon because we have got your chance to see the incredible Olivia Dean live in Auckland this weekend.
5: This is the concert I have been most excited for, I think, in my entire life. Yeah. I cannot wait to see her this weekend at Western Springs in Auckland.
4: Yes, we know you feel the same. So your next chance to win tickets to see Olivia coming up after 4 o'clock. So listen out for that cue to call with our Olivia Dean machine. But let's get into it. Your Monday arvo, so much to catch up on. We'll go there next after the Chainsmokers on the Hits.

0: The Hits with Maddie and PJ for your Monday afternoon. It's just gone 11 past three.
1: We've got tickets to Bruno Mars Up for Grabs with our Alpha Quiz at 4:45 this afternoon.
0: Honestly, we have such a stacked show for our first show back this afternoon.
1: So a stacked show with so much to give away. A stacked show because we haven't seen each other in 2 weeks. And we are live from Anaheim, California.
0: We can literally see Disneyland at our hotel window right now.
1: Surreal. And apparently, at some point tonight, there's going to be fireworks from Disneyland.
0: So, yeah, we might have to go live on our Instagram and do a little showcase.
1: Actually, go and have a look at the Hits Drive on Instagram or Facebook because we've been documenting the whole trip so far. And boy, oh boy, has it been a trip so far.
0: Well, we haven't actually fully checked in after our flight because obviously it's like a 12-hour flight from Auckland to LA. And we love you, New Zealand. They flew us over here.
1: We did talk earlier. Before we went away, we had to pull producer Sarah aside and say, look, PJ and I did have a recognition upgrade that we could put in for.
0: And so we got the surprise in our app and we were like, well, how often do you get to do this? So we did. And we didn't know until we got to the gate.
1: Literally.
0: And then we got to the gate after I had been pulled aside for a random screening swab.
1: Yeah, you look dodgy. That's why.
0: Yeah. And then we did get cheeky little upgrade. I did feel terrible when we were like, bye, Sarah. Just like, guys.
1: The nervous flyer of the team.
0: I know.
1: Anxious flyer we left by ourselves. But all went well. All went well.
0: So one of the most exciting things on a long-haul flight, I think, is getting to just sit back and watch a movie. Uh-huh. Especially when you've got kids, like just sitting down and watching a movie for like 3 hours or whatever. It's like unheard of. So I chucked on a movie I'd really wanted to watch for a while called Caterpillar. It's a Kiwi movie and it's just a beautiful story showcasing like three generations of like a teenager, a mother in menopause, and then the grandmother with dementia. I was bawling like a baby. I had just like, they were like, what would you like for dinner, ma'am? And I was like,
1: you're like the beef.
0: Actually, a bawling mess. And I don't know if it's because I'm leaving my kids for 5-6 days.
1: Well, that plus a sad movie plus altitude genuinely does get you teary.
0: Yeah. And then the other thing that happened on the flight, you know how, remember one time I went to the toilet on a aeroplane and I had taken down my onesie.
1: Yes.
0: And so you're kind of like nude up the top.
1: Yes.
0: And I was fully nude and I hadn't shut the door and these guys walked in. I sat down on the toilet and I was just sitting there in PJ world. I've got to shut the door. And all the air horns. And like staff could see me. So I was like, oh my God, I'm sorry. And I shut it. I don't know why. I'd left like this massive gap.
1: Well, we've already made producer Sarah catatonic with stress and anxiety because I get off the flight, I get to our hotel in Anaheim, and all of a sudden I go, where's my passport wallet? Where's my passport wallet? I've got my passport.
0: Yeah.
1: I still don't know where the passport wallet is.
0: It'll be on the flight.
1: I don't know.
0: But at least it's not your passport.
1: So this is what we're in store for, I think. An absolutely chaotic, crazy trip.
0: Yeah.
1: But we've got so much fun coming on. Although there was an issue on the flight today. You were in the bathroom with an issue of your own. Mm. I had my very own issue as well. And I want to tell you about it now.
0: Okay, we'll come back in 2 songs after Vanessa Carlton. This is 1,000 Miles. It's just gone 3:15 on the Hits with Maddie and PJ live out of Anaheim.

0: Hey, John, Ben and Megan here. I hope the first day back at school was good today.
1: Tomorrow, someone has found out some details about their husband's past. Not very nice details, but it was when he was a kid.
2: And I've been accused of being a man diva. Man diva.
1: Diva, man, good work hard.
0: That, and we've got our double pass to Olivia Dean to give away. We'll catch you tomorrow from 6 on the Hits. Love.

0: It's Mel Smith on Monday afternoon with Maddie and PJ. It is 21 past three on the year, thanks to Chemist West, the real house of fragrance. This week we are coming to you live from Anaheim, California.
1: As we wrap up my 40th birthday, and I swear to God,
0: never again.
1: Never again.
0: Maddie's not having another birthday ever. For at least a decade.
1: No, truly. It's from the bottom of my heart. I'm so done with birthdays. Look, I'm no pony. I don't mind a little bit of attention, but this has been outrageous even for me. Mm. We're here to wrap this bad boy up. We're celebrating in style. We are coming to you live from our hotel room in Anaheim, which overlooks Disneyland.
0: Which is wild. I've never been to any Disneyland. I know you've been to a couple in your life.
1: A couple. But this one is the original.
0: The OG.
1: And we're going to have some fun. We've already sent our winners, Laura and Nicole, off. They're having a great night on their own, exploring Anaheim.
0: I definitely need a bit of space for us.
1: So. We're a lot.
0: We're a lot.
1: We're a lot. But yes, we travelled over here thanks to Air New Zealand. And God, we love them. They're just amazing.
0: They're the best.
1: So we were separated, though. We were all sitting in different seats, weren't we?
0: Mm-hmm.
1: First of all, how was your neighbour? Because mine was very throaty.
0: What do you mean?
1: Every literally minute, she was clearing her throat in the most obnoxious way I've ever heard.
0: Yeah, but there's something about that plain air when you get on there. And I was kind of the same a little bit. I all of a sudden felt kind of like blocked up and I had to clear
1: she kept going,
0: stuff. No, I had a wonderful neighbour. She was this sweet little woman and she was coming over. I think she had like a high school reunion or something, or like a college reunion. Mm. And I felt like we both had to keep asking questions. I was like, oh, so how does this work over here? And then she was like, what do you do there? So we actually became kind of like quite helpful for each other.
1: So anyway, there was a point in the plane where I thought we'd slept and woken up in the morning and we'd had our breakfast. And then I thought, you know what I'm going to do? I'm going to brush my teeth because it had been a long flight and you can't shower or anything. So The one thing you can do to feel nice and fresh when you get off the plane, brush your teeth. They gave you like a little pack.
0: Yeah. Did you go to the bathroom to do this?
1: Yeah.
0: Oh, yeah.
1: Did you just do it in your seat?
0: Well, I'd already got up to go to the bathroom and then I sat down and I was like, actually, I need to brush my teeth.
1: Well, how did you do it?
0: I had two water bottles.
1: Oh, for God's sake.
0: And then I spat out.
1: Oh, come on.
0: And at that point, I was like, oh, no, this is going to become one of those internet memes where it was like, woman pictured spitting toothpaste in a water bottle.
1: I don't know why I'm ever surprised, but God, you do still continue to surprise me sometimes. Anyway, I went to the bathroom to do it like a normal person.
0: Sure.
1: And I went and got the toothbrush and I got the toothpaste out of the little pack. I took the cap off, put the toothpaste on my toothbrush, and I started brushing my teeth. And I was like, oh, this is an awful flavor. But I kept brushing for ages.
0: Why?
1: And then I went, hang on, no, something's not right. I said, it's very there's a weird texture to this as well. And then I looked down. It was the hand cream.
0: Oh, which was lovely. I think it was like Harakeke or something. It was like it had New Zealand botanical.
1: Yeah, lovely for your hands.
0: Yeah, not your mouth.
1: You don't want to put it in your mouth.
0: I love how you didn't even think to like change it or
1: brushing my teeth.
0: You were like, oh, it's just a different style.
1: I thought this is like a fancy thing from the airplane. But no, it was my hand cream. So it got me thinking. I know I won't be alone because we've heard these stories time and time again of using the wrong thing at the wrong time.
0: What did BJ do? He just did this recently.
1: Yeah,
0: my husband.
1: Yeah, he accidentally put something on his hands and
0: it must have been like a menthol. It was almost like a deep heat vibe.
1: Yes.
0: And that's right. And then he
1: touched his downstairs region.
0: Never a good time.
1: So did you use the wrong thing at the wrong time? Maybe you were like me and you thought that the hand cream was the toothpaste, or maybe it was something else. What was it for you? We want to hear from you. 0800 The Hits, or you can text us right now to 448.
0: For your chance to win from our Chemist Warehouse shelf, what did you use the wrong thing? You went to use one thing, but you got the wrong stuff. 0800 The Hits. We'd love to talk to you for a Monday and we'll take your calls next after

0: It's Foo Fighters on the hits with Maddie and PJ. We've just got to Anaheim, California this afternoon, but Maddie had a bit of a mirror when he accidentally brushed his teeth with hand cream instead of toothpaste.
1: Yeah, I was on the flight. I hadn't even looked at the little container that came in the pack on the on the seat, and I just assumed it was toothpaste.
0: It was a cute little fun size.
1: It reminded me of the time that I accidentally coated our fish in icing sugar instead of flour.
0: Be quite yum.
1: There's a nice little sweetness to it.
0: Yeah.
1: So we wanted to know what was the case of mistaken product? When did you use the wrong thing at the wrong time?
0: 0800 the hits for your chance to win from our Chemist Warehouse shelf. Or text us 4487 and we'll come back with your stories after Ella Langley on the hits. I just

0: It's Ella Langley on the hairs, 26 away from 4 for your Monday afternoon. We are live out of Anaheim, California this week, and a bit of a typical start, actually, to the holiday.
1: Well, there's been multiple typical starts. I still don't know where my passport wallet is.
2: And on the flight, you turned around and you go, oh, where's my Easter?
1: I think you need an Easter, like a little visa to get into the States. Couldn't find it. I found that, but don't know where my passport is.
0: I actually feel like I've been slightly more onto it this trip.
1: You hopped off the plane and you broke your bag.
0: Oh, wow. So anyway, we did want to talk about the case of the mistaken product.
1: Yes, I accidentally used hand cream instead of toothpaste to brush my teeth. And I got to say, that's very low level compared to some of these. Someone texted in and said, I accidentally put rash cream on my grandson's toothbrush.
0: Oh no. Can we say this one?
1: Yes, sir.
0: Met a lovely lady one evening and applied some numbing cream to the old boy, and then the lovely lady said she couldn't feel her mouth. Oh no, I shouldn't have said that. That's too much, isn't it? It's too much. All right, let's go to the phones. We've got Alison joining us first on 0800 the hits. Hi, Alison.
3: Hi, how you doing?
0: Very well. What was the case of the mistaken product?
3: So a few years ago, I wear glasses and go to bed and you take your makeup off and you put moisturiser on. And my face felt a bit tight and I got up to go to the loo in the middle of the night and my husband was in the bathroom and he went, bloody hell. And I'd put cleanser on instead of moisturiser. So my face was like a balloon for about 4 days. And I couldn't go out. My eyebrows closed, everything.
1: Cleanser do that to your face?
3: It's because it's the chemicals in a cleanser, and if you leave it on your face too long, it's like a face mask. It'll. I haven't done it since.
0: Maybe you do a rest, Alison. Maybe you needed the downtime
1: that's
0: at
1: it.
0: Home.
1: That's
0: you know.
1: It. Yeah. Thank you so much, Alison. Appreciate it.
3: Thank you.
0: Okay, let's go to Santa. We've got Sante joining us now on 0800 The Hits, talking the case of the mistaken product. Sante, what was it for you?
4: So a few years ago, I had a really, really bad eye infection, and I had like an antibiotic cream to put in my eye. But I asked my husband to help me to do that. So he picked up the cream, put in my eye, and it was burning, like burning. I had no idea what he was doing. Turns out he'd actually put Blistex in my eye, which is like a coleslaw cream. Oh my God. I thought my cornea was going to split up and fall out of my face. Yeah, I thought, oh my God, I'm going to go blind.
0: Okay?
4: Yes, my eye is still there. Our marriage is still going, so we're good.
1: Yeah, still going, but you just don't ever trust him to apply any
4: never,
1: kind of ointment.
4: Never again. Never again.
0: No. Oh, brilliant. Indeed. Thank you so much for your call.
1: I like this one from Diana on 4487. Turns out lemon shortcake tastes terrible if you use 2 cups of salt instead of sugar.
0: I think I've done that in one of my baking escapades. Anon joining us now to wrap this up on 0800 The Hits. What was your case of mistaken product?
5: Yeah.
0: Hello, Anon.
5: Are you there?
1: Yes.
5: G'day, sorry. Yeah, reached over into the caddy in the shower and picked up the Veet.
0: Oh, no. Oh, no.
1: What were you trying to use?
5: Well, I thought it was a tube of toothpaste.
0: Yeah.
5: Tube of Veet.
0: Oh, no.
1: I mean, obviously it tastes terrible. Does it do anything else to your mouth?
5: Oh, it tasted bloody terrible. Yeah.
1: Yeah.
0: Oh, God, that is brilliant. Hey, we're going to send you out a little something from our chemist warehouse shelf. Thanks for your call.
5: Good on you.
0: Coming up next, we're going to give you a chance to win tickets to the Constellation Cup Netball. Your chance next on the Hits.
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0: Taylor Swift on the hits. You're with Maddie and PJ, and it's time for this.
1: It's Attack or Defend.
0: Okay, so this is very exciting. The Silver Ferns are taking on the Australian Diamonds for the 2026 Constellation Cup. The best rivalry in world netball is back, and the first two tests will be kicking off on home soil. Game one this Sunday at Spark Arena in Auckland, followed up by Game 2 next Wednesday at Wolfbrook Arena in Christchurch. Now, how this works, it's a game of how greedy do you want to be?
2: Exactly, because you can choose to defend, which means you split the four tickets, or you can attack, which means you steal all four. Here's the catch. If you both choose to defend, you split the tickets evenly. If you both choose to attack, no one gets the tickets. And if one person attacks and one person defends, the attacker gets all four tickets.
0: Is it safer, do you think, to go defend?
2: Well, yeah, but then you could be greedy.
0: Yeah, I know.
2: People are going to be nice, and you could get all four for yourself.
0: Okay, so Ali is joining us on 0800 The Hits. Hi, Ali.
3: Hi, how are you?
2: Very well. Was this a hard decision for you to make, Ali?
3: No, not really.
0: Oh, okay, that makes me think she might be greedy. Ali, what have you gone?
3: I'm going to go defend.
2: Oh, you're splitting.
0: Good person.
2: Which is beautiful, but now you need Christina to also be a generous person. Hi, yeah. Christina.
4: Hi. Hi there.
0: Okay, now you have locked in your decision before this, yes. But you can't go back, no. Christina. But do you think you made the right decision? What have you chosen to do?
4: I've chosen to attack.
0: Oh, Ali.
2: Ali, I'm so sorry.
3: Okay. Never mind.
0: Oh, no. I'm so sorry. This is why you've got to I don't know actually what you've got to do. It's really a game of luck, but I tell you what, it has played into Christina's favour because Christina has just won all four tickets.
2: Christina, I got to ask, are you feeling guilty at all right now, or is this just the cutthroat world that we live in?
4: A little guilty, but I have three daughters, so I'm happy for them. Oh.
3: There you go.
2: Brilliant, that Christina.
3: Well, doesn't it?
2: That's it. You've got all four tickets. Well done.
4: Awesome. Thanks so much.
0: Now, another chance to pick those up tomorrow morning with Jono, Ben and Megan. And it is sold out, so you don't want to miss out for that next cue to call. Back tomorrow morning, this is Kelly Clarkson on The Hits.

0: Kelly Clarkson on the hits, three away from four with Maddie and PJ.
1: Now, we've been away on holiday for the last couple of weeks, but that doesn't mean you freaky little weirdos have stopped being absolute weirdos, and we want to hear about it. Am I a Weirdo is back after 4 o'clock. If there is something you do where you go, am I the only one that does this?
0: Maybe you need to take something to bed to sleep with, like a garden object. Do you need to sleep with a spade?
1: Love that.
0: You know, nothing is too out of bounds.
1: We've heard it all. We've honestly heard it all. So if there is something you do, text it to 4487, and after 4 o'clock, we'll put it to a jury vote to decide, are you a weirdo or not a weirdo?
0: But coming up next, your chance to see Olivia Dean live in Auckland this weekend. You're two away from four on the hits.
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13: In this update, a 25-year-old man has been charged with murder after a single vehicle crash in Te Puke on Saturday morning left one person dead. Police want any footage from the area showing a white 2005 Toyota Caldina. Almost 200 Kiwis in Saudi Arabia are being urged to avoid Riyadh Airport, which has been under fire from Houthi attacks. Over the past 24 hours, a dozen people have died and hundreds injured. National is releasing details around paying for its election pledges that include no new taxes and no tax cuts. It doesn't delve into the superannuation question. The Green Party is promising to require labelling of artificially generated content online, among a suite of policies on AI protections. The person has been seriously injured in a two-vehicle crash about 2:30 this afternoon northeast of Whanganui. That's news. In sport, Black Ferns coach Whitney Hansen's keen for the newest member of her support team to disagree with her. In fact, it's the exact reason she's brought in four-time Rugby World Cup winner Anna Richards as an independent selector. Hansen says the former New Zealand first five will play a vital role.
14: I didn't want to be surrounded by people that were just going to tell me what I wanted to hear and would agree with everything that I was thinking.
13: Black Caps coach Rob Walter has offered extra detail on the injury-driven omissions of a trio of quicks from the ODI cricket squad for the home series against India. Willow Rourke's been left out with a calf issue, while Ben Sears continues to recover from ankle surgery. Walter says Zach Folkes has a hip flexor tear. Recovery time for that is tough to predict. That's sport. 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
4: The HATS Taranaki weather with Electro Plus, Taranaki's trusted local experts for all things electrical. Mainly fine, cloudy periods, could be some drizzle. Late tonight, light winds, a low of 13. Tomorrow, few showers with nor'westers and 17.
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17: Good afternoon. Less than an hour to go until home time. And I know a lot of people have been waiting with great anticipation for the next chance to see Olivia Dean live in Auckland. This has to be the concert of the year.
18: I think so. Yeah. I really think so.
17: I know you have been excited about it for a very long time.
18: Yeah, I mean, Robbie's coming in November, which is a pretty big deal.
17: Oh, you're Hilary Duff.
18: I've got Hilary Duff. Zara Larson's coming. Lily Allen's coming. It's a big couple of months for concerts. But yeah, I've got to say, everyone is trying to get their hands on Olivia Dean.
17: She is the girl of the now.
18: Absolutely.
17: She is the moment of 2026. So if you would like to see Olivia Dean live in Auckland this weekend, all you have to do is listen out for that cue to call to jump into our Olivia Dean machine coming up next.
18: Yeah, we are going to give multiple people the chance to win that double pass, but only one person is going to walk out of the Dean machine with those tickets.
17: That cuticle right after Alex Warren on the

tickets to Olivia Dean live in Auckland. 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

0: Oh, we're on.
1: It's Pink on the Hits with Maddie and PJ. It's just gone 11 past four.
2: Ladies and gentlemen, roll up, and feast your ears upon a marvel of 21st century technology. It's the Hits Magical Mystical Dean Machine.
1: Okay. Ahoy! Ahoy!
3: Yeah, I like that. Ahoy! Welcome into the Dean Machine.
1: Okay, so you've got to listen out for the cuticle, 0800 the hits when you hear it, to enter the Olivia Dean Machine. Now, once you get into the Dean Machine, you're going to be randomly eliminated one by one. If the whistle blows while you're on the line, see you later. Bye-bye. The last person standing wins the tickets to see Olivia Dean's sold-out gig this Saturday at Western Springs Bowl. I'm nervous.
3: I'm nervous too, but I'm also excited because I know how desperate people are to get their hands on these tickets. So shall we enter?
1: Shall we climb in?
3: To the Dean Machine.
1: Okay. First up on the phone, we've got Aria joining us.
3: Eva.
1: Oh, Eva.
3: Eva's joining us first.
4: Hi.
3: Hi, Eva.
4: How are you?
1: Hello. How much do you want to see Olivia Dean? Oh, sorry,
4: Natalie. This is so exciting.
3: Oh, this is brutal.
1: Okay,
3: let's, brutal.
1: We've got to go on to our next caller, Aria, joining us in the Dean Machine.
3: Oh, it's just already gone.
1: No. Okay, Georgie.
3: Georgie, are you there?
5: I'm there, all right.
3: Georgie, how desperately do you want to get these tickets?
1: Oh, I'm so sorry. We're never going to know because we have to move on to Kerry, joining us in the Dean Machine.
6: Hello.
1: Kerry.
6: Oh, my God.
1: Kerry, oh, my God.
3: You just got the tickets.
6: Oh, my God. This is amazing.
1: We're all as surprised as
3: Kerry, this is the most chaotic thing we've ever been a part of. But you just won a double pass to see Olivia Dean live in Auckland.
6: Wow.
1: Kerry, have you thought, like, okay, we're about to see you in the country. How are you going to get there? Who are you going to go with?
6: Sorry, I'm a bit overwhelmed. I will be taking my 15-year-old daughter.
1: Oh, my God. Oh. What's her name?
6: Lacey.
3: Is Lacey with you right now?
6: No, she's not. So I'm going to be picking her up from swimming lessons very soon. And she is going to have to go with Sister Olivia Dean.
1: Oh, Kerry, fun mum of the year, Kerry.
3: Kerry, can you do us a favour? Can you film Lacey's reaction to these tickets and send it to us? We'd love to see, because for a 15-year-old,
1: oh my gosh,
3: this is a dream come
1: that
3: true.
1: Peak cool.
6: It sure is. She tried so many times beforehand to enter, and she just never got through.
1: Well, Kerry, you've got through, and you got through in the Olivia Dean Machine. We all found it. A chaotic.
3: Very chaotic.
1: Yes, but you won the ticket. So well done. Oh, my goodness. That is so exciting.
6: Thank you.
1: Oh, you are
6: awesome.
1: So
6: Thank
1: welcome.
6: You so
1: and
6: much.
1: Another chance to pick up a double pass tomorrow morning with Jono, Ben and Megan. This is Walk the Moon. Shut Up and Dance on the Hits.

0: Jono, Ben and Megan on the Hits.
1: My son, when we were on holiday, there was a woman who was similar age to me, and he said to one of the other kids in the pool, "Is that your grandma?" And she heard.
2: She got grandma.
1: We looked exactly the same age.
3: Good on you.
4: So you look like a...
0: Back tomorrow on the Hits. Sunday mornings were your favourite. I used to meet you down on Woods Creek Road. You did your hair up like you were famous.

0: It's Benson Boone on the hits with Maddie and PJ. It's just gone 22 past four, and I've missed this. It is time for...
1: Am I a weirdo?
0: Oh, I feel safe. I feel appreciated. I feel valued for all of the strange facets that make up me as a human being.
2: Does it, A, make you go, oh, God, I'm actually not as weird as I thought I was?
0: Yep.
2: Or I'm just as weird as I thought I was, but there's so many more weirdos like me out there.
0: Can I answer both?
2: Yes.
0: Yes to both of those answers.
2: So this is our beautiful little segment where you get in touch with us and you tell us the little idiosyncrasy, the weird little thing that you do, and you go, am I the only one that does this, or are there others out there like me?
0: Mm. You and I have both come to the table. Absolutely. Just so other people don't feel alone.
2: No.
0: What if I...
2: Oh, God, where do we start?
0: What if I not confessed? We've got a doozy of a confession this week that has come through.
2: It's like, it's not the weirdest, I don't think, by any stretch of the imagination. It's one of those ones where I go, I don't know what you're getting out of this. I don't know how this started. Mm-hmm. I don't know where you've decided that this is the thing to do.
0: I feel like they have a very certain feeling that they get from this. And maybe people will relate, because this is regarding water, isn't it?
2: Yes. This person has said... hi, Maddie and PJ. Am I a weirdo for sniffing every glass of water before I drink it? I don't even know what I'm looking for. I cannot explain what it is that I'm trying to sniff, but I will know if it smells wrong. Am I a weirdo?
0: Town water sucks. After living in the country, our water's so good.
2: But can you smell the difference?
0: Yeah, but I don't know if that's what she's meaning here, because it feels like there's probably... her ideal, I don't know, smell of water. I can just tell, because sometimes it's a bit more chlorinated or whatever. Not chlorinated, but you can just smell.
2: No, you can taste it, but can you smell it?
0: I don't know. I back myself with my sense of smell. Like, I can smell a lot. I used to be able to walk past people and tell them what, like, shampoo they use.
2: Really?
0: Yeah. I'd be like, Hoverless, isn't this Pantene Pro V? Oh, Sunsilk is... Honestly, like, get alive.
2: Can we put that to the test one day?
0: Yes. I don't know how I go these days, because I'm pretty alternative.
2: Yeah. Well, back to the water sniffer. I think about the different scenarios you'd find themselves in. And imagine being at a restaurant and the waiter brings around a glass of water. They put it in front of you and you go,
0: oh,
2: no.
0: Not today.
2: Not today. Not Thank today. You. Take that back, please.
0: Yeah. Is anyone listening right now relating to this, am I a weirdo? Or do you have thoughts, comments, questions about it? 0800 the hits, because how it works is you vote weirdo or not a weirdo. It is that simple. And we've got you a chance to win from our Chemist Warehouse shelf.
2: So maybe you do it and you think she's normal. Maybe you don't do it, but you don't think she's a weirdo. Or maybe you're sitting there going, who is this woman?
0: Let us know. 0800 the hits, or text through 4487. Weirdo or not a weirdo? This is Rihanna on the hits. Please don't stop the.

0: It's Rihanna on the Hits here with Maddie and PJ, and we are collating your votes for Am I a Weirdo this week. You can vote right now on 0800 The Hits.
1: Yeah, someone has texted in and said, am I a weirdo for sniffing every glass of water before I drink it? They said, I don't even know what I'm sniffing for, but I'll know if I like the smell of it or not.
0: So all you have to do for your chance to win from our Chemist Warehouse shelf is vote weirdo or not a weirdo, and come on, call us. For a Monday, 0800 The Hits. We'll come back with your thoughts for Am I a Weirdo after Ella Langley. It's true.

0: Morning, Lee. Choose in Texas on the hits. Well, we aren't from Texas, but we're live from California.
1: Hey.
0: So, had to be done. Maddie and PJ live from Anaheim, California. But that doesn't mean we're not doing our regular programming. And right now, it is time to get to the bottom of this.
2: Am I a weirdo?
3: Yeah, a real simple one today. Someone has texted and said, "Hi, Maddie and PJ, am I a weirdo for sniffing every glass of water before I drink it?" She said, "I don't even know what I'm sniffing for at this point of in time. I can't tell you what it smells like. I just know by the smell if I'm going to like it or not."
0: A couple of texts coming through. Someone did say, like, you can smell if it's stale. Do you reckon?
3: I can't.
0: I have wondered that because sometimes there'll be a bottle of water in the car and I'll be like, can I give it to the kids or not? And so I'll do the sniff test, but I don't know what I'm sniffing for because does water go, I don't know.
3: Well, it's not really stale, is it? I wouldn't ever describe water as stale.
0: Yeah, I'm not going to give an official health opinion on that. But how this works is you vote weirdo or not a weirdo on 0800 The Hits. And if we go to the phones, first up, we have got Michelle. Welcome in for a Monday, Michelle. How are you?
4: Good, how are you?
3: Very well, Michelle. What do you reckon?
4: Yeah, weirdo. That's strange.
3: Yeah.
0: Oh, why?
4: Well, I don't know who sniffs water.
3: That's it. Like, water's water. And I know some waters do technically taste like a little bit better, but I don't know that you'd be able to tell that from a sniff test.
0: But it's something you have your whole life, right? And so maybe you become accustomed, right, to what feels good. And some people have amplified senses. So maybe this person's amplified sense is their nostrils.
3: Like a superpower, the water sniffer.
0: And maybe they just smell a little more than what us plebs, plebs of the smelling world smell.
3: Yeah, that's true. But thank Michelle you. Is still voting weirdo today.
0: Okay, thank you for your vote, Michelle. Liesl is up next. Hello, Liesl. How are you?
5: I am very well, thanks. How are you guys?
3: We're great. What do you reckon? Weigh in for am I a weirdo today?
5: No, I don't think she's a weirdo at all. I sniff everything as well before I eat or drink it, and definitely water. And, like, we live on a farm, so we have tank, you know, rainwater, and it definitely smells different to what the water in town smells like. So, yeah.
3: What can you describe?
0: Okay, describe it to us. Is it like a rusty smell? Like, what are you picking up?
5: Town water often smells more chemical, I want to say. You know, it's got like a kind of chemical smell to it. And the same, even with bottled water, like the different brands smell different to me.
3: So if you're, sniffing it, Liesl, if you're sniffing it and you go, no, I don't like the smell of that, you just won't drink it? You won't drink the water?
5: No, I won't. Definitely not.
0: She's a woman who knows what
3: she
0: likes.
3: There
0: you go. Good on you. Good on you. Very. Thank you very much for your call, Liesl. We're going to send you out something from our Chemist Warehouse shelf. So thank you for weighing in.
3: Oh, God.
0: It's like Inception of PJ's voice. Oh, no, too much PJ. Okay, coming up next, your chance to win Bruno Mars tickets with Alpha Quiz on the Hits.
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6: 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Text Primal to 4487 now to get in the draw. We'll draw a winner this Friday. The Hits, Taranaki.
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0: 18 to 5 for your Monday with Maddie and PJ. And coming up next on the show,
3: it's going to be a concert for the ages. Bruno Mars live in Auckland next year. And we have 4 tickets to go and see him live if you can get all 10 quiz questions right with our alpha quiz.
0: And that cuter call coming up in just over 4 minutes after JT on the hat. Aren't you so-

questions, 60 seconds, and all the answers start with the same letter. 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

0: On the Hams with Maddie and PJ. 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
0: Okay, we have got 4 tickets to Bruno Mars up for grabs live in Auckland. Honestly, this is going to be an incredible gig when he hits up Eden Park next March. We've been talking about how spoiled we've been with performers. Obviously, your gal, Olivia, this weekend. But Bruno has so much charisma. And he is literally the definition of a performer.
3: He's going to be incredible. So, yes, we've got 4 tickets up for grabs to go and see him live.
0: Okay, let's go to the phones. Tony is joining us this afternoon for our Alpha Quiz. Hi, Tony. How are you?
4: I'm good, thank you.
0: Okay, Tony, are you feeling focused?
4: Kind of.
3: Let's do it. Let's do it, Tony.
0: Look, you're here, and that's the most important part. You're ready to play. All of your answers this afternoon need to begin with the letter A for alphabet, okay?
4: Okay, thank you.
0: Right. Good luck, Tony. 60 seconds on the clock, and your time starts now.
3: Which instrument combines a keyboard with hand-operated bellows?
4: Accordion.
3: What's the capital of Greece?
4: Athens.
3: In what 1998 disaster movie would you hear Aerosmith's hit, I Don't Want to Miss a Thing?
4: Pass.
3: What South Island town is known for aviation history?
4: Arrowtown.
3: What blood vessel carries blood away from the heart?
4: Aorta.
3: What 2012 film won the Oscar for Best Picture and was directed by Ben Affleck?
4: Pass.
3: What sportswear company uses a famous 3-stripe logo?
4: Adidas.
3: What legal term means a marriage is invalid?
4: Annulled.
3: Who is the Greek god of music and the sun?
4: Music.
3: Apollo.
4: Oh, I was going to say Aphrodite, but I've got an actual Apollo statue thing that I got from Greece. What a goober.
3: Well, okay. Hey, you did really well. Well, let's go through it from the top and see how you went, okay?
4: Okay.
3: The instrument with keyboards and a hand-operated bellows.
0: It was accordion. Well done.
3: The capital of Greece.
0: Athens.
3: The 1998 disaster movie.
0: Armageddon?
3: Yeah.
4: Oh, shit.
3: The South Island town known for aviation history.
4: Oh, I know. That was the first one that popped into my head.
3: That was Ash Burton, the South Island town. The blood vessel.
0: That was artery.
3: Actually, yeah. The 2012 film that won Best Oscar.
0: Was Argo.
3: The sportswear company.
0: That was Adidas.
3: The legal term meaning a marriage is invalid.
0: Annulment.
3: The Greek god of music and the sun.
0: It was Apollo.
3: It was Apollo, yeah.
0: Gosh.
3: And the last question that we didn't get to, the chemical element that has the symbol AR.
0: That was argon.
4: Dang. Okay.
0: So, all up, my dear friend Tony, you have got 5 out of 10 this evening. Well done.
3: Nice effort.
4: Yeah, thank you. Not good enough, though.
3: Thanks.
0: Hey.
3: A great effort, though. Appreciate you trying.
0: You can call up any other time. We play every day at 4:45. Thank you so much for playing, Tony.
4: Thanks. See ya.
0: And don't forget, those Bruno Mars tickets are on sale now from livenation.co.nz. Another chance to play tomorrow morning with Ricky at 7:45. This is No Doubt on the Hits.

0: It's not out on the hits with Maddie and PJ, three away from five.
1: We are live from Anaheim, California, as we wrap up my 40th birthday. I've got to say, because it's nighttime over here.
0: So we're all a little bit discombobulated and disorientated. We have to be like, okay, what time is it back home? Currently nearly 5 o'clock, but we are 4 hours ahead, but the day before.
1: Yeah, so it's 9 p.m. on Sunday night for us. And I've got to say, we timed it perfectly because we called down to reception earlier and said, I think it's margarita o'clock. And while we've been live, the margaritas have arrived.
0: Yeah, but Sarah, producer Sarah, had to go and get them from the door. We are so loud down the corridor of our hotel. There'll be people walking past and they'll be like, why is she saying, here's Rihanna on the head? They'll be like, what is going on?
1: Listen though, like Bob from Concierge came into the room while we're broadcasting live with a tray of margaritas.
0: Like bloody Kiwis. What are they doing? Hey, we are coming up to 5 o'clock. After five, your chance to head along to New York on the heads.
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15: In this update, Nationals ruled out tax cuts in the next 4 years despite earlier hints it could campaign on tax relief. Its fiscal plan keeps this term's $2.4 billion budget operating allowances, leaving just $7.5 billion unallocated for future spending. Labor's finance spokeswoman Barbara Edmonds is joining National and leaving the door open to tax cuts, but only when it's financially feasible. The Greens want to keep a tight rein on AI. The party wants people held accountable for decisions made using artificial intelligence and to have a public register of AI systems used by government agencies. An Auckland police officer who accessed objectionable sexual material on a work device is trying for discharge without conviction. Open Justice reports Senior Sergeant Matthew Rogers has appeared in Manukau District Court today. In confirmation, a child who died at Tangi Moana Beach on Friday was 7-year-old rider Hayden Coley-Clark. That's news. In sport, the All Blacks aren't feeling threatened by the rise of the Warriors and Rugby League in New Zealand. Hitting Sydney for the return Bledisloe Cup encounter against the Wallabies on Saturday, fullback Beauden Barrett's been asked by Aussie journalists about the rivalry between the Codes. Barrett says he has every respect for the Warriors under coach Andrew Webster.
16: It's great to see what Webby's done with the Warriors and the development and the growth and depth that they have. I think we can support two teams or many teams in New Zealand. We don't have to pick one. I think we just need to celebrate success and get behind sport in general.
15: And New Zealand cricket CEO Jeff Allett has revealed his confidence the privatised NZ20 League is on track for its start date December next year. That is sport. I'm Raylene Ramsey. 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
17: 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Mainly fine, cloudy periods, could be some drizzle. Late tonight, light winds, a low of 13. Tomorrow, few showers with nor'westers and 17.
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0: Hello, happy Monday night. We are live from Anaheim, California this evening. Honestly, what a 12 hours.
1: We flew out of Auckland yesterday and travelled 12 hours, thanks to Air New Zealand, to Anaheim, California, to wrap up this bloody 40th birthday that's never ended.
0: Yeah, now the 40th is in the past.
1: That's it.
0: We're here with Laura and Nicole, who are our incredible winners.
1: Well done.
0: Gosh. Okay, their names escaped my brain for 2 seconds. We were in the van and I was like, but it was just a blip.
1: That's it. They are such phenomenal winners, and they are having the time of their lives already. And the trip has barely begun, I've got to say.
0: They've gone out for dinner without us. I do think like maybe they needed a bit of a breather because we did spend the whole day together.
1: And luckily they do have a bunch of things on their own to be able to do without us. So we will be filling you in over the next few days of everything that goes down on our epic trip.
0: Look, in the meantime, if you're getting FOMO and you're like, I want to go to America, this is not fair. Well, coming up next, we could be sending you to New York, thanks to United Airlines and Air New Zealand, in celebration of the new Sense and Sensibility movie. So listen out for that. Cue to call right after Five Sauce on

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0: Olivia Dean on the hits with Maddie and PJ. We've already given away tickets to see her sold-out concert live this weekend in Auckland. Another chance on the show tomorrow. Honestly, there's so much going on at the moment, including this.
1: The Hits boarding call to New England.
0: Yes, we want to send you to New England thanks to the new Sense and Sensibility movie out this Thursday.
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0: Ain't that the truth?
2: Yeah. We have so many good things to give away, and how epic would this trip be?
0: So this is obviously all around the Sense and Sensibility film out this Thursday based on Austin's beloved Sense and Sensibility.
2: It looks amazing.
0: It's got the gorgeous Daisy Edgar-Jones. I love her. She's so cool. Esme Creed-Miles and an outstanding ensemble, including Frank Delane and George Mackay. Anyway, we want to send you return economy flights for two from Auckland to New York, all thanks to United Airlines and Air New Zealand. We're going to send you then on a Princess Cruise 7-day Best of Canada and New England round trip from New York.
2: Leanne, how good does that sound?
3: That sounds fabulous.
0: You wouldn't say no, would you, Leanne?
3: I wouldn't definitely not say no.
2: Now, are you a cruiser from way back, Leanne? Like, do you go on a lot of cruises? Do you go on a lot of cruises, or would this be a first-time thing?
3: This would be a first time, yeah.
0: Because truly, there are people, Leanne, I've heard that once you get a taste of it, you don't go back.
2: That's it.
3: I've heard that too, but yeah. I've always been a bit nervous about it, but I think it'd be great.
2: No, I think it would be wonderful. Who would you be taking with you, Leanne? Who would go on the cruise with you?
3: I'd have to take my husband, Tom.
0: Beautiful. Oh, Tommy. All right. Well, yes, Leanne, congratulations. You and Tom in the draw to potentially be heading off to New England. So good luck.
3: Fantastic. Hey, thank you very much.
0: Oh, you're so welcome, Leanne. And we are, of course, live in Anaheim, California. Before I left, I thought I had gone on top of things at home. I thought admin was going smoothly. Well, it wasn't. Nope. So I'm going to tell you what went wrong. Next, after Timberland and One Republic on the hat.
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0: Hey, John and Ben and Megan here. I hope the first day back at school was good today.
1: Tomorrow, someone has found out some details about their husband's past. Not very nice details, but it was when he was a kid.
2: And I've been accused of being a man diva. Man diva.
0: That, and we've got a double pass to Olivia Dean to give away. We'll catch you tomorrow from 6 on the Hits.

0: Dua Lipa on the hits with Maddie and PJ for your Monday night. It's just gone 21 past five and we are live out of Anaheim, California all week. So do go and follow along with all our antics on our socials, The Hits Drive with Maddie and PJ on Instagram and Facebook. We are updating on the rig. There was a bit of preparation in the lead up to this trip, leaving the whānau for 6 days.
1: It's a big thing. It's a big thing when you've got two kids at home.
0: I've mentally been prepping for a while.
1: I know.
0: But

0: the sooner we got here, I was like, actually, no, I'm actually really excited. And it was a bit of preparation in the back end. You know that we live off grid, so things can be quite tricky with the power, particularly over winter and when we haven't had lots of sunshine. And so in the lead up to going away, I was like, I'm actually just going to make things easier. I'm actually just going to go take the washing to the dry cleaners and get them to do a few loads.
1: Not your mum, because usually you just take it to your mum and she does it
0: for you. I said, you know what, mum? You don't have to do this anymore because I'm 36 years old.
1: So I'm going to take it to the dry cleaners instead. Someone else can do it for me.
0: I didn't even know you could just do a wash. Get your washing done every
1: Must be nice. Not even.
0: Oh, I'm not doing it all the time. It was a one-off. Anyway, I was so stoked and I felt so relieved to just drop off like four big containers of washing. And it had all my goods. It had my jeans. It had all our linen, some of Beej's best jeans and whatnot, and the kids' clothes. And I finally went and picked it up the day before we left the country. And I was so excited. I was like, oh, because they fold it too.
1: Oh, nice.
0: Solid.
1: Yeah, that's nice.
0: I sound so lazy, but I'm sorry. Life has been hectic. So, yes, I'm going to spend $10.
1: And sometimes you can't put a price on convenience.
0: You cannot. And so I was so pumped to go pick it up. And they said, oh, by the way, someone left a pen in a pocket. And actually, we don't check that because obviously they have so much washing going through. It's on the customer to check the pocket.
1: And can I say, of course someone left a pen in the pocket. Well,
0: no. Don't go throwing allegations and accusations my way. But yes, and when she said that, I was like, oh, it'll just be a rogue blue spot. We'll be good. And then I finally got home and I went to unload all the washing. Blue.
1: No.
0: On everything.
1: As in like
0: my white waffle duvet cover.
1: No.
0: Which just brings me so much joy when I put that on my bed. That's is covered in blue. BJ's nice blue jeans. My white pants.
1: Oh no.
0: My beige pants.
1: Does it look like one of those, like, you remember the popsicles you used to get as a kid and it was like blue and white, like spots everywhere? Was it kind of like that?
0: It's cute that you're doing that because that's what my mum tried to do. She goes, oh, buddy, it could be like creative. Maybe it's like an ink splat. I was like, mum, no one's looking at this and thinking, oh, that looks aesthetically pleasing. It looks so bad. So I wanted to know on 0800 The Hits tonight, or you can text through 4487. Let's go real niche here. But what did you leave in your pocket? And what were the repercussions? Get in touch, 0800 The Hits, our favourite call. We have got something from our Chemist Warehouse show.
1: I've got a good one. And I'll share it with you next.
0: All right, we'll come back next with your calls on the

0: Taylor Swift, Patient Zero on the hits with Maddie and PJ. It's just gone 5:30 for your Monday night. Talking about a little bit of a whoopsie daisies before, because I was feeling really smug with myself ahead of going away overseas. I was like, screw it, I'm going to pay a bit of extra money to get our washing done, because we live off grid. Now, please understand, I know this sounds really bougie and extra, but it takes a lot of power to get the washing done sometimes. I was like, screw it, I'm just going to go and pay someone to do this before I go away and get all of my ducks in a row for
1: yeah.
0: life, okay?
1: Yeah, and it's when you and I feel like we've actually got our shit together.
0: We're in danger.
1: Yeah.
0: Yep. Never get cocky. That's my life motto with everything.
1: Yeah, it's a good motto to live by. We just don't always remember to live
0: no.
1: by
0: it. So anyway, I accidentally left a blue pen in a pocket, and which proceeded to completely stain all of our clothes. White pants, blue. Beautiful white linen, blue. BJ's pants, blue. Kids' clothes, blue.
1: Someone has texted into 4487 and said, I would like to point the finger of blame at PJ for the pen. I don't imagine BJ has a lot of use for a pen on the farm.
0: Well, he did wonder if it was his little farm diary, because
1: no.
0: sometimes that's clipped onto one of his tops. Although I couldn't find the diary, so I think it was either me or one of my children. But yeah, we did want to know what was left in the pocket. You had a story yourself.
1: So it's a bit naughty.
0: Oh.
1: But I introduced two of our friends at our wedding. They were like two different couples.
0: Yeah.
1: And they were staying. We put them together in a house nearby because they were coming from out of town.
0: Right.
1: And we're like, you guys don't know each other, but you get along so well. You should stay here at this house at the weekend of our wedding.
0: Yeah.
1: After our wedding, they went back and carried on with a few more drinks. And let's say they partook in a couple of, adult puffs of a little.
0: Oh, Puff the Magic Dragon.
1: Yeah.
0: Right? Okay. Yeah. The Wakabaki.
1: And then one of the friends for some reason, put one of those things in the other friend's pocket, but forgot to tell him it was there.
0: No.
1: And then about 6 months later, went, oh my God, I put that in his pocket. Imagine if he left the country with it or something like that.
0: I know.
1: It all turned out fine, but it was a bit hit or miss for a while there.
0: Okay, so 0800 the hits to join the show. We wanted to know what was left in the pocket. Cindy joining us first. Good evening, Cindy.
2: Hi, guys. Mine's not as excited as the Puff the Magic Dragon.
0: I'm sure it is, Cindy. Tell us your story.
2: Oh, my little girl left some lip balm in her school pinafore, and it went through a wash and then into the dryer with all the clothing, and everything came out with this red, oily substance all over all the clothing.
0: Oh, no. Oil stains are the worst,
2: aren't
0: they?
2: And then the whole dryer had to be cleaned out as well, because that was full of all this Vaseline-y mixture. It was just
1: no.
2: a nightmare.
1: And you just kick yourself because you go,
0: yeah,
1: we were so on. Stupid. It was lip balm.
0: Yeah.
1: It's just lip balm. And look at what it's done.
0: Hey, yeah. Cindy, thanks for your call. Are we going to go on to Mackenzie joining us next on 0800 The Hits? Mackenzie, what was left in the pocket?
3: Oh, I had a bit of a gross one. So I was taking the dogs out for a walk and had to, pick up their business. And I thought, oh, yeah, I'll just chuck it in the pocket. It'll be all right. And got home, put everything in the washing machine, and realised I had left it in the pocket. Thought, what's that smell?
0: Crap.
3: Dog stuff everywhere, all over everything, all over the duvet. It was terrible.
0: Oh, not the duvet. Was the duvet in the wash?
3: Same with you, BJ. Oh. On the duvet too. It was horrible.
1: PJ's PJ's duvet was stained with an ink stain. I don't know that your duvet was.
3: There was no recovering it. No recovering it. That one was in the bin.
0: Grab Mackenzie. Oh, you poor thing. We're going to send you out something from my Chemist Warehouse shelf. Thank you for calling up.
3: Oh, thank you guys.
0: Hey, our people.
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0: Maddie and PJ on the hits. It is 3:1 to 6 for your Monday. Up next.
1: And it turns out Kiwis are one of the nicest countries in the world. But we wanted to know, how nice do you actually think you are?
0: That is our People's Poll. You can vote now on our Facebook or Instagram. We'll go there next after Pink on the Hits.

0: Jimmy Swims, you're on the hits with Maddie and PJ.
1: The people's poll, the people's poll. Everybody come together, it's the people's poll.
0: All right, our people's poll is live on our Facebook and Instagram page, The Hits Drive with Maddie and PJ.
2: And I saw that New Zealanders have been named the second nicest country in the world.
0: Do you want to be called the nicest? Nicest feels a bit pushover to me.
2: Yeah, yeah.
0: I feel like kind is better than nice. Yeah. I just feel like nice, I don't know. Nice feels very surface level to me.
2: I know what you mean. This is from the readers of Condé Nast Traveler, who ranked the friendliest / nicest countries in the world, and we came out second.
0: Interesting. Right behind Costa Rica.
2: That's it, And so we wanted to know from you, well, that's allegedly how people see us. They gave us a score of 98.46. But do we actually individually think of ourselves as nice people?
0: Okay, we'll come back with our thoughts and let us know yours in the meantime. Weigh in on Facebook or Instagram or text us 4487 right now. Do you think you're a nice person? This is Jimmy Eat World on the Hit.

0: talking.
1: Okay, cool. What do we got? You're on the Heads with Maddie and PJ coming up to six.
2: The people's poll, the people's poll. Everybody come together, it's the people's poll.
1: Okay, so it has just come out over the last couple of days that New Zealand ranked second in the world when it comes to nice countries.
3: Yeah, this was according to the Condé Nast Traveller voters who said, yeah, we reckon Kiwis are generally nice people.
1: We are. We're very down to earth.
3: Sure.
1: I just feel like nice is a bit of a like, I don't know. You want to be nice? Like, you just be. I feel like nice people are people pleasers, Maddie, which you and I are reformed double Ps, aren't we?
3: We're not really not reformed, but we're working on it. But we wanted to know from you, do you actually consider yourself a nice person? Or actually, do you go, no, I'm not nice. There's nothing nice about me.
1: Well, looking on Facebook, James says, yes, of course I'm nice. Rowena said yes. A lot of people ranking themselves nice.
3: Lisa does say it really depends on the situation, which I do appreciate. And someone on the text machine said, I'm a courier.
1: Yeah.
3: And you need to be both lovely and likeable, as well as a bit of an aggressive a-hole to do well in this job.
1: Yeah, I don't think anyone is nice 100% of the time.
3: Look at Ellen DeGeneres. She proved that, didn't she?
1: Yeah. Good example.
3: Yeah. Someone said, going by Facebook comments, New Zealand people aren't actually that nice.
1: That's true. I think turning off the comments is always a good idea.
3: Yeah, they're nice until they get into a conversation. Yeah.
1: Okay, so overall,
3: if we look at our overall results, though, and maybe people are being genuine or maybe they are just lying straight through their teeth, but 96% of people said, yeah, I consider myself to be a nice person. Mm. Only 4% said, no, to be honest, not that nice.
1: But are you being honest? You may be nice, but are you honest? We are 6 minutes away from six, and we've got your chance to win $100 warehouse stationery voucher.
3: Yeah, all we want to know is tell us why a teacher in your life is so amazing, and you could both win a $100 stationery voucher from Warehouse Stationery.
1: So teacher to 4487. We'll go there after six, and it is 5 to 6 on the Hits.
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20: In this update, an economist wonders if some political parties are too relaxed about the growing pension bill. National's confirmed it's not campaigning on raising the super age. ACT is the only other party with the same goal. Police have charged a 25-year-old man with murder and launched a homicide investigation after a fatal crash in Te Puke in Bay of Plenty. One person died at a single vehicle crash at Te Puke Highway and the Rangi Uru Roads intersection about 11 a.m. on Saturday. Farmers say mobile coverage is getting worse since the 3G cell phone network was shut down. A Federated Farmers survey of nearly 650 found 50% only have coverage over half of their property. Nearly two-thirds can't reliably call 111. And Diabetes New Zealand says confirmation early monitoring of glucose could save lives is a game changer. That's news. In sports sibling optimism, Scott Barrett will be fit to play in Saturday's return Bledisloe Cup showdown in Sydney. The former captain initially failed a head injury assessment late in the All Blacks' 31-point humbling of the Wallabies in Auckland before being cleared to travel with the squad yesterday. Older brother Bowden Barrett is quietly confident the big lock will be sweet by the end of the week.
21: Scott's presenting really well. He's super positive. I'm not sure exactly what stage of the protocol he's at the moment, but things are looking positive.
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22: The Hats Taranaki weather with Electro Plus, Taranaki's trusted local experts for all things electrical. Mainly fine, cloudy periods, could be some drizzle. Late tonight, light winds, a low of 13. Tomorrow, few showers with nor'westers and 17.
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3: We are broadcasting live from the JW Marriott in Anaheim, beautiful hotel. We are overlooking Disneyland, and about 20 minutes ago, There was a fireworks display.
1: Yeah, because of course, the Disney fireworks. Yeah. I'm looking over at these rides, right? They're all illuminated, looking pretty. Sure. Do they go all night or do they switch off? Do the lights go off overnight?
3: I'd imagine they switch off. Although...
1: Does it?
3: I don't know. Vegas, those lights are on 24/7.
1: It's true. Okay, we'll let you know. We'll report back on the show tomorrow. But look, we did say, coming up next, we want to award the incredible teachers of the country. Is there a teacher that goes above and beyond? You can text teacher to 4487 and we've got a special something. Thanks to Warehouse Stationery. Next, this is Stella Lefty on the

0: It's the Exponents on the Heads with Maddie and PJ. And this week, we want to celebrate those teachers that go above and beyond. Is there someone you can think of that is so amazing in their job and they don't go as noticed as they should?
1: Mrs. Nicholson, my drama teacher at high school, she was the absolute best, salt of the earth. And she was the one that said to me when I was at high school, I reckon you'd be a good broadcaster. You should have a look at broadcasting school in Christchurch. And she got me in there, and look at me now.
0: Oh, has she reached out over there?
1: Oh, yeah, we see each other from time to time. She's amazing.
0: Okay, so we want you to text teacher to 4487 and tell us why they are so amazing. And you both could win a $100 Warehouse stationery voucher.
1: Let's go to Laura on 0800 The Hits. Hi, Laura.
2: Hi.
1: Now, this is a special one for you, isn't it?
2: Yeah, it is. My mum, Janet, has been a teacher like her entire working life. And she's absolutely amazing with any person, especially any kid that she ever comes into the, crosses paths with. And she always gets such lovely comments and messages from all of her kids' parents and things like that, but it never seems to get, like, the recognition never seems to go any further than that. So I just, I think she deserves to be recognised and told how much she is appreciated and loved. And I know that any of her kids that have ever been in her classes as well think the same thing.
1: God, you're going to make PJ cry, Laura.
0: It's so funny, isn't it? Because we all have that teacher in mind, and it just shows the importance of good teachers.
1: Totally.
0: Like, they really are so important.
1: And what a beautiful thing you're doing to recognise your mum as well, Laura. That's so wonderful.
0: Yeah.
1: Well,
0: Laura, we are going to send you and your mum a $100 Warehouse stationery voucher.
2: Oh, thank you. That's amazing. Thank you.
0: You are so welcome. And look, you can keep your nominations coming through by texting teacher to 4487, all thanks to Warehouse Stationery. Thank a teacher and help a Kiwi kid with Warehouse Stationery. Create a thank you card for a special teacher who's made a difference.
1: There you go, Laura. Go tell your mum. We say well done, Janet, and thank you for all of your hard work as a teacher.
2: Thank you. I told her to listen,
0: love
2: too.
0: Love your
2: so
0: work,
2: she should
0: Janet.
2: Be listening right now.
1: Beautiful.
0: Oh, this is

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1: Hit or miss.
0: Producer Sarah, who has been working tirelessly behind the scenes to ensure that our broadcast out of Anaheim, California goes smoothly. How are you?
2: To go to Target.
0: No, we call it Target.
3: Target.
0: Target.

0: Now, how have you gone? Because this is a big trip for you and you're a slightly nervous flyer.
1: Yeah, remember that time you guys ditched me on the plane?
0: Yeah. It was, you know what it was?
2: A lot of turbulence mid-flight.
0: We were thinking, though, it's good exposure therapy for you, right?
3: And now you've got to look forward to the trip back where we all go together.
1: Will we? You're not going
3: to...
0: No, we're done with our upgrades. We don't have any more.
3: But I mean, if there happened to be the opportunity.
0: Sure, because we love it. You know what? We love in New Zealand.
3: Okay. So Sarah is in for a round of hit or miss. You've got a few topics. We cannot be indecisive. What have you got first?
1: Getting a random tattoo. Hit or
3: miss. Oh, miss.
0: Lest we forget, a year ago, I walked into Teddy Swim's concert and he said, what do you want? And I said, I don't know, what can you do? And he said, I can do a teddy bear. And I went, sure, do a teddy bear.
3: I love the idea. And I think I'm a pretty spontaneous fly by the seat of my pants kind of human. But just when it comes to tattoos, I don't have that daredevil streak in me with tats. And maybe it's just because, like, you're just so worried you're going to let down your parents. I think that's what it comes down to.
0: Could we get a group tattoo?
3: Getting a group chat. Next topic.
1: All right, girls that wear fake eyelashes. Hit or
0: miss.
3: Hey, like power to you, sis. They just don't work for me. There was actually someone on the flight, maybe the seat behind me, and I was like, ooh, haven't had some... So you're talking about the extensions where you get them properly done? Because I always think it's a good idea, right, Maddie? So just let me take you along for the ride.
0: Sure.
3: It's just less admin, I guess. You think it's going to be less admin because you don't have to put mascara on each day. So you're like, cool, I'm just going to wake up with these gorgeous long lashes. Well, let me tell you, that is not the reality for me because those lashes, I just always pull them out. And then I end up having like little spikes sporadically.
0: Why do you pull them out?
3: Because they start going funny. No, well, I don't know. They just start funny. They just never work. It's like me and shellac. We don't work. Me and fake lashes don't work. Maddie and PJ on the hits. 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

0: Jono, Ben and Megan on the hits.
1: My son, when we were on holiday, there was a woman who was similar age to me. And he said to one of the other kids in the pool, "Is that your grandma?" And she heard.
2: She got grandma.
1: We looked exactly the same age.
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0: It's Raymond Lenay on the Hertz with Betty and PJ for your Monday night.
1: We are live from Anaheim, California right now.
0: Yeah. We can literally see Disneyland at our hotel window right now.
1: Surreal. And apparently at some point tonight there's going to be fireworks from Disneyland.
0: So, yeah, we might have to go live on our Instagram and do a little showcase.
1: Actually, go and have a look at the Hits Drive on Instagram or Facebook because we've been documenting the whole trip so far. And boy, oh boy, has it been a trip so far.
0: Well, we haven't actually fully checked in after our flight because obviously it's like a 12-hour flight from Auckland to LA. And we love you, New Zealand. They flew us over here.
1: We did talk earlier. Before we went away, we had to pull producer Sarah aside and say, look, PJ and I did have a recognition upgrade that we could put in for.
0: And so we got the surprise in our app and we were like, well, how often do you get to do this? So we did. And we didn't know until we got to the gate.
1: Literally.
0: And then we got to the gate after I had been pulled aside for a random screening swab.
1: Yeah, you look dodgy. That's why.
0: Yeah. And then we did get cheeky little upgrade. I did feel terrible when we were like, bye, Sarah. Just like, guys.
1: The nervous flyer of the team.
0: I know.
1: Anxious flyer we left by ourselves. But all went well. All went well.
0: So one of the most exciting things on a long-haul flight, I think, is getting to just sit back and watch a movie. Uh-huh. Especially when you've got kids, like just sitting down and watching a movie for like 3 hours or whatever, it's like unheard of. So I chucked on a movie I'd really wanted to watch for a while called Caterpillar. It's a Kiwi movie and it's just a beautiful story showcasing like three generations of like a teenager, a mother in menopause, and then the grandmother with dementia. I was bawling like a baby. I had just like, they were like, what would you like for dinner, ma'am? And I was like,
1: you're like the beef.
0: Actually a bawling mess, and I don't know if it's because I'm leaving my kids for 5-6 days.
1: Well, that plus a sad movie plus altitude genuinely does get you teary.
0: Yeah. And then the other thing that happened on the flight, you know how, remember one time I went to the toilet on a aeroplane and I had taken down my onesie.
1: Yes.
0: And so you're kind of like nude up the top.
1: Yes.
0: And I was fully nude and I hadn't shut the door and these guys walked in. I sat down on the toilet and I was just sitting there in PJ world. I forgot to shut the door. And all the air hostesses and like staff could see me. So I was like, oh my God, I'm sorry. And I shut it. I don't know why. I'd left like this massive gap.
1: Well, we've already made producer Sarah catatonic with stress and anxiety because I get off the flight, I get to our hotel in Anaheim, and all of a sudden I go, where's my passport wallet? Where's my passport wallet? I've got my passport.
0: Yeah.
1: I still don't know where the passport wallet is.
0: It'll be on the flight.
1: I don't know.
0: But at least it's not your passport.
1: So this is what we're in store for, I think. An absolutely chaotic, crazy trip.
0: Yes, and more antics coming all week. You can stream live on iHeartRadio or catch all of the action on our Facebook and Instagram, The Hits Drive with Maddie and PJ. This is See Ya.

0: It's Coldplay with Clocks on the Hits with Maddie and PJ. Don't want to brag, but I do play that well on a night out. Random Piano. Oh, hello.
1: I have actually seen that in action, and yes, it is a good party trick.
0: Well, I know your party trick is karaoke, and apparently there's a karaoke bar just across from the hotel.
1: My anaconda stuff.
0: Didn't you sing that like a TV in the Christmas party up on the table?
1: Yeah.
0: Young Toy from Detroit.
1: I don't know that I've got karaoke in me tonight because we have had such a wild 24 hours. We have traveled to Anaheim, California. We've brought two winners with us. Laura and Nicole are here.
0: Yeah.
1: We are here as a team and we're going to be here all week getting up to some crazy antics.
0: Yes, you can catch all the action on our podcast. Text Drive to 4487. Have a wonderful Monday. And we will see you tomorrow from 3.
1: See you then.
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19: In this update, the principal of the first state school to become charter isn't worried about a Labour pledge to scrap the model. Northland's Pakaraka School has around 70 students and will now be governed by a charitable trust set up by parents. Labour's Chris Hipkins has argued the independently run schools don't add anything and if elected, he'd transition them back into the state system. Principal Patricia Simeon says that's not her focus right now.
20: I'm not thinking that far ahead. Something on the horizon that hasn't happened yet. If it does, we'll deal with it when it happens.
19: The Greens want to keep a tight rein on AI. The party wants people held accountable for decisions made using artificial intelligence and to have a public register of AI systems used by government agencies. It also wants people to be able to opt out of AI-assisted decision-making. Greens co-leader Chloe Swarbrick says this is similar to the European Union's framework for artificial intelligence.
21: And we've worked with some experts who helped them to develop that policy and the development of our own policy, as well as running it through many actually who currently operate in the tech sector.
19: A 25-year-old man has been charged with murder after a single vehicle crash in Te Puke on Saturday morning left one person dead. Police are seeking any video from the area showing a white 2005 Toyota Caldina. Farmers say mobile phone coverage has got worse since the 3G network closed down in March. A Federated Farmers survey of nearly 650 found 50% now only get coverage over half their land. Nearly two-thirds say they can't reliably call 111. South Canterbury dairy farmer Jimmy Emmett says our economy relies on farmers and tech is critical for day-to-day farming.
22: It's not just about what you see on the surface in terms of wearable technology and being able to text our mate in town. It's actually about compliance and about keeping us in the forefront of dairy farming in the world.
19: That's news. In sport, the All Blacks aren't feeling threatened by the rise of the Warriors and Rugby League in New Zealand. Hitting Sydney for the return Bledisloe Cup encounter against the Wallabies this Saturday, fullback Beauden Barrett has been asked by Aussie journalists about the rivalry between the codes. Barrett says he has every respect for the Warriors under coach Andrew Webster.
23: It's great to see what Webby's done with the Warriors and the development and the growth and depth that they have. I think we can support two teams or many teams in New Zealand. We don't have to pick one. I think we just need to celebrate success and get behind sport in general.
19: Kiwi centre Dane Gagai has revealed his pride in telling his Māori mum he'd been cleared to switch allegiance from Australia to New Zealand for this year's Rugby League World Cup. A handful of New Zealand football staff, but no players, remain in Panama following the cancellation of the Football Ferns two-match series, but they will return home from the earthquake-struck region tomorrow. That's sport. I'm Stuart Willey.
24: 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Mainly fine, cloudy periods, could be some drizzle. Late tonight, light winds, a low of 13. Tomorrow, few showers with nor'westers and 17.
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The Hits with Bryn, you can listen everywhere on iHeartRadio. Did you get up to anything exciting at the weekend? I did basically nothing, which was really nice. The Hits.

0: Hey, Jono, Ben and Megan here. I hope the first day back at school was good today.
1: Tomorrow, someone has found out some details about their husband's past. Not very nice details, but it was when he was a kid.
2: And I've been accused of being a man diva. Man diva.
0: That, and we've got our double pass to Olivia Dean to give away. We'll catch you tomorrow from 6 on the Hits.

Mats. We're getting closer to my least favourite time of the year when fireworks go on sale. I reckon we should just replace them with drones. They look so much cooler. Katy Perry on the hits. Do you

0: Big hit from Leona Lewis, Bleeding Love, the hits nights with Bryn. That was the very first thing she released after winning the X Factor UK 20 years ago, 2006. She won, it just exploded, that song. Co-written by One Republic's Ryan Tedder, who's written a lot of songs for a lot of artists. Very talented man, great singer himself, part of One Republic. And they were here, was it earlier this year or last year? They played at Spark Arena in Auckland. It was a brilliant show. Hit after hit after hit. Coming up, I've got a song that sounds like a summer you wish you were having right now. I know that temperatures are starting to warm up, but there has still been a bit of rain around the country today. It's the sound of a long weekend that hasn't quite happened yet, but we do get one, not this weekend, next weekend. I've got Sugar Ray Every Morning coming up here on The Hits.
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0: Love that song. You're on the hits with Bryn. Hope you're enjoying your Monday night. How are you going? Anything exciting to report? Maybe you're working the late shift. They've rostered you on with someone you don't enjoy working with. Dob them in. Text me right now, 4487. See, the joy I get from this job is that I get to work when there is no one else in the building except me. I sound so antisocial, don't I? You can tell us what you think of our music, by the way. Let us know what you love listening to. Maybe there's a song you heard recently. You're like, man, banger. Maybe there's a song you're sick of hearing. Let us know. You can rate the hits by texting music to 4487. Go in the draw to win $250 cold hard cash. You can save or spend on whatever you like. I got the Veronicas coming up. Big hit from them. And Noah Kani's been in the country. Played in Auckland at the weekend. Stick season coming up next year on the hits.
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1: 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This is The Hits.
17: In this update, an investigation's been launched after video of a violent group attack at Wellington's Rimutaka prison was posted on social media. The Department of Corrections says they're looking into how the CCTV footage that appears to show prisoners kicking and stomping another inmate was released and uploaded. Wellington police say five people have been charged after the assault last September. Police have charged a 25-year-old man with murder and launched a homicide investigation after a fatal crash in Te Puke in Bay of Plenty. One person died at a single vehicle crash in Te Puke Highway and Rangiuru Roads intersection about 11 on Saturday morning. Emily Ansell reports.
18: Police are asking anyone with CCTV or dashcam footage showing a white 2005 Toyota Caldina in the nearby Brown Road area to come forward. The accused will appear in Tauranga District Court today.
17: Diabetes New Zealand says confirmation introducing glucose monitoring earlier could save lives is a game changer. A Māori-led international studies found wider use of continuous glucose monitoring could help thousands with type 2 diabetes live longer and reduce serious complication risks, including blindness and kidney failure. Labour hopes parents can save money by allowing generic non-branded school uniforms. The party's pledging to cap compulsory uniform items from 2028 if it forms the next government. Labour leader Chris Hipkins says some schools use uniform sales to raise funds.
19: Education in New Zealand is supposed to be free. Schools shouldn't be hiding additional costs to parents in basically making profits off school uniforms.
17: Witnesses have been describing the moments before a fatal tiger attack at a zoo in England on Saturday. They've told reporters the mauled man climbed into an enclosure wearing headphones, dancing and asking other visitors to take photos of him with the tiger. Yorkshire Wildlife Park says the endangered Siberian tiger involved will not be euthanised. That's news. In sport, Beauden Barrett believes brother Scott's on track to be cleared to play for the All Blacks in Saturday's second test against Australia in Sydney, despite leaving the field with a head knock in the first encounter. Auckland FC have found a way for Sam Cosgrove to be free to play in their A-League season opener on Saturday, despite the striker copping a two-match ban at the recent Intercontinental Cup. The Black Knights have successfully argued Cosgrove's two-match suspension was served in the first two rounds of our domestic National League. Black Caps batter Bevan Jacobs is stoked to add to the list of Kiwi T20 cricketers playing across the Tasman. He signed up to play the Brisbane Heat's opening three Big Bash games, joining Wellington batter Tim Robinson among seven Black Caps heading over.
20: I've had the pleasure of batting with Robbo for a few times now for New Zealand and stuff, and you know, he's a top bloke and a great batter, and obviously there's a large Kiwi contingent going over to the BBL this year, so it'll just be good to see everyone go about their work.
17: That's sport. I'm Stuart Willey.
0: 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Mainly fine, cloudy periods, could be some drizzle late tonight. Light winds, a low of 13. Tomorrow, few showers with nor'westers and 17.
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Monday night, the hits whisper in. What got you through today? Maybe someone was extra nice and generous at work and shouted your coffee. I thought that was happening to me today. Workmate was like, do you want a coffee? I was like, oh yeah, I'd love one. 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Go make one yourself, you lazy bugger.

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1: 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And she heard.
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0: Back tomorrow on the Hits.

It is a hit. Lots of roadworks around the country starting this week. If you're heading near Tauranga, more daytime closures on State Highway 2 through the Karangahake Gorge. Traffic being diverted over the Kaimais instead. In the South Island, Lewis Pass, delays of up to 20 minutes for the next 2 months. And there are roadworks too at Waiti in Tasman. It's the hits.

0: That piano line, instantly recognisable. One of my favourite songs, Linkin Park in the End, The Hits Nights with Bryn. I love how it's half rap, half heartbreak. Could be a classical song one day, you know, with that piano. Chester Bennington's voice too, my goodness, on the chorus, it just goes straight through you. How's your Monday night going? You can text me anytime, by the way, 4487. You might have seen in Auckland, there's a massive super yacht, a 127-metre sailing boat called Kudu in the Waitemata Harbour, and it's owned by Jeff Bezos, who is the Amazon founder, and I think he is still the world's richest man. Got me thinking, if you had a super yacht for a day, who are you inviting? Who's coming on board with you? Would love to know. Text me on 4487. See, I'm picturing a Sir David Attenborough type. I just think the conversations would be, you know, amazing. Probably quite long. We could do a little tiki tour around the harbour and he can show me the different wildlife, which I think would be fascinating. How about you? And I'm thinking anyone, big celebrities, not just your family and friends, they don't have to come on board. If there's a celebrity or celebrities that you'd love to, you know, take out on a super yacht for a day, who are they? Let me know on 4487. I've got Third Eye Blind coming up and a big hit too from Adele. I'll play them next during the hits.
1: Ladies, if your friends have been saying, we need a night out for 6 months, this is your sign. The Hits could be sending you and three friends to Primal at Fringe Taranaki, with cash for dinner included. Fringe Taranaki is bringing music, theatre, circus, cabaret, dance and plenty of surprises to New Plymouth with the spectacular Evolution Dome at the heart of the action. Text Primal to 4487 now to get in the draw. We'll draw a winner this Friday. The Hits, Taranaki.
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0: Chats with Bryn Monday night, the day the week starts to feel like a long drive, and the destination being, of course, the weekend. Maybe you've got something fun to look forward to this week. What's coming up? A birthday? Some sort of celebration, maybe an anniversary? Text in on 4487. Coming up after nine, a big hit from Shakira. Everyone remembers the hips, but just listen to the panpipe sound underneath it. It's what made it different from everything else on the radio in 2001. And that voice too, my goodness. The yodeling with attitude. I've got Shakira coming up next year on the hits.
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14: In this update, Wellington police are trying to find the guardians of a young child who's been found safe in Porirua. The toddler is non-verbal, appears to be about 3 years old, and is wearing a blue search and rescue t-shirt. They were found near Corina Street in Porirua. An Auckland police officer who accessed objectionable sexual material on a work device is trying for discharge without conviction. Open Justice reports Senior Sergeant Matthew Rogers appeared in Manukau District Court today, having previously pleaded guilty to a representative charge. Emily Ansell reports.
15: Lawyer Todd Simmons KC says Rogers clicked on but didn't download the images. He says his actions weren't as serious as those of disgraced Deputy Commissioner Jevon McSkimming, whose case the Crown used as an example for his client. The hearing is adjourned for the judge to learn more about Rogers' future employment wishes.
14: Nationals ruling out tax cuts in the next 4 years, despite earlier hints it could campaign on tax relief. Its fiscal plan keeps this term's $2.4 billion budget operating allowances, leaving just $7.5 billion unallocated for future spending. Finance spokesperson Nicola Willis says this shows a pathway to helping working Kiwis, but now is not the time to cut taxes.
16: With so much uncertainty in the world, the responsible thing to do is to get debt down, strengthen our resilience to future shocks, and invest in the public services New Zealanders rely on.
14: Diabetes New Zealand says confirmation early monitoring of glucose could save lives is a game changer. A Māori-led international study found using continuous glucose monitoring more widely could help thousands with type 2 diabetes live longer. It could reduce serious risks of complication, including blindness and kidney failure. Diabetes NZ Chief Executive Heather Verry says this is huge.
17: If you've got better management of your diabetes, then the complications are sort of delayed or don't happen.
14: That's news. In sport, good news for New Zealand on the football front. The Football Ferns players are safely out of Panama and heading home following the cancellation of their two-match series due to massive earthquakes in the region. And striker Sam Cosgrove has been cleared to play in Auckland FC's A-League opener at home on Saturday after a two-game ban was deemed to have already been served, given he could have been selected to play for the club in our domestic National League. Sibling optimism Scott Barrett will be fit to play in Saturday's return Bledisloe Cup showdown in Sydney. The former captain initially failed a head injury assessment late in the All Blacks' 31-point humbling of the Wallabies in Auckland before being cleared to travel with the squad the following day. Older brother Bowden Barrett is quietly confident the big lock will be sweet by the end of the week.
18: Scott's presenting really well. He's super positive. I'm not sure exactly what stage of the protocol he's at the moment, but things are looking positive.
14: That's sport. I'm Stuart Willey.
0: 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Mainly fine, cloudy periods, could be some drizzle. Late tonight, light winds, a low of 13. Tomorrow, few showers with nor'westers and 17.
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Monday night, the hits whisper in. 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And she went to see 660 last week. Just like every other Kiwi I know in London, they went to see these guys perform at the Royal Albert Hall. The show looked amazing. Everyone singing along, all the Kiwis there. I saw so many stories on my Instagram. Another fun fact about 660, biggest show by a Kiwi band and the very first at Eden Park in 2021. And this song here, my absolute favourite from them. Don't forget your roots. It's the hits.

0: Hey, John, Ben and Megan here. I hope the first day back at school was good today.
1: Tomorrow, someone has found out some details about their husband's past. Not very nice details, but it was when he was a kid.
2: And I've been accused of being a man diva. Man diva.
1: Man, you work hard.
0: That, and we've got our double pass to Olivia Dean to give away. Was Catch You Tomorrow from 6 on the Hits.

It is a hit. A very late race for the Kiwis, but maybe you stayed up last night to watch Liam Lawson scoring another double points weekend. A very composed drive in Singapore, getting P7 in the Singapore Grand Prix after coming fifth in the sprint race. He's doing so good. How far can he go this season?

0: I've moved on.
1: Kiwi Music on the Hits Whisper. And I mentioned before that 660 have been in the UK. They did a massive show at the Royal Albert Hall. And my Instagram stories were just flooded by every Kiwi I know in the UK who went along to the show in London last week to see 660. And at the end of the show, Tutera Mai Na Iwi was sung in the Royal Albert Hall, conducted by none other than Ruby Tui. Amazing, so iconic, and what a song. Where's the furthest from home you've heard a Kiwi song? Maybe a bit of Dave Dobbin, Slice of Heaven, that sort of thing. You can text in 4487. Got NSYNC coming up, big hit from them, and Somba plays next year on The Hits.
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9: All the songs you love. Don't wanna close my eyes. They all play here. Romeo, take me somewhere we can be alone. From the 90s till

0: The Hats with Bryn, how you going? We're over halfway through the evening. I know it's still only Monday. Hang in there. If you're a truck driver, we'd love to hear from you tonight. Text in 4487. I have a question for you. What's the strangest thing you've ever had to tow or deliver? Because I remember driving to Hamilton one time, maybe earlier this year or late last year, and just along the expressway, I came up behind a truck that was towing a Stegosaurus, a big dinosaur. And I thought, wow, that's an odd thing to come across. It startled me a wee bit, you know, coming up behind this thing on the expressway. So if you're a truck driver, want to know what's the strangest thing you've ever had to tow for work, can text in 4487. Nickelback coming up. They're heading to Australia next year. I saw they announced a tour there over the weekend. And I was gutted because they haven't announced any New Zealand dates yet, and I've got my fingers and toes crossed that they will. Look, everybody pretends they don't love Nickelback, but I think everybody does. And I'm going to play one of their best songs, Photograph, after 10, you're on the Hits.
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17: In this update, an economist wonders if some political parties are too relaxed about the growing pension bill. National's confirmed it's not campaigning on raising the super age, an issue it's campaigned on in the past three elections. Infometrics economist Brad Olson says he's concerned some politicians are blind to the issue.
18: In 40, 50 years' time, we will have moved through the baby boomers and, of course, the pressures won't be quite as intense. But before then, I'm not looking forward to all of my taxes going on paying for super.
17: Police have charged a 25-year-old man with murder and launched a homicide investigation after a fatal crash in Bay of Plenty's Te Puke on Saturday. One person died after a single vehicle crash about 11 a.m. Police are asking for any CCTV or dash cam footage showing a white 2005 Toyota Caldina in the nearby Brown Road area. The first state school to switch to charter expects its role will grow. Northland's Pakaraka School will be governed by a charitable trust set up by parents. Principal Patricia Simeon says it came out of community support and teachers' drive.
19: Our school role is slowly climbing. So at the moment we're at 70, which will definitely grow even through this term and then leading into next year.
17: Farmers say mobile coverage is getting worse since the 3G cell phone network was shut down. A Federated Farmers survey of nearly 650 found 50% only have coverage over half of their properties. Nearly two-thirds can't reliably call 111. South Canterbury dairy farmer Jimmy Emmett says although 3G was older technology, it worked, and 4G and 5G don't reach as far.
20: It's not the farmer's fault. Yes, we're isolated and we choose to live that way, but we also have a right to be part of the digital world. We've got an economy that's relying on us. That means that online technology is where we need to be playing.
17: That's news. In sport, big-hitting batter Bevan Jacobs is desperate not to be pigeonholed as a white ball specialist. The 24-year-old is in the Black Caps T20 squad for the five matches against India and has also signed a short-term Big Bash deal with the Brisbane Heat, the fourth global T20 league he's been involved in. Jacobs says while the shortest format is where he's made his mark, his aspirations to be in the test team as well.
21: Ever since things kind of took off a little bit in the T20 side, Red Bull cricket's still a focus for me, and it's something that I want to continue to get better at so I can eventually put my name forward for test selection.
17: League player Dane Gagai feels that his selection for the Kiwis is a small way to repay all of the sacrifices his Māori mum Tania has made for him. The 35-year-old Newcastle Knights centre is enjoying being in his first Kiwi squad 8 years after playing for the Kangaroos. That's sport. I'm Stuart Willey.
0: The Hits Taranaki weather with Electro Plus, Taranaki's trusted local experts for all things electrical. Mainly fine, cloudy periods, could be some drizzle late tonight. Light winds, a low of 13. Tomorrow, few showers with nor'westers and 17.
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Olivia Dean back in the country this week. A big show this weekend, playing at the Western Springs Bowl in Auckland to a sold-out crowd. But we've got your chance to be there with our Olivia Dean machine. When you hear our cue to call, dial 0800 the hits and you'll step inside our Dean machine. And if you're the last caller standing, when the Dean machine finally stops, you'll win a double pass to her sold-out show this Saturday at Western Springs Bowl.

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Would you watch a movie made entirely by AI? 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
1: I got a new nickname today. My angel said D-A-D-A.
2: Jack's Project. 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

0: Kiwi Music, Drax Project, DADA, the latest from them. You're on the hits with Bryn. Not sure how I missed this news. This came out a couple of weeks ago. I've just seen a post on Instagram. I hate how the algorithm does that. You'll be scrolling and you think you've seen a new image, but then you look at the date and it was, you know, 2-3 weeks old. Apparently, two members of a massive TV show are coming to Auckland. Bryan Cranston and Aaron Paul from Breaking Bad doing a show here, an evening with Bryan Cranston and Aaron Paul in January next year. Not too sure what the show's going to be about, but man, it'll be interesting. You know, Walter White, Jesse Pinkman, they walk on stage. Feel like I want to buy tickets to this. Have you seen Breaking Bad, by the way? Was it the best TV ending ever? I'm not going to spoil it if you haven't seen it, though in saying that, it's been out for years now. You can text me 4487. Pearl Jam coming up and one for the Swifties next. You're on the hits.
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0: The Hats Whisperer in Late Night Monday. I've got a song coming up that says, you know, it's okay to be you. It's the one for anyone who's had a long Monday and a long look in the mirror. Christina Aguilera, beautiful. I love this song. Her vocal control, how she holds back and then just absolutely goes for it. So you know what? Take a breath. You're doing absolutely fine. You survived Monday. Going to play her banger of a song for you after 11. You're on the Hits.
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17: In this update, an investigation's been launched after video of a violent group attack at Wellington's Rimutaka prison was posted on social media. The Department of Corrections says they're looking into how the CCTV footage that appears to show prisoners kicking and stomping another inmate was released and uploaded. Detectives say five people were charged after the assault last September. Labour agrees its school uniform policy has similarities to ACT's, but says they've had it in the pipeline for a while. The party's campaigning on allowing generic school uniform options and limiting compulsory branded items from 2028. ACT announced similar proposals in June. Labour leader Chris Hipkins says his party wants no stone left unturned.
18: We'd already been working on our policies around this. Look, every now and then other parties will also have a good idea that's, that supports something we want to do.
17: Concerns about persistent widespread food insecurity. An Ipsos survey for the New Zealand Food Network shows 31% of households are struggling, roughly unchanged from last year. Only 38% of those with children can afford to give them balanced meals. CEO Gavin Findlay says things are worst for vulnerable households.
19: Single-parent households, Pacifica Māori families with disabilities are overrepresented as a proportion of those that are moderately or severely food insecure.
17: Christchurch police are continuing to investigate a firearms incident near the Palms Mall at around 3 this afternoon that left one person seriously injured in hospital. Officers say they don't believe there's any ongoing threat to public safety. France's education minister says two teachers have been injured in gunfire at a high school near Marseille. Edouard Geoffrey says a 14-year-old boy, believed to be a student at the school in Aubagne, has been arrested. France has recently faced a series of large-scale protests over the state of the country's schools. That's news. In sport, Beauden Barrett has been inspired by the exploits of his younger brother, Geordie, in the All Blacks jersey. Heading into Saturday's return Bledisloe Cup contest against the Wallabies in Sydney, the fullback is marvelling at his brother's work rate and physicality in every single test match.
20: His influence on this team is it's arguably second to none. So, yeah, I'm just proud as a big brother and the way that he's leading. I guess you don't get to see that from outside the environment, but he's certainly matured into a world-class player.
17: Black Caps coach Rob Walter is keen to see Finn Allen's signature aggression in a different role in his return to one-day international cricket. The T20 specialist last played an ODI for New Zealand in 2023, but the 27-year-old's been selected for matches 4 and 5 of the home 50-over series against India next month. That's sport. I'm Stuart Willey.
0: 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Mainly fine, cloudy periods, could be some drizzle. Late tonight, light winds, a low of 13. Tomorrow, few showers with nor'westers and 17.
1: 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I just wanna be here. Love the Hits.

Tell us what you think of that song and all the songs we play. What you love listening to and the ones you're sick of hearing. Rate the hits by texting us music to 4487. You could be in to win $250 cash. 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

0: Jono, Ben and Megan here. I hope the first day back at school was good today.
1: Tomorrow, someone has found out some details about their husband's past. Not very nice details, but it was when he was a kid.
2: 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Man diva.
0: That, and we've got our double pass to Olivia Dean to give away. Was Catch You Tomorrow from 6 on the Hits.

on the hits. I finally sorted some tickets to see this guy next year, Bruno Mars, in NZ. He's playing three massive shows at Eden Park next March. And grab your tickets now, livenation.co.nz. Bruno, the hits.

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1: Yo, kia ora, this is Cody. Love's all around. You're listening to our new song, All Day. All Day is about not forgetting where you come from. No matter where the world takes us, we bring

0: Coterie, all day Kiwi music on the Hits Nights with Bryn, and I'm out of here. Thank you for spending your Monday evening with me. If you're working the late shift, you're an absolute legend. Coming up, I've got a song that sounds like 1992 in the best way. Sophie B. Hawkins. That slinky groove, that raw voice. It's a real mood, and I'm leaning into it. Damn, I Wish I Was Your Lover coming up before midnight on the Hits. Have a wonderful night.
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0: been saying, we need a night out for 6 months. This is your sign. The Hits could be sending you and three friends to Primal at Fringe Taranaki, with cash for dinner included. Fringe Taranaki is bringing music, theatre, circus, cabaret, dance and plenty of surprises to New Plymouth with the spectacular Evolution Dome at the heart of the action. Text Primal to 4487 now to get in the draw. We'll draw a winner this Friday. The Hits, Taranaki.
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2: How do you?
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4: 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Text Primal to 4487 now to get in the draw. We'll draw a winner this Friday. The Hits, Taranaki.
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1: With Jono, Ben and Megan on the hits.
2: Lucky to have you back. With your marriage intact.
3: Yeah, we were lucky enough to head over to Fiji for a week.
2: Must be nice.
4: Yeah,
2: must
4: you be went nice. To Palmy, mate. It's up
2: the tropics of the North Island. That's what they say. Did you get bullied hard? Jeez, they love a buller.
3: Oh, yeah, they love a buller. It's great, though. A buller, a bunaka, like all of it.
2: So friendly.
3: So friendly.
2: We wanted to play a game over there that, you know, if you ever had the chance to stay at a hotel, try and get one side of the hotel to the other without getting bullied.
4: Without anyone saying buller to you. It wouldn't happen, would it?
3: No, absolutely not. But as we went over there, look, when we booked it, there was no Formula One Grand Prix. But it's been a bit all over the show because of the conflict. And so they've added one.
4: Your marriage conflict?
3: No.
4: This is causing it.
2: And also the Strait of Hormuz. Hers is more volatile than the Strait of Hormuz.
3: So they added this race after we booked it. And I was like, oh, God, because it was on a weekend. We were leaving on a weekend where there was no race. And I was like, great, I'm free because I have a Formula One podcast that I record.
2: This is a passion project of yours as well. I mean, at this stage, it's not bringing revenue into the household.
3: Okay.
4: You know? It's not all about that, though.
3: This is my passion project.
2: It's great that it's your passion project.
3: Whose side are you on? Yeah. Anyway, so we went over there and literally the night before, we had to get up at 2 a.m. And I don't want any violence or anything. I'm just saying I was...
2: Good, because we've got a new desk. I wouldn't be able to play them anyway.
4: Yeah.
3: I was watching that race and recording the podcast right up until when we left to go to the airport. I had an hour's sleep. So this
2: I didn't
3: how
2: realize
3: passionate.
2: This was just as you were going to the airport.
3: Yeah, this is how passionate I am.
2: But you're recording a podcast.
3: I know.
2: Minutes before
4: you... I guess you got to do it, though.
3: Yeah.
4: You know.
3: And so I hadn't yet edited my podcast and I didn't say anything to my husband, so we went over to Fiji and I took my laptop, and as we get there day one, he's like, should we go to the pool, what should we do? And I was like, I have to edit my podcast.
2: You know that thing that annoying thing I was doing just as you were packing up and we're trying to get out of the household?
3: He was like, no, we paid money to be here. And we had a little bit of a tiff. So I paused it one day. I was like, okay, I can wait one day. The next day I was like, I need to edit this podcast. He gave me this chat like, you know that there is a person on the other side of this. He's like, I understand that this is a passion project, but there is, you know, there's someone on the other side.
2: There's victims, your family. Formula One is preceding your family.
3: I said, you were away for 6 weeks doing your tour for your musicals.
2: Smooching up Juliet.
4: He was.
2: Romeo and Juliet.
3: But he swiftly ended the argument with what you just said, Jono. He was like, I got paid for that.
2: Yeah, that brought some revenue into the household. Passion's not paying the bills, baby.
3: So if you could just listen to that podcast, I mean, you can just play it and put it on silent.
4: Well, Andrew's already listened to it as you edited it over and over again on your holiday.
2: You know who wouldn't have a problem with you editing up a podcast? Liam Lawson, if you were married with him.
3: Yeah. No,
2: he'd understand.
3: No, he would.
4: Hey, in the next 10 minutes, someone who hung out with Olivia Dean is going to be joining us. This
2: really?
4: Is cool. Yeah, this is the next 10 on the hits.
0: Jono, Ben and Megan.
1: On the hits.

0: A double pass to give away every day this week. 8:30 this morning, the Olivia Dean machine is going to be cranked up for the first time.
1: 52 shows she's done around the world. Crazy. And I think this is the last for the year. So she's either going to be on absolute fire or just a shell of a human being. One of those two options.
0: But she looks like, in Australia, looks really joyful and joy, you know, like a wonderful occasion. She looks when like she's having the best time.
2: No, don't say it, Megan.
1: You say it, Megan. Say it.
2: When did this tour start? Is it like over the year? Because that's only one show a week. Like, it's not exactly a blistering pace.
1: Can I add a disclaimer to my fact of 52 shows? ChatGPT could be doing me dirty.
0: Yeah, it could be.
1: You know, it does have a disclaimer. It says, you know, sometimes you don't want to double check these facts. I didn't double check the facts.
2: Right.
1: Yeah. I just broadcast. Started in April.
0: Oh, yeah. So she's been cranking through the last few months. Not a full year, Megan. All right.
1: It doesn't impress Megan, who turns up to work, you know, sometimes 5 days a week.
0: Sometimes. Now, Olivia Dean, not the first time she's been in New Zealand. We've got someone joining us right now who has not only seen her perform, but has spoken to Olivia Dean before.
1: Now, this is producer Troy's partner, Neve. Hopefully you're on the phone, Neve, because we have a brand new desk with too many lights that are bamboozling my old eyeballs this morning. Neve, are you on the radio?
3: Good morning.
1: She's on the radio.
2: Good morning.
0: Now, you've got a pretty cool story. You saw Olivia Dean. How long ago was this?
3: It would be about 2 years ago at Laneway. When she performed on the main stage there.
0: So at this stage, Olivia Dean was, you know, an incredible artist, but not playing to like 50,000 people at Western Springs.
3: Yeah, exactly. She was playing the 3 p.m. slot at Western Springs, kind of new and up and coming. I'm pretty sure she performed one of the songs that was on her album Now as like a preview. So yeah, right before she blew up.
1: So this is like, you know, when they say, like, look, this is Chapel Roan performing to, you know, one toothless truckie, at a, you know, before a festival's even started, and then they go hard cut to her doing a sold-out stadium. You've got that beginning meeting of
3: it. Exactly.
1: So, cool.
3: I feel very honoured.
2: So how did you get to talking to Olivia Dean? Where was she?
3: So I was at the main stage watching the following act after her. It was really hot, and we were right at the back, and we were kind of by, like, the little fenced off area for all the artists and things, and I turned around and I saw someone in this gorgeous dress, and I was like, I recognize that dress, it's from a brand that I really like, a New Zealand brand. But then I kind of looked closer and I was like, who's that really cool person in this dress smoking a cigarette? And I was like, oh my gosh, that's Olivia Dean. And so I kind of waved her over and I was like, are you Olivia Dean?
0: Waved her over. You're not going to her. You're like, come to me.
1: Is there a fence between you?
3: Yes, it was a fence.
0: I was like,
3: hey, trying to get her attention.
0: Oh, wow. So you had a chat to her?
3: Yeah. And she was so lovely, and she was like, she got given this beautiful dress from a New Zealand brand and she was wearing it. She looked gorgeous. And
2: which brand was it?
3: From Ruby.
2: Oh,
0: wow. That's so cool. She seems a genuinely lovely person.
3: Yeah, so nice, so kind, so pretty. She was kind of like, it was kind of like angelic. And then we took a photo together and, yeah.
1: Oh, there's photo image.
0: Wow. Okay, that's a good story.
1: The thing that really annoys producer Troy, who's your loving partner, is that you always say, I knew her before she was big.
2: Well, yes, I can claim that.
0: You can. You won't be getting that close to her this weekend, I'm sorry to tell you.
1: You won't be able to wave her. Hey, Olivia!
0: Come over here.
2: Remember me,
0: lady. All right, I'll add to the hits. Thanks so much for sharing that, Neve. We really appreciate that.
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1: from Jono, Ben and Megan yesterday
0: on the Hits.
2: Right now, Friday night, hosted the Building Award, the Apprentice of Year Awards. Okay, so it's actually a really heartwarming event. All these young apprentices, well, it kind of sums the title of the ceremony sums up what they're doing.
3: Yeah.
2: And I got talking to, I'm going to say he was an older builder. Okay?
3: Okay.
2: And at some point through the conversation I was having with this older builder, I don't want to take a gamble here, but I'm picking early 60s.
3: Okay.
2: At some point he goes, you know what? At our age, we need to look after ourselves. And I went, what? In my head, I was like, did he just at our age me? Like put me into the same demo as... I'm going to say 64. I reckon he was about 64. At our age, we need to, what he's like, watch what you're eating, keep up the exercise. He's like, just keep movement up. And I was deeply offended that I got at our age by a plus 60 person. And then I tried to re-correct him later in the conversation. I was like, oh man, it's my birthday next month, 45 years old, you know, 5 years off 50. I'm getting there, but not quite at your age, you know. At our age? Gosh.
3: Well, my son, when we were on holiday, there was a woman who was similar age to me, and he said to one of the friends, you know how kids make friends really easy on holiday?
2: Mm.
3: He said to one of the other kids in the pool, is that your grandma? And she heard, and I was like, oh my God.
2: Oh no.
3: You should have seen her face. So I just pretended I didn't. Well,
2: she got, yeah, she got a, she got grandma. That's
4: got
2: one worse than our age.
4: Our age as well.
2: That's impressive.
3: Yeah.
2: Did she look older than you? Be honest, Megan. Be honest.
4: You can't.
2: Be vulnerable.
3: We looked exactly the same age.
2: Good on you.
4: So you look like a.
2: I didn't finish that.
4: I didn't
2: know.
4: I couldn't get the pronunciation of that either.
2: Well, maybe at our age, Megan, we do need to look after ourselves.
3: I missed you for like a second.
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11: Good morning, I'm Megan Pappas. People aren't putting their big financial plans on hold until the election. Analysis by ASB shows spending and investment carry on as usual, no matter who is in power. Surprising economist Mark Smith.
12: It sort of suggests that we've got very busy lives. Life tends to get in the way of other decisions and we just pretty much go ahead and do it as it needs to be done.
11: National's sticking to its guardians of debt image with a tight $2.4 billion budget allowance and no tax cuts for now. Otago economist expert Dennis Vesselbaum.
13: As far as this plan goes, I think it's right on the money, and I think suggesting that there might be tax cuts in the future, I think is as far as we could expect it National to go.
11: Labor wants to make school uniforms cheaper by cutting back on compulsory branded items and allowing more affordable options. But Darfield High Principal Andy England says it's important schools maintain a sense of pride.
14: The balance has to be there, and I'd hate to see something that's so restrictive that you end up with state schools all being told that we can't have nice uniforms and private schools all being able to look nice and smart.
11: And actor Russell Brand has arrived at a London court at his trial as his trial on rape and sexual assault charges gets underway. The 51-year-old's accused of offences involving women between 1999 and 2009. And in sport, Carlos Alcaraz has been ousted from the third round of the Shanghai Tennis Masters, as well as his seven-match winning streak. He is now also expected to lose his moustache. He had promised to keep the slug throughout his stay at the event as part of a bet with his team. RIP. And that is news and sport.
15: 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Cloudy skies with occasional rain, we've got northerly winds, 17 the high, 14 the low. Tomorrow rain more persistent in the evening, a high of 17.
16: 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On the Hits.
17: Let's go. Good morning, Tuesday morning. Jono, Ben and Megan back with you on the Hits.
18: Ben spent 45 minutes trying to get onto the Wi-Fi.
17: Oh, you've just been away for a couple of days. 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I know.
11: Why does it like do that when you come back from holiday? It's like, I'm going to make life worse for you.
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17: You remember your

0: Taylor Swift, Bad Blood, it is the hits, Jono, Ben and Megan, 6:05 on your Tuesday morning. The Olivia Dean Machine, we'll be cranking that up around about 8:30 this morning for your chance to win a double pass to Olivia Dean.
1: This weekend.
0: Very exciting. Really, really quickly, and after 7, we're going to talk to someone who experienced Olivia Dean in Australia, so we can find out exactly what you could be seeing if you win those tickets.
2: Now, there was a booby scandal yesterday after the show, a breast scandal.
1: We go for a little coffee walk to our cafe after the show, and we were sitting outside getting some fresh air, and I was facing a building. I didn't even knew what went on up there. It's just like, it looks like empty offices.
0: Like a two-story sort of, yeah.
1: Yeah, and I kind of mentioned, is this woman topless, standing right by the window?
0: And three of us, producer Troy, John and myself,
1: got whiplash.
2: A very dangerous position you're putting white middle-aged men in 2026.
1: Excuse me, you put yourself in that position.
0: No, yeah. You keep saying
1: when
2: look, I didn't look at the first time.
1: No. I didn't mean look as in like get a gawk of that. I mean like it's clarify the situation. Like what
2: problematic
1: is happening?
2: Sentence. There's a topless lady there, and you know.
1: Okay,
2: you can't just swing around.
1: Also, she was standing there side on, and I believed her to be topless. Plus, there was another woman in front of her with a camera, and I was like, what is? I need help, like, deciphering this situation.
0: I can't remember if it was Jono or producer Troy. Someone was like, no, she's got a bikini top.
2: She does have a bikini top. She's getting a tattoo.
0: She was getting a tattoo. And that was that should have been the end of it. But Megan kept saying, look, no, look. And I was like, this
1: because
0: is a
2: entrapment.
0: Yeah.
1: Okay,
0: you're
1: so
0: right.
1: Once we figured out she had a bikini top on and she was getting a tattoo, it was then I realised the tattoo was obviously in that area. And the bikini top, I swear, had been pulled aside for whatever tattoo she was getting. So I needed, again, clarification.
2: Ramming it home.
1: Like,
2: I wasn't looking at that.
1: Seriously, she is right by the window and she is topless. And all three of you were like, not looking.
0: Not looking.
1: Not, bless you, but I really needed someone to...
2: Well, Troy gave it. He was like, I need to really close the case on this. So he did turn his head, producer Troy, at which moment... the lady in the bikini also looked Troy dead in the eyes.
0: He's like, oh my God, she said, see me.
2: Oh God.
1: He's like, oh my God.
0: And then we're like, we have to leave. And so we.
1: But also, you're standing by a window, like, your arms out.
2: It did feel like you were going to be on a show like, you're a booby perv, and then all these hidden cameras would come out like, we gotcha.
0: Yeah.
1: Yeah, but also you just like curiosity, you know. You can't help it if a person's standing by the window.
2: One of those situations too. She probably didn't realise how on display the whole.
0: Yeah,
2: she was.
1: Are you joking? There's a whole cafe just out the window.
0: I know, but sometimes
2: you
0: don't.
2: You're in your car.
0: Yeah,
2: you know, you feel like you got privacy
0: or a hotel room or something like that. Yeah, sometimes you're not. You're on display. So,
1: but I think Jono and Ben and half of Troy would like everyone to know that they didn't look.
0: No.
1: Even after I pestered them into
2: Good idea. We looked for, we initially had to look, but we didn't keep looking when you're like, she's definitely topless.
0: Look, that was entrapment. That was definitely entrapment.
2: Did we want to look? Who knows? But we didn't.
1: Next, we passed the test.
0: Next New Zealand Herald Daily Quiz. 10 out of 10 yesterday. We came back with 10 out of 10. How will we go next? We'll find out.
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0: 6:13 Tuesday morning, Jono, Ben and Megan. Next, New Zealand Herald Daily Quiz. As I said before, we got 10 out of 10 first day back.
2: Storming off a high. Gee whiz. I don't know if we've got it in us 2 days in a row.
1: Tuesdays.
2: Maybe the company needs to give us more time off because we were alert yesterday.
0: We'll find out how we go next after Boston. It's Stella Lefty. It is the hits.

0: There's the hits. Jono, Ben and Megan at 6:16 on your Tuesday morning.
1: We're going to do Who Wants to Be a Millionaire. That's the music. And we're going to do a bit of this and a bit of that.
0: It'd be nice to play for $1 million, wouldn't it, this time of the morning?
1: But do they still do Who Wants to Be a Millionaire?
2: It seemed like a lot of money for when that show was on.
0: Yeah. Nowadays, like, it's just $20, so they
1: want to tank a petrol.
2: Yeah. Even the chase is like, if they get to like 6K, you're like, whiz.
0: Yeah.
1: Did we do it? We did a version here, didn't we? And Hosking hosted it.
0: That's right, many years ago, yeah.
1: Yeah.
0: Yeah, Mike Hosking.
2: Who Wants to Be a Millionaire?
1: Did New Zealand have $1 million to give away, or do we?
2: No, it gets insured.
0: Well, Mike Hosking had $1 million.
2: It was his own money.
0: He was the one that won every week. Who Wants to Be a Millionaire? Me, I am. So there we go. Game over.
1: End of series. That's why the series didn't continue on. Too expensive. All right, producer Troy's in, our quiz king for the New Zealand Herald Daily Quiz. Are you expecting another 10 out of 10 here, Troy?
3: It's not off the cards.
2: Ooh!
0: Ooh.
3: But it's not going to be easy.
0: Okay.
2: Okay.
0: All right, okay.
2: Challenge accepted.
3: Question number one. Timpani belongs to which section of an orchestra? Percussion, it's brass,
1: percussion.
3: Or woodwinds?
1: It's percussion, isn't it?
3: It is percussion, correct.
1: I only know that because my son played drums, but then they got him to do timpani in the orchestra. I had never heard of the timpani.
0: I haven't heard that either.
3: Timpani's the one that goes bing, bong, bing, bong, bing, bong. Big drums. Question two. The crystallization of uric acid in human joints leads to which medical condition?
1: Is it arthritis?
3: Gout, osteoporosis, or bursitis?
1: Gout.
0: That's a gout, isn't it?
3: It is gout.
1: Okay. Heading into my gout era.
3: Slay, gout era.
2: Gout king.
1: Gout king.
3: Question number three. Which Guns N' Roses hit opens their influential 1987?
0: John, you answer this one.
1: Oh, welcome to the jungle.
3: Welcome to the jungle is correct. I didn't even say the album.
0: So polite. That song, we've talked about that before. It's like, welcome to the jungle. We've got fun and games. And then moments later, it's like, you're going to die. And I'm like, whoa, where's the fun and games gone?
2: I love that we've hit all your strong points. Symphonies, gout, and Guns and Roses.
3: Yeah. And now Thailand. How many countries?
0: Gout and Roses would be a good name for a band, wouldn't it?
1: They probably should rebrand Gout and Roses now, to be honest.
3: How many countries share a land border with Thailand? Ooh. 5, 2, or 4?
1: Wow.
0: Okay.
2: Laos? Laos?
3: I don't have the list.
2: Cambodia?
0: Oh, Megan.
1: Are the Philippines next door?
0: You've been to Cambodia,
2: yes,
0: haven't you?
2: I've been to Cambodia and Thailand, right, like a few times.
1: Oh, there you
2: love
1: go.
2: It. What were the options?
3: 2, 4, or 5.
2: It's definitely more than 2.
1: Okay.
0: So normally we would go middle one, but do you want to take a breather and think about it? Or
2: yeah, okay. Yes, please.
0: Okay. All right, 4487 on the text. We may use you as our lifeline. How many countries border Thailand?
3: That's it. 2, 4, or 5.
0: We'll find out next. It is the hits.

0: Simon, Ben and Megan, 6:22, Tuesday morning.
1: We are in the middle of the New Zealand Herald Daily Quiz right now, and we're stuck on a Thailand-based question. How many countries border and surround Thailand?
2: 2, 4, or 5.
3: I feel really smart coming through with a geography question, but I went to Thailand for my first honeymoon. And then I took my new husband back.
1: Oh, did you take him to all the hot spots you took your first husband to?
3: No, I stayed at a resort that was literally like opposite where I had my honeymoon. I was like, we stayed over there.
1: Oh, really?
3: It's such a beautiful place. But I think the answer
1: Could you not bring it upon yourself to stay in the exact same resort?
3: No.
1: You're like, but we'll stay across the road. Fair enough.
3: Yeah. So Laos, Cambodia, Malaysia, and I'm... Well, there was 4 was an option, so I'm going to go with 4, but I don't know what the 4th one is.
2: 4's correct.
1: Oh, well done.
4: Well done.
0: Do we know what the 4th one is?
2: It's Myanmar.
3: Myanmar, yes.
0: Ah, okay.
3: Myanmar.
1: A lot of my feeds just filled up with Aussie bogans going over there getting full body tattoos in one session, and then they come out like they're shaking, their body's in trauma, and they're like, and the guy just hands them like a bintang, and they're shaking this beard that's spilling over the side. They're like, how you going, mate? He's like, good as gold, mate. Look like you're about to die.
2: Okay, question 1, 2, 3, 4, 5. Tassiography is the ancient art of reading what? Tarot cards, palms, or tea leaves?
1: Ooh, that's a good question. Well, we've still got a lifeline.
0: We have a lifeline. I feel like this is one that someone will definitely know. 4, 4, 8, 7 on the text. This lifeline.
2: Tassiography.
0: Tassiography.
2: Yes.

0: Let's lock in tea leaves and save our lifeline.
1: Tea leaves is correct.
2: Yes.
1: Question six. The United States dropped two atomic bombs on Japan in what month of 1945? August, July or September?
0: Was it August?
3: Yeah, I think it's August.
1: August is correct.
2: Oh, yeah. I feel real bad. I should know that.
3: That August is, was that Pearl Harbor?
1: No.
2: No!
0: I was lucky to get there.
1: I don't know. Kind of the absolute opposite of Pearl Harbor.
3: The opposite of, was that
2: did
3: the opposite
2: you hear
3: of Pearl Harbor?
2: What the question
1: that's when
2: was?
1: Japan dropped bombs.
2: Yeah.
3: Someone's dropping bombs on someone.
1: What happened in August?
3: A powerful month.
4: It was August. It was that month.
1: Question seven. Who wrote the trilogy of fantasy novels known collectively as His Dark Materials? Philip Case, Philip Reeve, or Philip Pullman? This is like the Golden Compass, the Amber Spyglass.
2: Philip Pullman.
3: The more words you say, the less I understand what you're talking about.
4: August.
2: I was like, Philip Pullman sounds familiar.
3: Let's go Philip Pullman.
2: Is it because of the Pullman Hotel?
3: Pearl Harbor.
4: Wonderful hotels.
2: August.
4: Okay.
1: Philip Pullman is correct.
2: Yes. Wonderful
3: hotels. Oh, we are fumbling our way through this.
1: No. Question eight. In which country would you find South America's highest mountain, Aconcagua, Argentina, Chile, or Peru?
2: Chile.
3: I was thinking Chile, because they have some mountains, don't they? Peru, they love a mountain.
2: I think they all have mountains.
3: They all enjoy a mountain.
1: You've got a lifeline.
2: Yeah.
3: Okay, Argentina was the third option, was it?
1: The first, but yes.
3: The first, sorry.
4: Let's try and find that. 4487 on the text.
3: Please help
1: Argentina,
3: out.
1: Chile, or Peru?
2: What is the mountain called?
1: Aconcagua. Aconcagua.
3: Is this question number
1: eight?
3: Wow, okay. We
4: Argentina's come through on the text?
1: Argentina's correct.
3: There we go. On to nine. Guys, we could get 10 out of 10.
4: Okay, here we go.
1: In which year did Madonna first headline the Super Bowl halftime show? 2012, 2010, or 2008?
3: Oh. This will be a guess.
4: Yeah. We need to go middle one. Do we want to do
3: Yeah, lock in the middle.
1: Which is 2010?
3: Yeah.
1: Incorrect.
3: Oh.
1: 2012.
3: Would have been a blind guess.
4: Yeah.
3: Not bad, though.
1: Not bad.
4: 8 out of 10. It's a pretty good average this week. What doesn't kill
5: you makes
4: Next,
5: it strong.
4: Kelly Clarkson, you know her from this song. She hosts a chat show in America as well. There's a lot going on with her. And Megan, you know, you need to unpack it for us because there's drama going all over the internet.
2: She posted something. The people she posted about came back and she's come back again. It's like tennis.
4: It's a spew with a shop. We'll get to that next in the hits.
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19: Good morning. Corrections is investigating after CCTV video of a brutal attack at Rimutaka Prison was shared online. Many young people say they feel ignored by politicians, and it could be one reason why so many aren't voting. Experts say cutting screen time for under twos isn't just about parenting, with new research in the UK finding little benefit and possible harm from early screen exposure. And no set prognosis for Breakers guard Parker Jackson Cartwright after suffering a lower leg strain on their ANBL basketball road trip across the ditch.
20: 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Cloudy skies with occasional rain. We've got northerly winds, 17 the high, 14 the low. Tomorrow rain more persistent in the evening, a high of 17.
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21: 6:33 Tuesday morning, Kelly Clarkson, you know, a singer. 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

0: Shaboozy on your Tuesday morning, 6:36. John, a bit of Megan with you.
1: Kelly Clarkson. Doesn't kill you, makes you stronger. Not quite across the details of this, but I know it's a big issue. Probably one of the biggest issues facing the world in 2026.
0: Well, it's not, but it is blowing up the internet.
2: Okay, you need to decide if you're Team Kelly or Team Small Business, because she's had a real-life pretty woman moment. She went into a store called Art of Play. This is one of those quirky little places that sells like toys, and it's kind of like an antique shop.
0: Right, okay.
2: Puzzles, games, weird stuff. And she said she went in there intending to buy several things, but had a very unpleasant interaction with a male employee. She's put this on X. Who goes on X these days?
1: Is that Twitter? I think Twitter is quite big in America.
0: Right.
2: Oh, really?
1: Yeah. Ben tried to get on Twitter. You tried to You tried to sway the negative wave of Twitter and turn it
0: negative.
1: Positive.
0: Yeah. So I was like, every day I'm going to do a positive tweet about someone. Then I got bullied for doing that.
2: That place is toxic.
0: I was like, oh, I'm stepping out, guys. You guys carry on. Have a great time.
1: I think everyone at work was bullying you too for doing positive stuff.
0: I haven't done it at all. What are you positive about that person? I'm like, oh, okay, I'm done now. Anyway, Kelly Clarkson.
2: Okay,
0: what doesn't kill me makes me stronger, guys.
2: It's funny you should say that. We'll get to that. So she went in there and she claims the employee made her feel like that she couldn't afford things, but she was looking at a mechanical bird named Molly, and what she wanted to buy Molly. And she said, because it had a price tag of $15,000, they made her feel like she couldn't afford it. And they offered something. They were like, can we show you something comparable? So she has blasted them.
1: I'm Kelly Clarkson.
0: Yeah.
1: I can waste $15,000 on a mechanical bird named Molly.
2: Well, I guess it's about, you know, going into a shop and being judged on whether you can afford something or not. And so they responded. Art of Play, the store, responded on Instagram and they said Molly is a singing, dancing, mechanical bird used in the shop's magic shows. It is permanently attached to the wall and it is not for sale. And they said that obviously Kelly's account of that kind of situation would resonate with people, but now they're being judged by millions of people who have never been to their store. And they are a small business. So they're like, oh, we're the victims here.
0: Right.
2: Which I was like, okay, well, that makes sense.
0: Mm.
2: You know, game over. She has come for them and they didn't deserve it. Kelly's come back and called them liars.
0: Again.
2: Yeah, so she said, she posted a photo. Someone went into the store and showed the $15,000 price tag because they said it wasn't for sale. And she said, why is there a price tag on it? And they've offered to find her something comparable in a condescending tone. So she's calling them liars. They have come back again and said that while it is $15,000, the artist made two copies, like there's two of them, and whilst that one's not for sale, there is another one that she could purchase. There is also a cheaper $2,000 version. They said they didn't get around to telling her that, because she left the store.
1: And she jumped on Twitter and started having a crack at them. Jeez, I'm just bloody wanting to fill up a tank of gas.
0: Yeah. It'd be nice to have the money for a mechanical bird, wouldn't it?
2: I know. I feel like the overarching thing here is, Kelly, like,
1: the privilege
2: you have of being able to spend $15,000 on a bird, a mechanical bird.
0: But I guess
2: if
0: you feel like you've been treated, you know, judged, that's not a nice place
2: to
0: be.
2: So the point is, she was told the bird was for sale and then patronised, and the store said it wasn't for sale, but a similar one is available through the artist. I feel like there's communication that could have happened between the two and left everyone else
0: out.
2: Is it
0: ironic that the logo of Twitter was a little bird? That's all I'm going to say.
1: Just leave it there.
0: And now she's tweeting about it. That's all I'm going to say.
2: $15,000 for a mechanical bird.
1: Thoughts and prayers with Kelly Clarkson.
0: Hey, next, we got talking about celebrities next yesterday, about how people are hanging out with celebs. Someone had an encounter with David Bowie that we need to get to next on the Hits.
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7: 6:44, Tuesday morning, Jono, Ben and Megan. We talked about hanging out with celebrities yesterday.
8: Oh, yeah, well, Troy's partner hung out with Olivia Dean 5 or 6 minutes before she was Olivia Dean. Well, no, she was still
9: before she was massive.
7: The Olivia Dean we
8: before
7: know.
8: Before we cared about her.
7: Yeah, but someone got to hang out with David Bowie. They'll join us next.

0: Kesha, you're on the hits. Shot a bit of Megan. This Saturday, Olivia Dean will be playing in New Zealand. We've got a double pass to give away with the Olivia Dean machine. That's a really simple thing, way you can win a double pass. That's happening around 8:30 this morning.
1: I did get talking yesterday to producer Troy, his partner Neve, who met Olivia Dean, spent time with her before she was the Grammy Award-winning world touring Olivia Dean.
2: 2 weeks before she won that Grammy.
0: Yeah.
2: So just before. Wow.
1: Just on the precipice. Like, you wouldn't be able to get anywhere near her nowadays, but this is what happened.
3: So I was at the main stage watching the following act after her. It was really hot and we were right at the back and we were kind of by, like, the little fenced-off area for all the artists and things. And I turned around and I saw someone in this gorgeous dress, but then I kind of looked closer and I was like, who's that really cool person in this dress smoking a cigarette? And I was like, oh my gosh, that's Olivia Dean. And so I kind of waved her over and I was like, are you Olivia Dean?
0: Waved her over. You're not going to her. You're like, come to me.
1: Is there a fence between you?
3: Yes, it was a fence.
0: Right.
3: I was like, hey, trying to get her attention.
0: Oh wow, so you had a chat to her?
3: Yeah, yeah, and she was so lovely, and she was like, she got given this beautiful dress from a New Zealand brand, and she was wearing it. So nice, so kind, so pretty. She was kind of like, it was kind of like angelic, and then we took a photo together, and yeah.
1: There we go, the rest is history. So we did ask you on 0800 The Hits, you know, have you actually spent time with a famous person? Mike, good morning.
4: Morning, how are you?
1: We're doing well, Mike. You hung out with a famous person, Mikey?
4: No, not me, mate. My wife.
0: Oh, who was it?
4: Okay, she was at the Auckland Airport when David Bowie arrived here for the Glass Spiders tour, and he was the only girl that he went up to and took a rose from her and kissed her.
0: Oh, really?
1: Wow.
4: Yeah, she's still got the newspaper clipping from the New Zealand Herald, mate.
1: Oh, made the front page.
4: But hey, she's been hanging out with me for the last year.
1: Yeah, as punishment.
0: So, were you in a relationship then together at the time or not?
4: No, we weren't, no.
2: Right. Does she like to tell you that she could have been with Bowie?
4: Oh, mate, the day he died, yeah, it was pretty sad for her.
1: Oh, yeah, it meant a lot.
4: We all love David Bowie, mate.
1: I don't know if it was that to her, but there was a wonderful rumour in the radio industry. I actually used to work with a guy, and they were at a party back in the day where Bowie was at. Mm. Now, this guy's wife, she disappeared with David Bowie.
0: Oh, really?
1: And then returned, and then this guy said to Bowie, that's my wife. And do you know what Bowie said back to him? Well, she's not a very good one then, is she?
2: Oh, my God. But would you let her away with it? It's,
1: well,
2: David Bowie.
1: It is, you would be kind of happy. You're like, fair play, Bowie, fair play.
2: Cannot compete.
4: Well, I always said to my wife I was going to have an affair. I'd make sure it was some really famous woman because then she wouldn't believe me. Yeah.
1: Tell you what, you sound like a guy who would be doing that, Mikey.
4: Okay, guys, take care.
1: Lovely, lovely.
0: Hey, next, there's an ad in New Zealand with a sheep that's causing us to get mocked overseas.
2: And rightly so. Like, yeah. I can't even defend this.
0: No, it's making big news, and I don't know how I feel about this. We'll get to that next.

0: there's Kiwi Bank TV commercials. You may have seen posters and pictures around of a sheep, a sort of green sheep that they've got. They called it Buck in the ad, which makes, I guess, makes sense because the bank and the money and stuff.
1: Oh, Bucks. Yeah. Okay.
0: And it's
2: I did not get that.
1: No, yeah. I didn't get that either.
2: No, well, thank you for explaining that, Ben.
0: So there's a green sheep. And look, I'll be honest with you, it's got sort of long eyelashes. And it's
1: got those cute, it's like almost anime eyes, the big, like, doe eyes.
0: It's a cute.
1: So they try to make it cute.
0: It's a good looking sheep.
2: They've got it up there. They've gone for cute, though. Yeah, they haven't gone for sexy, but, you know, everyone's decided that the sheep is rather sexy. This is the ad if you haven't heard it.
3: I arrived alone, but I never would have made it here on my own. I just needed a bank that's bucking the system, too. Bank Kiwi. Kiwi Bank.
0: So people have like made some jokes about the sheep and, you know, New Zealand's connection to sheep in mockery.
2: Physical connection.
0: Yeah, yes. Physical connection. And then Kiwi Bank tried to block that sort of stuff and I think it's steamrolled and become worse. And now we're talking about a sexy sheep.
1: Okay, so people have screenshot the sheep at its most cutest moment where it's getting a little fringe cut. And then there was like fan edits, shall we say, being made of the sheep that were inappropriate. So Kiwi Bank's like taking down the images. And yeah, we've appeared on international media as the butt of a joke.
0: Sean
1: yeah.
0: Oliver, who does a very funny show overseas as well, a big show from America that goes right around the world, he's poked fun.
2: This is Kiwi Bank's worst nightmare.
0: Yeah.
4: Personally, I'm not sure I want my bank to be bucking the system. If anything, I'd like to be firmly working within the system, maintaining all legal requirements for my money and not necessarily giving it to a sheep who happens to be good at Dance Dance Revolution. But some people, though, had a very different reaction to that ad campaign because about a month after it launched, one user on Twitter posted, and I quote, "I want to f*** the Kiwi Bank sheep." A post that quickly gained steam after another user reposted it and said, "Years of effort to convince the world New Zealanders don't want to f*** sheep has gone down the drain in one tweet."
1: And look, we probably understand that tweet to be a joke because of like our...
0: It's a good-looking sheep, Megan, though.
1: Ben, stop!
2: It's the eyes, it's the eyes.
1: Stop it! Yeah. We're going to end up... You're going to end up on John Oliver saying...
0: Oh, I hope
1: saying,
0: so. I can only dream of being on John Oliver.
1: You think the sheep is hot.
0: I'll say it just to be on John Oliver.
2: Well, and he's using grabs from New Zealand radio too. Have a listen.
4: As that reporter later told a radio interviewer, other people he spoke to weren't quite so reticent.
5: If you didn't want people to say your sheep is so sexy, you shouldn't have made such a sexy sheep.
4: Yeah, I think that's fair.
1: it is doing the come hither eyes.
2: It is.
1: Yeah. Hey. And let's be honest, the voice that they've got for the sheep too is a very sexy voice.
2: They knew what they were doing. They knew us and they knew what they were doing.
0: But then maybe it got a bit far. You know, maybe they're like, whoa, you know.
1: Yeah. I mean... It's great publicity. Yeah.
2: I mean, there was Grimace had a sexy era, didn't Grimace?
0: Really?
2: Macca's?
1: Jono.
2: The tiger was the Kellogg's tiger too. Abs, pecs.
1: When did Grimace have a sexy era?
2: I think it was a sexy era for Grimace.
1: What?
0: Grimace is really...
1: Is it your sexual awakening?
0: The Ozempic era for Grimace.
1: No, remember when they tried to make Colonel Sanders sexy? I was into him.
2: Yeah.
1: He got all hipster and cute.
2: It's a thing, guys.
0: Hey, after 7 o'clock, there's some real issues, stuff that's affecting people. Someone's written into you, Megan, for a Dear Megan. Dear Megan?
1: Yes, they have. They found out something about their partner from like a long time ago, pre-relationship, but it's really...
2: He slept with a sheep.
1: Can you get past that?
0: We'll find out next.
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1: Good morning, I'm Megan Pappas. Winston Peters is accusing the Greens of using megaphone diplomacy over Palestine.
23: Greens co-leader Marama Davidson calls Winston Peters weak and claims there's nothing left to be diplomatic about beyond sanctioning Israel more and recognising Palestine. A spokesperson for Peters says the Greens' approach makes them feel morally righteous but has no practical impact. The spokesperson says unlike Marama Davidson, Winston Peters has discussed New Zealand's position with most major Islamic countries.
1: Labor wants schools to think harder about uniform costs, including letting students wear cheaper alternatives from places like Kmart or The Warehouse. But Darfield High School principal Andy England says most schools already do their best to keep uniforms affordable.
24: For example, every time we've done a uniform change, we've allowed a couple of years for a change over time to enable parents to get up to speed.
1: A Dunedin man in his 60s has become one of the first people sentenced under our new anti-stalking laws after bombarding his ex-partner with selfies, gifts, marriage proposals and videos of himself shaking his buttocks. She told the court it left her feeling trapped in her own home, and he's been sentenced to 2 months community detention and a year of supervision. And a 26-year-old man has been charged after a series of thefts across Christchurch targeting EV chargers. In sport, Kiwis forward Joe Tapene has opened up a chat with All Blacks captain Adi Savia ahead of the World Cup. New Zealand start their campaign against Australia in Sydney on Thursday night. Papine says he and skipper James Fisher-Harris had a video meeting with Savia for guidance.
2: Asked for some advice on how they handle their World Cups and their pressure, and he gave some good nuggets.
1: And that is news and sport.
4: 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Cloudy skies with occasional rain, we've got northerly winds, 17 the high, 14 the low. Tomorrow rain more persistent in the evening, a high of 17.
21: 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Jono, Ben and Megan on The Hats.
0: Good morning, it's 7.05 on your Tuesday morning. Hope the first day back at school went all right for all the kids that went yesterday. Next, dear Megan.
1: This is something that their partner has done in the past and they've only just found out about.
5: When they were a teenager.
1: Yeah.
5: It's a long time ago.
1: But it's disturbed her.
0: And we need

0: 8 o'clock this morning, a double pass to Olivia Dean. We've got that up for grabs with the Olivia Dean machine.
1: Dear Megan.
2: Okay, Dear Megan is a part of the show where people send me, they DM me their situations in their life and they want to put it to the people for some advice. Not judgment, advice.
3: Mm. Okay. A lot of judgment though, yeah. Let's be honest.
2: Do you know, we had a message saying, can we follow up on some of the Dear Megans? And great sometimes idea. I get like a response, but they don't always want to share it.
0: Oh, fair enough.
2: But I can start messaging back and being like, hey, would you be happy to share where this has gone?
0: Okay.
3: Just once would be nice, so we get a, we can close one of the cases.
0: Yeah.
2: Always anonymous though, and today's one reads, Dear Megan, my husband and I were at a party recently when someone who went to school with him brought up that he was a bully and he got expelled. Everyone laughed it off, but I haven't been able to stop thinking about it. We've been together for years and he's always been kind and loving, so I've never seen that side of him. When I asked him about it, he said he didn't want to talk about it. So now I'm wondering if he's embarrassed about being a stupid teenager or if what happened was genuinely serious. We were all idiots when we were young, and I wouldn't want him judging me on some of the things I did at school. But I think I have a right to know what happened. I'm just worried the truth might change how I see him. What should I do?
3: Well, from my experience, nothing puts the wife's mind at ease like refusing to answer a question. he's probably embarrassed of it.
0: Yeah.
3: But he should probably explain what went on.
4: I think
3: seems like the reasonable thing to do.
2: To be expelled leads you down all kinds of, like, the truth might not be as serious as where her mind is going.
0: Yeah, true.
3: But it's quite an achievement to get expelled.
0: Well, yeah.
2: Yeah.
3: It's the education system's going, we'll be better off without you, thanks.
0: I know.
2: Yeah.
3: Yeah.
2: I mean, I did some terrible stuff when I was a teenager.
0: I think every teenager, you look back and,
2: And I was part of a group of girls that also were mean to other people, and I was also bullied. So you go through, like, I don't know, you go through different phases as a teenager and you grow into an adult, so...
3: Prefrontal cortex not fully developed by the age of 25. That's what Annie Pryor kept telling me.
2: Yes.
3: I think it was just trying to give herself hope.
0: And he's obviously not that person now from what her experience.
2: You think of yourself now and then as a teenager.
0: Oh, yeah.
2: You're like two different people. Terrible.
3: Oh, Ben and me had bleached blonde hair, Arnett sunnies and earrings. Don't judge us for that.
0: I had a bleached blonde hair
2: last year.
0: So maybe some of us.
2: Ben's a different guy from month to month.
0: I'm still doing regrettable stuff. But yes, but to this point, yeah.
2: I think you should push him to have a conversation with you about it.
3: But I guess the question is, okay, he goes, I severely bullied a poor child. What's she going to do then? This is when he was a teenager.
0: Yeah.
3: Did she end the relationship or something he did when it was, 25, 30 years ago?
2: If it seriously affects her in that kind of way, then they probably need to go and see someone about it.
0: Oof, okay.
2: I don't know.
0: 4487 on the text, 0800 the hits. Maybe you've got some help, some advice for that one.
2: But it would be really helpful if someone's learnt something about their partner that they did when they were a teenager that did upset them, and how did you work through it?
3: Yeah.
0: Love to hear from you.
3: Character building back in the day, wasn't it? Bullying? Yeah. That's what they used to call it. Now we figured out it was actually quite traumatic.
0: Yeah, exactly. Oh, Andrew, the hits are 4487 on the text.
1: Jono, Ben and Megan. Chance for Dilma. 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
6: Okay, a wife has found out at a party in front of a lot of people that back in the day, her husband, when he was at high school, bullied someone to the point he was expelled. She's never heard the story and it's, you know, conjuring up stories in her own mind. She needs to know.
7: And he's not wanting to talk about it.
6: No. Well, she's

0: It's Alex Warren. You're on the hits. 7:19. Good morning.
1: Dear Megan.
2: Okay, someone has written in with a dilemma for us all to give advice on. Please give us a call, 0800 THE HITS, where you can text 4487 if you do have some advice for her. She said, my husband and I were at a party recently and someone who went to school with him brought up that he was a bully and he got expelled. Now, she doesn't, or her husband doesn't want to talk to her about it, so it's conjuring up all kinds of stories in her head. To be expelled would suggest it was quite serious.
0: Mm.
2: And she doesn't know whether she wants to talk to him about it. She's scared it might change how she sees him as a person, but she said he's always been super kind and lovely and she's never seen that side of him.
3: I remember a guy got expelled from primary school. He set the jungle gym on fire during the school holidays. So that's the level of activity you need to engage in to be expelled.
2: The jungle gym?
3: Hey? It was a wooden jungle gym.
0: Oh, I was going to say, yeah.
3: It's the olden days, Megan.
0: The metal thing was so tough to get a light.
3: Metal was not a substance yet they used, not a material they used in construction.
0: As we all said, I think everyone listening right now think back to their teenage years and they'll have stuff they regret, stuff they did. And, you know,
3: and you're a completely different person.
0: And it sounds like this person has grown. There's a text come through and I think it sums up what a lot of people are saying. Catherine says, oh my God, or OMG, let it go. It's in his past. We've all done stuff. He isn't that guy. Move on and leave it.
2: Yes. But I feel like even the stuff that I did that I was embarrassed about, I've told my husband about.
0: Right, I see.
2: And then you explain it and you know, like, she just wants to talk to him about it because in her mind, she doesn't know how serious it was. And he can, like, put her mind at ease and talk through it, but he doesn't want to talk about
0: it.
3: Do we know that if the kid deserved it?
2: Okay. He said that and then he couldn't keep a straight face. So.
0: No, he couldn't. But you don't know that listening right now.
3: It's the problem with radio.
0: Yeah.
3: It's our friend Leaf. Oh, show resident psychologist Leaf. Welcome.
2: Leaf, laugh, love.
4: Good morning, guys. How are you doing?
0: It's doing all right. Now,
2: better
0: Leaf,
2: now.
0: You are so good at this. So what's your thoughts on today's dilemma?
4: Well, I feel sorry for both of them, to be honest, because that his past got dug up like that. You know, I was just thinking that you don't know what caused it all to happen and you don't know what happened afterwards and all the processing and drama that he had to go through. And just bringing him back to that moment could bring up all the trauma that might have occurred and all the guilt, right? All the guilt of what would have happened and where his life would have been if he hadn't been kicked out of school, et cetera, and what happened at home afterwards and in his community and with his friends and all the work he's done to kind of move on and from and grow from it, that it's back in his world again and bringing him back into that moment. So if she can let it go and just love the guy for who he is now, then that's great instead of bringing him back into the past. But she can just leave it and say, I'm not going to bring it up again, but if you ever want to talk about it, I'm here for you and I love you for who you are, but I'm not going to keep bringing it up because that's who you were and I love you for who you are now.
3: Oh my God, Leaf, release a book. Release a book.
0: Leaf,
3: whatever
0: love.
3: You do.
0: Yeah. Well, there's a good text that's just come through saying my brother was expelled from his school 50 years ago. Now he's, first person expelled from the school. Now he's 30, most incredible man, father and husband. So there you go. I know I got very confused with the 50 years.
3: It's like you couldn't have butchered that anymore.
0: From a school in 50
2: the first
0: years.
2: Person expelled from the school in 50 years.
3: Oh, I see.
2: He's now 30.
0: The mess is not mathing for me.
2: Incredible man.
3: Oh, hey, Leaf, thank you so much. Thank really you, do Leaf. Appreciate your time. And really good advice. Megan, what do you...
2: I know, but I'm just so nosy. I just need to know.
0: Yeah, you would.
2: And
0: you
2: then
0: would,
2: move
0: yeah.
2: on. Mm, but I appreciate what Leaf is saying.
0: Okay, do you like my 50 years?
2: A better person would follow Leaf's advice, but I'd still want to find out.
0: Okay, thanks so much for all the calls and texts. Next, what does Olivia Dean like to see if you're going along this weekend? Or you can win a double pass after 8 o'clock.
3: Oh, it's the lady who went into a shop and was told she couldn't afford to buy something, so then she went on Twitter and the shop said, hey, that thing wasn't for sale, and then she said, yes, it was for sale.
0: That's the Kelly Clarkson story John was talking about, and here she is now on the hits.

0: John of Ben and Megan, 727. She's making news at the moment.
1: Drama. She went into an antique shop and she wanted to buy a mechanical bird that was on the wall. They said it's not for sale. She came back and said it was for sale because you had a price tag of $15,000. They've come back and said, look, it wasn't, that one isn't for sale, but there's another one that is for sale, but you left before we could do anything. So basically, everyone's taking Team Kelly or Team Little Store.
2: So great for both parties that it's all playing out on the internet.
1: Yeah.
2: And being spoken about on New Zealand radio.
0: Now, Olivia Dean, this weekend, 50,000 Kiwis going along, and you could be one of them if you haven't already got a ticket. We've got a double pass to give away after 8:30 this morning with the Olivia Dean machine, and we wanted to know what it's like. What's the concert going to be like for you to experience this weekend? And we're talking to someone who went and saw Olivia Dean just a couple of days ago in Melbourne. Jazz, you saw the concert?
3: Yes, I literally just saw her. It was a week ago today.
0: What was it like? Yeah, to sum up Olivia Dean, because we're very excited she's coming to New Zealand. What's it like for Kiwis that get to see her?
3: Oh my gosh, I had the best time. I'm an Olivia Dean fan, but I feel like I initially didn't know as many songs as I thought I was going to. And then I got there and I was like, oh wow, this is incredible. Like, she just was show-stopping. I feel like her vocals were next level. Like, that's literally transported. She's like a little fairy. She's so cute. She's dancing around the stage.
0: It does look like the vibes are incredible. Like, it looks like just everyone, you can't have a bad time.
3: No, absolutely not. Yeah, the vibes are just so high. Everyone was in their matching polka dot outfits. It was very wholesome.
4: We've really committed to the polka dot thing as a radio station too. She's playing on Saturday, Jazz, and we're handing out polka dot bandanas. How do you think they're going to go down?
3: Oh, I kind of love that.
0: Oh, good.
3: Like, well, let's go.
1: They're like scarves, so you can either wear them around your neck or your wrist or your, like, head.
4: Join a gang too.
0: Yeah, very, very wholesome, lovely gang.
1: Polka dot gang.
0: Very polite gang.
3: A sweet gang.
0: A sweet gang. Are you the man I need? Because you are. What a hug and stuff like that.
1: Yeah. Were there many men in polka dots?
3: You know what? No. My friend that I went with, I got him to turn up in stripes, so that was close enough.
1: Oh, you see, yeah. That's why we've got these, like, polka dots.
0: Yeah, you're right.
1: We can put it around your wrist.
0: Join the fun. Now, the telltale sign of how much you love the concert is how many videos did you take that you'll never watch again on your phone? Now, how many did you take?
3: Oh my god, I think I filled up like 20 gigs of storage on my phone, so it was quite a bit. Yeah.
0: Have you watched any of them back?
3: I actually have. The next morning, straight away, I woke up and I was just watching them on
0: the
3: phone.
0: Oh, good on you.
3: So beautiful.
0: Yeah. The first person to make use of those videos. Yeah.
3: Exactly, 100%. And the Instagram stories, of course.
4: Does she do, because she got all her big bangers, does she do Rain Me In?
3: Oh my god, now I'm trying to remember. There were so many. Hang on a minute.
0: I don't know if she does. I've read that she doesn't.
4: She doesn't.
0: Because it's I think it's Sam Fender's song, she thinks.
3: So
0: it's
3: a duet. She didn't do Rain Me In.
0: Yeah. My daughter was like, you could grow up and sing with her on stage.
1: Oh,
0: I'm like,
1: God.
0: And I was like, yeah, she knows I can't sing. And then the second thing, I was like, who's she going to call? Ben out?
4: Who wants to come up and sing? You, sir. 49 rows back. A nervous looking man.
0: 70% of the lyrics, but I could give it a crack.
1: Definitely better choices.
4: What else is in your concert catalogue there, Jazz, that you've been to? And how would you compare this to the other shows you've attended?
3: Oh, my concert catalogue. Like, all of the stars, R&B. Usually I'm an R&B girl, so mm-hmm. I definitely had fun with Olivia Dean. But I
0: Usher?
3: Thought, Usher, fun? Yeah, I've seen Usher. That was my first concert ever, actually, when I was 11.
0: Oh, wow. That's a confronting concert at 11.
4: That's a lot of humping pelvis.
1: Oh, my God.
3: No,

0: Literally, definitely too young for that. My parents were like, okay, we're covering your eyes for this session.
1: He gets the lady on stage and sits her in a chair. You're like, what is he doing?
0: Are you Mom, that was exactly the scene. Yeah, I just remember my mum being like, okay, let's cover it.
2: Well, you also perform, you do perform with Emma Member. You go around the world. You've been to New Zealand with Emma Member before. How does it compare with Emma Member? Just as wholesome and beautiful?
0: It actually is the same level of wholesome. We love it. No, Olivia Dean was great. I don't know, it was awesome. But yeah, as for Emma Member, we just had Ben on the other, when was it, a couple of months ago.
2: Oh,
0: we
2: yeah,
0: had
2: I
0: you
2: did.
0: As a chicken on stage with us.
2: Yeah, that's another occasion where I probably shouldn't have gone up on stage.
1: Wait, Jazz, are you a Member mate?
0: I sure am a Member mate.
1: Oh, my God, I'm so starstruck.
3: This is the headline. You could have led with that.
1: Oh, my God, I'm so starstruck.
3: We just thought we were talking to a very agreeable Australian who wanted to give us a review of the concert.
0: Oh, that's no savage review here.
3: So Ben Hinn could make an appearance at Olivia Dean.
2: Well, let's just say we're in talks. Those talks haven't gone further than this. She doesn't know about it, but my talks are now, you know, so yeah.
3: Hey, Jess, really appreciate your time, and thanks so much. Obviously, a big concert to look forward to this weekend for New Zealand.
0: Yes, enjoy, guys. Looking forward to it for you guys.
2: And you could be winning a double pass this morning with the Olivia Dean Machine at 8:30 next. So how my daughter ended up lost by herself in Sydney. I'll tell you more next on that.
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3: Good morning. Labor wants to make school uniforms cheaper by cutting back on compulsory branded items and allowing more affordable options. Auckland's election billboard war is heating up with dozens of campaign signs set to be removed from a Northcote fence after being put up without permission. Actor Russell Brand's trial on sexual assault charges is underway in the UK. And Carlos Alcaraz has been ousted from the third round of the Shanghai Tennis Masters.
4: 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Cloudy skies with occasional rain. We've got northerly winds, 17 the high, 14 the low. Tomorrow rain more persistent in the evening, a high of 17.
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5: Good morning, it is 7:36. John O'Ben and Megan with you. Now, it's every parent's nightmare, one of your kids going missing, and it played out in front of my own eyes.
3: In another country.
5: Just last week, and we'll go there next.
6: Did you go Liam Neeson on it?
5: I will find you, and I will. No, I don't know the rest of that speech, actually.
3: You wouldn't be able to do it anyway.
5: No, that's
6: chances
5: true.
6: Are you won't find me.

0: It's Taylor Swift, it's Patient Zero, brand new music for her. It's 7:40 here on the Hits Breakfast. Now, my daughters, they're pretty good at, you know, taking public transport and doing stuff independently, taking Ubers and stuff like that. But when you're away in another place, obviously that's where, you know, as a parent, even with teenagers, you're trying to make sure everyone goes in the right direction.
1: I don't even know where, you know, whenever you go away out of your hometown, really throws you. You're right. Even as an adult.
0: And we were last week, you know, we were on holiday. We ended up spending a few days in Sydney and, you know, taking a lot of public transport, taking light rail, taking trams and stuff. And it was a lot of conversation.
1: What is light rail?
0: Well, light rail is kind of more like.
1: Is it the same as normal rail?
2: What is light rail?
0: Better for you.
1: Ozempic rail.
0: Yeah. Less carbs and things like that. So we're doing that around. Jeez, it's cheap over there. Like, well, Gold Coast, like 50 cents a tram ride and a dollar in Sydney and stuff to take, you know, like it's, you know, you just tap on with your phones and away you go. And
2: so easy.
0: Makes it really easy to get around.
1: $1.50 a litre for 95 in Brisbane too.
0: Yeah, so it's like, yeah.
1: It's an affordable place.
2: Is it?
0: Yeah.
2: Oh my God.
0: So
1: anyway, we're not here saying how good Australia is.
0: Well, one of the big bugbears with my family going away, and you'll get this when your kids get a bit older, you know, because they've got our old phones and stuff, and they've got their phones in New Zealand, that's fine. But you go overseas, and it's like, well, there's daily roaming. And I'm like, I'm not paying for 4 daily roaming, buddy. So you can send photos of your tongue to your friends on Snapchat and stuff.
1: You can hold those tongue photos and distribute them when you land back.
0: Yeah, or you can get on the Wi-Fi and stuff.
2: Yeah, the rule is find Wi-Fi. But you can go stand outside the McDonald's.
0: Or hotspot on our thing from time to time. But that would annoy me as well because it's chewed up all my phone battery, so I keep kicking them off my hotspot.
1: Did you have roaming?
0: Yeah, I had roaming. Yeah, I was like, and I was in charge of like where we're going, navigating and stuff. I needed my roaming, but I'm not paying for their roaming. But this is a big bugbear as well. So we were getting around. It was about 10:30 at night. We're trying to go back to where we were staying, and we're like, we're going to take the light rail. We're going to get on the light rail. We hadn't taken that back to to our hotel location until that moment. But I'm like, sweet. And like we could see the sort of the train tram up ahead. I'm like, that's the one, guys. Let's go. And so we all ran as a family, the four of us, tapped on outside with our phones. And then my daughter Sienna first in, and the only one in. The door's just shut. And I still got my arm in, and I could see the guy, and I was sort of waving, going, mate, mate, mate. But no.
1: He's like, not on light rail, mate.
0: He's not stopping. And then I just saw the doors close, and my daughter Sienna just sort of looking at me, smiling.
1: She's like, if I had 5G, this wouldn't be a problem.
0: All like, that's all I was yelling at. I was like, turn your data roaming on.
2: She's like, now I can.
0: That was what my wife was like. The first thing you were going,
1: It's going to be very expensive, but I love you.
0: But you can do it now, this once. I don't know if she heard it as well. Yeah.
2: So what happened?
0: Well, we were like, what do we do? We were like, well, let's go to the next. My wife and I, my other daughter, Indy, were like, we'll go fast to the next train station and hopefully we'll intercept her there. We're like, we'll try and run to the next one.
1: Did you outrun a train?
0: No.
1: I could have told you that when you came up with the idea to run.
2: You're definitely not Liam Neeson. You have a particular set of skills.
0: But to her credit, she got off at the next stop and then she was walking back towards us. So I was like, that was good.
2: So she's smart.
0: She hadn't her data roaming on too. That was another win for me. I was like, yes.
1: Got my kid back and saved
0: money. But you said I could. I'm like, yeah. No, she didn't actually hear that, but there you go. So yeah, but $8 each for data roaming. Now. I'm not paying for that daily. That's a lot. Cost of living, mate.
1: Hey, coming up next, we've got a chance for you to head along to one of Bruno Mars's 48 shows he's doing at Eden Park next year.
0: We got 4 tickets to give away with the Alpha Quiz next on
3: that. Jono, Ben and Megan, Chance to Dilma, making the world a better tea.
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0: 7:47 on your Tuesday morning. 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We'll play that next with you after Mumford & Sons.

0: Confident Sons at 7:51. You're on the Hits Breakfast, John Ben and Megan.
1: Do you mind if I do a shout out?
0: Okay.
1: Diane from the motel I was staying in Palmerston North.
0: Yeah.
1: Diane, wonderful lady. She said, last time you're in Palmerston North, you promised you were going to give me a shout-out. And I never heard the shout-out, so
0: oh,
1: Diane.
0: Oh, you go.
2: Aw, thank you, Diane, for putting up with this mopey.
1: She was lovely, Diane.
2: Bestie.
1: Yeah, lovely lady. She'd give me a few extra sachets of instant coffee.
2: Hey, yo.
1: How do you like that? Right. 10 questions, 60 seconds, and all the answers
0: start with the same letter. The Hits Alpha Quiz. All right, you want to go see Bruno Mars when he's in New Zealand next year, you can get 4 tickets. And you also get all the details of the hits.co.nz, but get 10 out of 10 in the Alpha Quiz, and you could be there.
1: Righty, joining us this morning is Tanya. Happy New Year to you on the West Coast, Tanya.
3: Happy New Year to you.
1: What part of the Wild West Coast are you living in?
3: I'm in Denali, just slightly north of Greymouth.
1: Now, producer Troy nodding his head, one of Greymouth's hometown heroes, producer Troy. Are you familiar with the Scott family from the West Coast region there, Tanya?
3: No, I've only been here 5 years. Not yet.
1: No one. Everyone we ask from the West Coast, not one of them knows Troy.
0: It's a small place, but anyway, I think he might be lying to us where he's from. But
1: he's
0: anyway.
1: Trying to get some street cred, and I can see why he wants to do that.
0: All right, you know how the Alpha Quiz works.
3: I do.
0: 10 questions, 60 seconds. Get all 10 right, and you're going to Bruno Mars. Good luck.
3: Beautiful.
1: All right, here we go.
2: All right, your letter today is G for golf.
3: Rightio, ready to go.
1: All right.
3: Go.
1: No messing around with Tanya. Here we go.
2: What is the name of the orange cat who loves lasagna and hates
3: Garfield.
2: Mondays? Which 2014 Marvel film features characters Star-Lord, Drax and Rocket?
3: Pass.
2: Who is the lead singer of the band No Doubt?
3: Gwyneth Paltrow.
2: Which Dutch cheese is known for its yellow colour and flat round shape?
1: She's like a blow in it.
3: G-O-U-L-D.
0: Yeah.
2: What is a male goose called?
3: Gander.
2: What sport is played by New Zealander Ryan Fox?
3: Golf.
2: You know nothing, Jon Snow, is a famous quote from which TV series?
3: Game of Thrones.
2: What country was Bruce Willis born in?
3: Let's go Guana.
2: Liberty City and Vice City are locations in what computer game series?
3: Pass.
2: Which Italian astronomer discovered
3: Grand Theft Auto.
2: Which Italian astronomer discovered 4 major moons of Jupiter?
3: Pass, got it.
0: Oh, yeah, yeah, it was a tougher. You did really well on the some of the questions, but you knew when you got that one wrong, I think it just threw you.
3: Yeah. I've got her in my mind's eye.
2: Okay.
1: Yeah, do you know what the name is of the singer now, Tanya?
2: What? Do you know her name? Tanya?
3: Yeah, I'm blocked.
1: Oh, we'll go through the answers for you, Tanya. Here we go.
2: What is the name of the orange cat who loves lasagna and hates Mondays?
0: Garfield, well done.
2: Which 2014 Marvel film features characters Star-Lord, Drax and Rocket?
0: Pass on this one. Guardians of the Galaxy. Is that one of a tough one in the moment?
2: Who is the lead singer of the band No Doubt?
0: Gwen Stefani is what.
2: You got the Gwen.
0: Yeah, Gwyneth. Well done.
1: But, we knew where you're heading, Tanya.
2: Which Dutch cheese? Which Dutch cheese is known for its yellow colour and flat round shape?
0: You pretty much spelled it out. Gouda.
2: Gould.
0: Yeah.
2: Gouda.
0: Yeah.
2: What is a male goose called?
0: Gander. Well done.
2: What sport is played by New Zealander Ryan Fox?
0: Golf. Well done.
2: You know nothing, Jon Snow, is a famous quote from which TV series?
0: Game of Thrones.
2: What country was Bruce Willis born in?
0: Germany was this one.
3: Oh, yeah, there we go. Yeah.
0: Did not know that.
1: Did you opt for the West African country of Ghana?
0: Yeah.
3: Yeah, I just had nothing.
1: Fair enough. It was a good guess at the moment.
2: Liberty City and Vice City are locations in what computer game series?
0: Grand Theft Auto.
2: And which Italian astronomer discovered 4 major moons of Jupiter and also features in the Queen song?
0: Oh, you passed on this one, but it was Galileo.
2: Sing it.
3: There you go.
1: Hey, Tanya, lovely meeting you. Lovely talking with you.
3: Same to you. Nice crew. Good on you guys. Oh, and there's a sense and sensibility next, right?
0: Yeah, that's right.
2: Of course, she's doing our work for us.
0: It's coming up. Just like Tanya says, it's coming up after 8 o'clock. You could be going on that amazing cruise thanks to the brand new movie.

0: Miss and Boone, you're on the head. Sim 59, Jono, Ben and Megan.
1: You know, when you go to a lot of school events and just events in general, I always find that there's someone walking around with a limp and a clipboard.
0: Okay. Right.
1: Do you notice that?
0: No.
1: You will now.
0: No.
1: Every event you go to, there's a limp and a clipboard.
0: Oh, really?
1: I've been to my fair share of them. And they walk with purpose and they look annoyed about something. Do you know what the irony is? Because I've always joked about this with my wife. I was like, there you go, another limp and a clipboard. And we always laugh. And guess what I've been asked to do?
2: What?
1: An event this afternoon.
2: Hold a clipboard.
1: And I've done my hip flexor.
0: So
1: I'm
0: going to
1: be the limp and a clipboard.
0: Yeah.
1: The universe has paid me back for all my years of limping and clipboarding mockery. And
0: there we go.
2: I love it. You're like, I've done my hip flexor. You need a hip replacement, don't you?
0: Yeah, I know.
2: Did you ever fall?
0: You weren't giving anyone sympathy when you're like, limping a clipboard. Yeah, you don't know what they've done.
1: No, exactly. Now,
2: yeah,
1: something's going to be some smug little prick going limping a clipboard.
0: Hey, after 8 o'clock, you could be cruising on an amazing cruise thanks to the brand new movie Sense and Sensibility. Your chance with the boarding call next.
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3: Good morning, I'm Megan Peppers. The Teaching Council says it's making changes after a KC inquiry found it missed multiple chances to cancel convicted sex offender Timothy Fisher's teaching licence. Chair Patrick Walsh says the report made him feel sick.
4: Parents clearly expect their children to be safe in the care of teachers, so it is an egregious breach of trust when teachers harm children.
3: Young voters say feeling ignored in decision-making could put even more of their peers off voting, with nearly 2 in 5 18 to 24-year-olds not enrolled. Canterbury Uni student Alice H.
5: I think we're pretty disenfranchised. Decisions that affect young people have been made without us for so long. The way we've watched government let us down has left us feeling a little bit voiceless.
3: Jared says he's voting, despite believing no party has it right.
6: I guess the only reason why I wouldn't vote is because it doesn't make a difference. But yeah, for me, I have to vote because I complain so much.
3: Corrections is investigating after CCTV video of a brutal attack at Rimutaka prison was shared online. It shows inmates kicking and stomping a prisoner, with police charging 5 people over the assault that happened last September. And to the third round of the Shanghai Tennis Masters.
7: Fitting that it ends in such fashion. Zizou Bergs gets the better of Carlos Alcaraz.
3: Alcaraz has been outed in straight sets by Zizou Bergs. And no set prognosis for Breakers guard Parker Jackson Cartwright after suffering a lower leg strain on their ANBL basketball road trip. He'll sit out the match against the Kings tomorrow in Canberra and Sunday versus the Jack Jumpers in Tasmania. And that is news and sport.
8: 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Cloudy skies with occasional rain. We've got northerly winds, 17 the high, 14 the low. Tomorrow rain more persistent in the evening, a high of 17.
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10: Good morning, it is Tuesday morning. John, Ben and Megan, 8:06 the time. Thanks to the brand new movie, Sense and Sensibility, set in Old England, we could be sending you to New England in the United States of America on a 7-night cruise. A pretty incredible prize. Up for grabs, and you could be

0: It's Brendan Mars. It is the hits. John, a bit of Megan, 8:09 on your Tuesday morning.
1: We are giving you a chance to win a trip to New England.
2: The Hits Sporting Call to New England.
0: Yeah, we are celebrating the new Sense and Sensibility movie. It's in cinemas in just 2 days' time this week. It's very good from everyone that's seen it so far. And thanks to that brand new movie, you could be going to New England, a 7-night cruise through New England and America and Canada as well. It's all thanks to United Airlines and Princess Cruises.
1: Patrice, that could be you.
3: Hello.
1: You could be off to New England.
3: That would be amazing.
1: Yesterday we spoke to someone who had already renewed their passport and we're arranging the travel plans.
0: So we're manifesting it already. Do you feel like you're going to manifest this one?
3: 100%.
1: Do you need it, Patrice? Do you need a trip away?
3: I do, very much.
1: When was the last time you tripped?
4: I was going to say no to that question.
1: Yeah, true.
4: I'm good
1: for now. Maybe Patrice's boss. Maybe she already had enough annual leave this year.
0: You're right, actually.
3: Yeah, maybe.
0: Patrice, good luck. You're in the drawer, and hopefully by the end of this week, you'll be announced to be going over there.
1: Good stuff, Patrice. Thank you.
0: Now, Megan, can we talk about something that's... we've been talking about it behind the scenes. You've just come back from some time away.
4: Yeah.
0: And you've got, you know, a family, a husband and kids, but you also have someone else in your household.
4: Oh, yes, I have a little dog named Leo, Griffin Bichon, I think.
1: Can't even remember.
0: What sort of dog is it? Now, this was
1: Labradoodle cross Rottweiler.
0: Before kids, it was your pride and joy, right?
4: I literally said to my husband, I was like, I can't imagine loving my children more than I love this dog.
1: Did you dress the dog up?
4: Absolutely.
1: Yeah, did you put outfits on the dog?
4: Yeah,
1: where was the last?
4: He has a little Santa outfit that looks like he's Santa when he runs. He's got like a denim, like a rocker denim jacket.
1: Oh, when was the last time he was dressed up?
0: Yeah.
4: Oh, I don't know.
0: Because every time we go over to your house for something, he is starved of attention, it feels like. He's not starved, you're looking after the dog, but he's attention-wise, he is just like, there's people and they want to pat me.
4: But I think anyone who knows that, like, if you've got little kids, the pet goes on the back burner for a little bit.
0: So you've come back from a holiday, you got back in the weekend, you have not picked up your dog yet.
4: Well, so I gave, he was with Andrew, my in-laws, Andrew's parents, and they treat him like a grandkid. Like, right. They love him, which is very sweet. But I was quite happy for him to stay there a little extra time because we got back late on Sunday and I was like, oh, he can stay there. Like, he's in good hands. We'll come and get him when
1: he... You didn't even phone them.
0: No.
1: Didn't even phone them to see how the dog was. Did you check in on the dog while you were away? No.
4: When we were flying home, we were like, oh, we have to pick up Leo. And then I was like, I wonder if he's all good.
1: Was like, everyone like, who's Leo?
0: Because we're like, oh, we hit the dog. The dog.
4: But no, you'll be pleased to know my husband went and got him yesterday.
0: Oh, he's back.
4: Evening.
0: Yeah.
4: And we'd been home for two.
1: Two full days after they arrived back. Your in-laws must have been like, do they even want this thing?
4: I know. And I thought he was going to like run up to us and be like, hey. He like sauntered into the room, lay down on the bed and just like looked at me as if to be like, oh, I don't want to be here
0: either.
4: He looks chunky. So he's been,
0: he's been well looked after, in a better place.
4: You know, and he was like not happy to be home.
0: One of the funniest dog moments when we were away was we had one of my wife's friends, she was looking after the place and looking after a dog while we were away, dog sitting. Yeah. And they FaceTimed about something and then my wife, we're out in public, goes, can you put the dog on? And we were like, my kids and I were looking at my wife and go, oh no. And she's like, g'day, Bowie. I was like, I'm like, oh my God, you are FaceTiming a dog in public right now. Yeah.
1: Did Bo even know you were gone?
0: He didn't know how to FaceTime, put it that way, that's for sure. He wasn't really doing much of that.
4: Yeah, they don't get that it's a screen, right? And then they start looking around like, where are you?
0: Don't FaceTime the dog. I'm like, don't do that. Don't you?
1: Did he give you anything?
0: No. He just looked around very confused at where the noise was coming from.
4: Did it give you the ick?
0: It did, yeah. Just like, please don't FaceTime
1: the dog. You just FaceTimed the dog.
0: Yeah.
1: In public.
0: Hey, next. This is crazy. A crazy story that's in the news right now to do with an actor, Tobey Maguire. He was the original Spider-Man, among many other movies.
1: Yeah, he's just done something for his ex-wife. Incredible. Like, this is a level of maturity I don't think I'll ever reach.
4: Neither.
0: Yeah, we'll get to this next. Unbelievable what he's doing. That's next on the Hits.

0: It's Katy Perry, you're on the hits. John, Ben and Megan, 8:17 on your Tuesday morning. Thanks for hanging out with us. Now, Tobey Maguire, actor, as I said, he was the original Spider-Man in the Spider-Man movies. He's done something pretty incredible.
1: Yeah, for his ex-wife, Jennifer Meyer. They broke up many years ago, Toby and Jennifer, and she's moved on with a new man. And they got married over the weekend in Hawaii. She's moved on with a billionaire.
0: Okay.
1: You never want them to move on with a billionaire.
0: No.
1: That'd be the first kick in Toby's guts.
0: He's doing all right, you know, he's an actor and stuff. Yeah. But yeah, you're right.
2: I don't know how to say this, but physically as well, gone for.
1: Physically superior.
2: Complete opposite.
1: Mm, yeah, muscles you didn't even know existed. They're on this man.
2: He's a big guy.
1: Well, Tobey Maguire, like I said, reached a level of maturity I don't think I'll ever get to in my lifetime. He officiated the wedding of his ex-wife to her new husband on the weekend.
0: So not just attending the wedding, he was actually the person running it.
1: Him and Jennifer's her name. They've got children together.
0: Yeah, right.
1: So obviously, I mean, surely things are amicable.
0: Yeah, well,
1: but I mean, that is amicable. It doesn't get more amicable than handing your ex-wife off to a new partner.
0: Yeah.
1: Life partner.
2: Obviously, they don't want to be together anymore.
0: Yeah,
2: so.
0: Well, some people do find it for the best breaking up. You know, it doesn't have to be the worst thing. Some people find out the better separated.
1: Listen, I'll come to your wedding any day of the week. I'll get you a Briscoe's voucher. You know, I'll get you something from the guest list. But am I officiating the wedding? Would you?
2: No. I don't even think I'd go, to be honest.
1: You wouldn't even go?
2: Why do I want to be there? Oh, if we had kids together.
0: Obviously,
2: I'd be like, you guys go.
1: Did I also mention Leonardo DiCaprio was at the wedding?
2: Oh,
1: and Jeff Bezos. And now you want to go?
0: Now Megan's going.
2: I'd go for Leo.
0: Yeah, but I mean, obviously, they're at that stage. You're right, because most people would go, even if you got invited, you're like, it's a bit awkward. Even if you got on well, you know, it's like, it's your new life sort of partner and stuff. But obviously, things are so good. He's like, yeah, I'll do it.
1: Who pitched it?
0: Yeah.
1: Did he come in and go, hey, you know, it'd be really great? And they're like, yep. How about I? And they're like, oh, God, how do we tell them?
0: And my fee is $1 billion. Does anyone know who's got $1 billion already? Oh, your new husband.
2: Yeah. I was going to say, does the husband feel like weird about that? But he's a billionaire, so he's not worried about it.
0: But there's probably people listening right now.
1: He's got the Green Party to worry about, mate.
0: We got talking about it yesterday after the show when we found out this news. It's like, are you still on really good terms with your ex?
1: Yeah.
0: To the point that you would MC the wedding if you needed to or, you know. Take the ceremony.
2: Well, I don't think we're on bad terms.
1: No, you tried to get your ex-partner on the radio show for a thing we were doing, and he was just in the living a better life.
2: Boarding a flight. Yeah. But when, like, after we broke up, he loaned me money because he took all my money.
1: So he just loaned you your money back?
2: Yeah, pretty much.
1: And did you ever pay him back?
2: No, I did pay him back.
1: You did?
2: That was always the terms of it. Yeah, I paid him back. But, like, I don't think it's...
1: I mean, that's nice.
2: I don't want to hang out with him or officiate his wedding, though.
0: No, and it often depends on how the relationship ends, you know, like in what way, you know. For a lot of people, as I say, carry on being great mates, and you know. And does your circles, do they move in the same circles as well? Because it seems like you guys don't have that anymore.
2: No.
1: Yeah. I mean, it takes
2: obviously easier. Have the same circles, but those circles are departed.
0: Oh, okay. Gotcha. All right.
2: Diminished.
0: Yeah.
1: It takes hardcore adulting from all parties involved.
2: That's like very wholesome for his kids.
1: Yeah, oh, great, the kids.
2: Like, great.
1: You guys, like, how long is the bloody ex-husband going to be hanging around for?
0: Officiating the wedding? Oh.
1: So, 0800, that's, are you really good friends with your ex? Has it caused any issues in your new relationship? I mean, I can't give any examples myself.
2: Yeah, like, they doing favours for you, like, that?
0: Would love to know. 0800 the hits, 4487. It's Jono, Ben and Megan on the hits.
3: Jono, Ben and Megan. Cheers to Dilma, making the world a better tea.
1: Do trade. 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
0: So 24 on a Tuesday morning, surprise us if you're friends with your ex.
1: Yeah, husbands, girlfriends, well, I mean, you know what exes are. We've actually tracked out, we worked with someone. We just reminded ourselves we'll get on next. Still works with them.
0: Oh, yeah, this is a pretty incredible relationship.
1: Even I think they went on a holiday with them.
0: Did they?
1: Yes, with their new partners.
2: Someone you probably know.
0: We'll get to that next.

0: Charlie, you're on the hits. Jono, Ben and Megan, it's 8:27 Tuesday morning. Tobey Maguire, actor, ended up officiating the wedding of his ex-wife, her new partner, billionaire. They've got kids together, and he did that.
1: Do you think it's less about being harmonious with his ex and more about becoming friends with a billionaire?
0: I don't know, might have ulterior motives.
2: Yeah. And Leonardo DiCaprio was at the wedding.
1: And Bezos as well. A lot of billionaires. A lot of billionaires. So well done to Toby. Are you still friends with your ex? Do you do things for your ex? We've got Cassie with us. Happy New Year, Cassie.
3: Happy New Year.
1: Show catchphrase. Cassie, you're doing something remarkable for your ex-husband.
3: Not even husband, just ex-partner.
0: Oh, what have you done?
3: He went to prison for a few years, so I am looking after his very frustrating Pomeranian and two cats and everything out of his house and all his cars.
1: Prison and Pomeranian aren't two things that go hand in hand.
3: No, they're not. He's a very frustrating dog, so I think I'm doing a lot.
0: Good on you for doing all that, though. That's awesome.
3: Oh, we didn't really have anyone else, though.
1: Oh, good on you, Kat. And your relationships now, your friendships okay?
3: Oh, yeah, we're still good friends. I'm still frustrated he'd put himself in that position, but it's all right.
0: Yeah, right.
3: The dogs and the cars are okay. So.
1: I desperately want to ask what happened.
3: I don't even know really the full story of what happened. We weren't that close, but, yeah, I just stepped in because I love his animals. So.
1: Oh, good on you. Yeah.
2: You're a good human. Yeah.
1: Great person you are, Cassie. Well, you're going to have a wonderful day. Do appreciate it, and I'm sure your ex-partner appreciates it as well.
3: Oh, he did it.
1: All right, you have a lovely day, Cassie. Now, we did, as we were talking about this, reminded ourselves of our dear friend, former colleague and broadcasting icon, JJ Feeney. Welcome to the show.
4: You guys are hilarious. Hello.
2: Hi, Feeney.
4: Thanks for having me.
1: Hi. Got you back on to mine you for some more content, JJ.
0: You thought those days were over, JJ.
4: It's okay, but as usual, I'm still unpaid.
0: That's radio. Great opportunity for you.
1: Now, as many people will know if they listen to The Edge when you're on for a number of years, you and your co-host, Dom, you were married, and then you've gone your separate ways, but still really good friends.
4: Yeah, we broke up in 2017, and we're still legally married, but we are hoping to sort that out at some point. But, look, a lot of people think it's weird, especially people who don't know us. If you know us, you can see it. It's no problem. But if you don't know us, on paper, it looks really strange. And I think a lot of people, the reason why they think it's weird is because they think of their own ex.
1: Right.
4: Now, not everyone's ex is worth being friends with. So, you know, if your ex did the dirty on you for whatever reason or hurt you or was a bad person, you know, of course you don't want to be friends with them. But for me and Dom, we've just always been a really great team and really good friends. And
1: because you work together. You've got a business together now. You do podcasts at Podlab and you holidayed together with your new partners.
2: Fiends, that's so weird.
0: That's next level.
2: That's weird.
4: Well, look, if you're going to be a partner of Dom or me, you know, with any relationship, you've got to take on the baggage. Mm. You know, some people have pets, like that last girl was saying. Some people have kids. If you take on, if you're going to date Dom, you've got to accept his ex-wife is in the picture. And if you're going to date me, you're going to accept that Dom's in the picture.
1: Okay. How did Manu, your new man, and Dom's new partner, how are they handling this whole situation?
4: Well, look, I can't speak really specifically for Dom's partner, but she tolerates me, so that's good.
0: Oh, good.
4: Manu absolutely loves Dom.

0: I think he loves Dom more than Dom loves him. But we all get on really well, and we have boundaries. Like, I'm not popping over there every 5 minutes and hanging out with him. We do go to dinner sometimes, and we have been on holiday, but we don't like, you know, crowd each other. I see Dom at work mainly all day, every day, but I don't really spend as much time with him in our free time.
1: Very mature.
2: You know, I've been through a divorce. I can help you. Do you need assistance? I know the paperwork.
0: Oh, no, I've seen the paperwork.
2: Is that why you haven't done it?
0: It's such an admin job. Like, yeah. Who needs that? I'm so busy all day, every day running a business. It's really difficult to find the time to do things like that.
2: But what if Manu wants to propose, Fiennes?
0: Yeah, well...
3: Well, he can do the paperwork.
1: He's got paperwork to do first. It's the baggage to take.
0: I think, to be fair to Dom's new partner and them being able to move on together, because it's serious now. You know, you give it a bit of time, and I realise it's serious. Yeah. We will get divorced so that they can do whatever they want to do. And if I want to get married again, sure. But at this point, I'm just trying to keep my boyfriend in the country. So
1: fair enough.
0: Visa expires in about 2 weeks, and I'm in the immigration system at the moment. Trying
3: Damn.
0: To
3: okay.
0: hope that he can stay.
3: Hashtag free Manu.
1: I'm going to get that trending.
3: Yeah.
1: JJ, well, thank you for sharing that. We really appreciate it. Yeah. Thanks for joining
0: us.
1: No
0: worries. Hey,
1: Nick.
0: Great to talk to you guys.
3: You too, mate. Love JJ. Next. Great human.
1: Olivia Dean in the country this weekend, and you could be there with the Olivia Dean machine. It's simple. 0800 the hits, and the machine will decide who gets to go next.
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2: Good morning. National says it can start chipping away at the country's debt by sticking to a tight $2.4 billion budget allowance. Labor wants schools to think harder about uniform costs, including letting students wear cheaper alternatives from places like Kmart or The Warehouse. A Dunedin man in his 60s has become one of the first people sentenced under our new anti-stalking laws after bombarding his ex with selfies, gifts, marriage proposals and videos of himself shaking his buttocks. And Breakers guard Parker Jackson Cartwright is expected to miss at least the next two ANBL basketball games after suffering a lower leg strain.
9: 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Cloudy skies with occasional rain. We've got northerly winds, 17 the high, 14 the low. Tomorrow rain more persistent in the evening, a high of 17.
7: Jono, Ben and Megan. On the Hits.
1: Let's go. So 36, Tuesday morning. Very excited about Olivia Dean in the country this week, playing Saturday night. It's sold out Western Springs. Over 40,000 people are going to be there. And you could be there next. 0800 The Hits, just need to call.
3: You just got to enter our Dean machine. The machine decides who wins.

0: It is a hit, Jono, Ben and Megan, 8:40 on your Tuesday morning. So excited about this.
1: Ladies and gentlemen, roll up and feast your ears upon a marvel of 21st century technology. It's the Hits Magical Mystical Dean Machine.
0: Yeah, Olivia Dean is coming to the country this Saturday night at the brand new Western Springs Bowl. Over 40,000 people will be there. It is sold out, but we've got a double pass every morning and every afternoon to give away here on The Hits with the Olivia Dean machine.
2: Yeah, I don't know when the last time the machine got a word of fitness. It's a bit old and rackety.
3: I'm going to say it. The machine sounds creepy. Is there a little, like, creepy music in the background?
2: Yeah, what, that's like a circus. That's Olivia Dean.
3: No, there's like... The start, there's like,
0: It's like an old sort of rickety machine.
2: Reminds you of the Child Catcher, sort of chitty chitty bang bang era.
0: It's got that sort of vibes. And
2: we're catching no children with this campaign.
0: So 0800 The Hits, you give us a call, we chuck you into the Olivia Dean machine, and you're hoping that you're going to be there and you're going to hear the wonderful sound effect at the end. If you are the caller on the line when that plays, you win. If you hear a whistle, unfortunately, we've got to put you out of the Olivia Dean machine. But you can keep calling and get back in.
2: Yeah, this is good. It reneges us of any responsibility of choosing winners, which is, that must be your happy place, Ben Boys.
0: I do. Yeah, I like it. It's all on the machine, the rickety old machine.
3: It's my fault.
2: Yeah. He doesn't like looking bad in front of the listeners. Okay, so we're going to get the first caller on. Hello, happy new year. How are you?
4: Good, how are you?
2: Good, what's your name?
4: Jody,
2: the Dean machine is in operation as of now. You've got the tickets, Jody, so far.
3: Jody's gone. Ruthless.
2: Hello, The Hits.
5: Hello, Skylee.
2: You're on the air, you're in the Dean machine.
3: Today.
2: Yeah, welcome to the Olivia Dean machine. Your name?
6: Marianne.
3: Hi, Marianne.
0: Hopefully.
3: Hi. You're a big fan of Olivia Dean?
0: Oh, yeah. Can't answer that. You're gone.
2: You're in the Dean machine. Who's this?
5: Tanya.
3: Oh my God.
2: It's brutal. Your name?
7: Brendan.
3: Hi, Brendan.
0: Fingers crossed.
3: Oh, he's still here. Oh my God, I thought that was it.
0: Oh, no!
2: Caller number 9, who's this?
8: Hey, it's Min.
3: Oh!
0: Who was this, sorry?
8: Min.
3: Hi, Min!
8: Oh my goodness. I'm like shocked right now.
0: You've won! You're going to Olivia Dean!
8: Oh my goodness, I'm so shocked. I literally just got into my office building and this happened.
2: You got it just before That was good timing. Were you sprinting into your office calling us, were you?
8: No, I literally like had like my AirPod on one ear, on the other phone, on my work phone actually, and then this, I'm using the other phone to call. Oh my gosh, I'm so lost for words right now.
3: Well, Min, I hope you've got some polka dots because you are going to be seeing Olivia Dean.
8: I have been trying so hard and I'm so stoked to be going. Oh my goodness, thank you so much.
0: Well done. Congratulations. You're going along. It's going to be so epic. The weather's looking pretty good. So I drove past yesterday. The Portaloos are out there already.
2: How are the Portaloos looking?
0: Well, they were looking from a distance. They were looking good.
2: Yeah, better than they'll look on Sunday morning.
0: That's for sure.
2: I I'd love to invite you to our Olivia Dean pre-party too, which is happening at Malt too.
0: Malt Public House, Greyland, from 4 till 6. It's going to get quite busy along, but head along. And that's all brought to you by Hyokitsu, the number one RTD in Japan.
8: Thank you so much. I can't wait for it. I'm going to be happy.
0: Hyokitsu.
3: We'll see you there.
2: Hyokitsu. Oh, no, he's nailed it.
0: But every time I go to do it, I'm like, please don't get that wrong.
2: Man, he's been working so hard to pronounce that Japanese RTD brand. Yeah.
0: It's the number one RTD brand in Japan.
3: It's delicious.
0: It's very good.
2: Hey, well, congrats. 2 tickets. And we've got more this afternoon. Maddie and PJ, they're live from Anaheim over in the States this week for Maddie's 40 Before 40. And they've got a double pass to give away.
0: And then we've got another one tomorrow where the Olivia Dean machine continues. It is,
2: we must tell you next what Megan caught in Fiji and the stuff you can catch in Fiji at the moment.
0: We'll tell you next on The Hits.
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1: Just shut down the Olivia Dean machine for today's show, but it's ripping back into gear this afternoon with Maddie and PJ. More double passes to give away to the gig this Saturday.
0: But next, Megan, you got a compliment yesterday. A couple of compliments.
2: Yeah, and then I couldn't in good conscience take it.
1: You should have.
0: You made a nice compliment in a weird situation. We'll tell you how next after Olivia Dean on the hits.

0: It is Olivia Dean. Very excited about her in New Zealand this weekend. That is looking like it's going to be the last song she plays on her set list from what she's been playing in Australia. If you want to see the Australian set list, you can text Dean to 4487 and we'll flick that back to you.
1: So if that's the only song you're going for, you'll be like, play, Man I Need. You'll be doing that for about 90 minutes.
0: She'll do that right at the end.
1: Now, Megan, you returned from a glamorous trip over to the islands.
2: I went for a family holiday to Fiji with a 4-year-old and a 5-year-old.
1: Glamour?
2: Yeah.
1: Glitz and glamour?
2: Yeah. I mean, yeah, it's still a tropical island, but they were with me and I probably
0: You offloaded the dog, but you didn't offload the kids, did you?
2: Yeah. Do you know, we got there and they have kids club, right? And I was just, in my mind when I was thinking about the trip, I was like, love them, going to be spending time with them naturally. But
1: see you in 7 days, kids.
2: Yeah, I was like, they're going to go to kids club every day, right? Yeah, just assumed. And then we get there on the first day. My husband's like, oh, we'll all go to the beach together. We did a whole day. And I was like, what about kids
1: what,
2: club?
1: A whole day of parenting?
2: I know. Oh, ooh, no. On a tropical island. Oh. And I was like, have we forgotten about kids club? He's like, yeah, but I just want to spend time
1: Have you forgotten
2: with them.
1: The basic responsibilities and duties of being a parent?
2: Yeah. I'm on holiday.
0: From everything.
2: The only other holiday I've had this year was when he went away and I had to take 2 weeks off to look after our children solo.
1: Hey, we took you to Masterton.
0: Yeah, I went to Masterton, my hometown. We did the Masterton. Yeah,
1: we went to Lone Star and Masterton.
2: That's great time.
1: Yeah. No children. Yeah. But yeah, yesterday in our post-show meeting, Harriet, our boss, said, hey, you've got a wonderful tan, Megan.
2: Yeah, she was like, you look great, you've got a tan.
0: And you're glowing.
2: Like, yeah.
1: Yeah, that was the word.
2: On my face, and I was like, oh, in my mind, I'm like, I could take this, but I want to be honest. And I was like, it's a rash. It's a full face rash.
1: Have you got a full face rash, have you?
2: Yeah, and then she said,
1: but it does come across as a tan.
0: It does.
2: On your chest as well. And
0: yeah, well, because Harriet, I think, tried to went, oh no, you're looking, you know, she was wanting to keep the compliment going and you didn't take the one with the face. So she went to, oh, you're like, no, on your
2: chest too.
0: Yeah.
2: And I was like, no, that's also the rash. It's continued down.
0: There's one time we were too honest. You were way too honest in that
2: well,
0: situation.
2: You know.
1: We didn't need to know you got a full-bodied rash. What do you think it's from?
2: I try and be relatable. Look, you know I'm super rashy. I'm allergic to perfume. And so I have to spray it on my clothes. And so it could be I came in contact with perfume. Literally could be anything. My skin is so rashy. So I spent some time in Fiji. Could just be the sun. But my husband has full arm rashes too.
1: He's got a rash as well.
2: Yeah. I told him I was only going to show Jono, and I don't think he thinks I'm going to talk about it on the radio.
1: Oh, that is it. That is a, yeah. That's he's got a, look at his arm rash there.
2: Rash.
1: That is bump. It's quite bumpy.
2: Yeah.
0: You text rash to 4487.
2: No. I'm not going
0: to
2: send it.
0: Okay, just Dean to 4487 for the playlist.
2: It's full.
0: We might stick in the rash picture as well.
2: No, I'm not sending it. He will really be upset.
0: How about the first 10 people that text Dean to 4487?
1: get
0: a bonus rash photo.
2: No, I don't know what it's from. But yeah, I thank you if you think I've got a tan.
0: Maybe you're allergic to your kids.
1: Could be.
2: That's what it is.
1: Could be allergic.
0: All that parenting
2: too
0: you did. You're
2: much
0: like, oh,
2: time.
0: Too much
2: they should have gone to kids club.
0: Hey, next. Can you crop someone out of your photos? Now, in this particular story.
2: It's your relatives and they want to crop you out of
1: Let's
2: the photos?
1: Let's just say Megan's got a family photo shoot. Can they crop the rash out of the photos this
2: weekend?
1: No,
2: the kids. We'll find out.

0: Justin Bieber, Ghost. You're on the hits. John, Ben and Megan. They're 3 minutes away from 9 o'clock.
1: You're listening to a podcast, and there's something that's blowing up the internet at the moment.
2: Yes.
1: A debate amongst a family.
2: Look, initially, I was very cut and dry about this. A woman has been, I didn't know this fact, but she's been with her partner for 30 years.
1: Was it 30?
2: Yeah.
1: I thought it was a new relationship.
2: No, because a new relationship, it kind of seems, you know, cut and dry.
1: Mm.
2: But she's been with her partner for 30 years, and even to this day, they get her to take the family photos, or if someone else is taking it, the mother-in-law will ask her to step out of the family photos. So she gets like her direct kids only and leaves out her daughter-in-law.
1: Who's been there for 30 years.
2: 30 years.
1: Just what? Just in case the relationship doesn't pan out. And you don't want this, you don't want this bloody minx in your photos and your family photos for decades.
0: So will they get one with the lady though first?
2: It's like, you know, the stereotypical mother-in-law, it sounds like.
1: Right.
2: But I mean, the tension has been around for 30 years.
1: That's crazy. Someone should tell the mother-in-law about ChatGPT and AI, so you can easily just remove anyone from it.
0: Nowadays you can. I mean, I can kind of understand in some ways if maybe the family hadn't been together for a while, like brothers and sisters and stuff, and you're like, hey, let's get one in amongst other photos with the family, but not every photo for 30 years.
2: Yeah.
0: That's brutal.
2: But
1: I love it taking her 30 years to bring it up too, the daughter-in-law. Very patient.
2: Finally, obviously, really done with it.
1: She's like, we'll give it another decade.
0: Yeah.
1: See if I make the cut.
2: Do you stand on the edge? Like, you always just think you stand on the end and they crop you out.
0: They can crop you out later, right?
1: Also, how many photos is the family taking? This seems like an extraordinary amount of photos.
2: And how many years does she have to be there before she's like, oh, she's probably not going anywhere?
0: Part of the family now. Well done, you're in the photo.
2: God, that's horrible. But when you're in a new relationship, right, I always do that. I say, oh, no, I'll take some photos of you.
1: Mm.
2: And then politely they might be like, oh, you come in some. But you always stand on the end. Because, like, I also don't know if this is going to work out, you know.
1: What, your current one?
2: No.
1: Or just anything?
2: No, like previous, like new relationships.
1: Yeah, right. You're aware of this situation. Yeah.
2: Okay,
1: 0800 the hits. Have you been cut out of a family photo? 4487 on the text.
2: Do you always get asked to take the family photo? Because there's a hint in there. I don't want you on them.
0: That's always a debate sometimes with people, eh? It's like, I'll take it. No, I'll take it. And, you know, or who actually takes it? Like, who's the one that you feel like?
1: There's some people who don't want any photographic evidence of them.
0: Yeah.
1: So they're always the happy photographer,
0: and
1: aren't
0: other
1: they?
0: Times, like if I was out with, say, my wife's family or something like that, they don't get together much, I'd be like,
2: you offer to take the photo.
0: Like, I'll take the photo. It's fine. I don't need to be in, you know, the photos. Yeah. So it makes sense. But
1: he does it in selfie mode, though, and he stands at the front. Peace sign.
0: It's really me.
1: Are we there? Oh, they're the blurry bits in the background.
0: Right. The background as well. Yeah, that's a good one. Yeah.
1: Okay, 0800 the hits. Have you been cut out, brutally edited out of a family photo?
0: Love to hear from you. 4487 on the text.
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2: Good morning, I'm Megan Pappas. Winston Peters is accusing the Greens of using megaphone diplomacy over Palestine.
14: Greens co-leader Marama Davidson calls Winston Peters weak and claims there's nothing left to be diplomatic about beyond sanctioning Israel more and recognising Palestine. A spokesperson for Peters says the Greens' approach makes them feel morally righteous but has no practical impact. The spokesperson says unlike Marama Davidson, Winston Peters has discussed New Zealand's position with most major Islamic countries.
2: Many young people say they feel ignored by politicians, and it could be one reason why so many aren't voting. The Electoral Commission says 37% of 18 to 24-year-olds still aren't enrolled, and Canterbury Uni student Zoe says that's disappointing but not surprising.
15: People think it doesn't matter. Like, similar with the environment, you know, like, if I don't recycle, it's not going to end the world. Like, if I don't vote, it's not going to make a difference.
2: Experts say cutting screen time for under twos isn't just about parenting, with new research in the UK finding little benefit and possible harm from early screen exposure. Dr. Samantha Marsh from Auckland Uni.
16: So the entire environment is set up to support screen use for very young kids. What I mean by that is you've got ECE settings where kids use screens, they go to the doctor, it's there in the waiting room.
2: And in sport, former All Blacks hooker Kevin Mialamu believes the side's line-out issues would improve with consistency of selection. New Zealand operated at 80% efficiency during the Bledisloe Cup win over Australia at Eden Park. The Wallabies functioned at 92% by comparison. And Nathan Cleary is poised to become a free agent for the first time on November 1st with broken bones in his left ankle and right foot, set to delay negotiations with the Panthers. And that is news and sport.
17: 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Cloudy skies with occasional rain. We've got northerly winds, 17 the high, 14 the low. Tomorrow rain more persistent in the evening, a high of 17.
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0: It is a Tuesday morning. Jono, Ben and Megan, good morning.
1: We're just talking about being brutally edited out of family photos. Has anyone been a victim of this?
2: Well, maybe you have edited someone out of your family photos. An ex. So brutal. Oh,

0: So, it's Warren, you're on the hits. Chat a bit of Megan, 9:13, Tuesday morning.
1: So, we are talking about being cropped out of photos because a woman has been with her partner for 30 years and she has finally gone to a podcast and spoken about how she gets asked to take the photos rather than be in them.
2: Still hasn't earned the trust of the family.
1: Yeah. After 30 years.
0: That's tough.
2: They don't want any evidence of her in the photo with
0: Although,
2: them.
0: I think I did do it to you once on purpose, John. When we got a photo with Zac Efron, we met him once, got a photo, and I was like, I'm just going to make me and Zac.
2: Yeah. All you can see is like a tiny bit of my shoulder and some of my fingers over Zach's shoulder.
0: It's just me and Zac in this one.
1: Our old producer, Taylor Montoya, when we met Liam Lawson, we all got a photo together and I cropped her out.
0: Yeah, fair enough.
1: I was like, just me and Liam.
2: Have you guys been victims of cropping? No. No? I'm going to start a support group. Crop victims. Amber, morning.
3: Hi, how's it going?
2: Good, thank you. Have you been brutally edited out of family photos?
3: Well, I wouldn't say edited, but, kind of excluded in a pretty big family moment.
1: What was it? Happens? What's the relationship and what was the occasion?
3: Well, it was our daughter's first birthday. So, obviously, a big family event. My partner's dad had come over, travelled quite a wee way to come and celebrate with us, as well as his parents. So, my partner's grandparents, so our daughter's great-grandparents. So, you know, a big family thing. And I got invited over by the grandmother, great-grandmother, and said, hey, come on, look, we're all here together. Let's take a family photo together. It's really important. You know, it's real. We're all together at the same time. And I'm like, yeah, awesome. Sounds good. And I get over there, get myself ready, and she hands me the phone. She goes, here, take a picture. And I'm like, oh, yeah, cool.
2: Did you put it on selfie mode?
0: You should have put it on selfie mode.
3: I wish I did.
1: I just want to think of something sassy that you could have said, but it just would have stunned me. What did you say?
3: I was standing there in shock for a minute. Like, I mean, I get it. There's four generations in the photo, but, you know, to be invited over, there were so many other people at that party celebrating our daughter. And, you know, my first year as a mum, our first year together as parents, like, it's a big moment.
0: And then to be
3: invited for a family photo just to be told you're the one taking the photo.
0: Yeah.
1: It's like, excuse me, I grew her.
0: Yeah.
1: I grew her.
3: I gave you the grandchild.
1: Exactly.
3: The great-grandchild.
1: And the first birthday is more about the parents. Like, you kept your kid alive for a year. You've done well.
3: At one, they don't even really know they're alive half the time.
2: And were they all holding your baby, were they?
3: Yep, they were. Sure enough, all of them together, smiling while I. Yep, they kind of took.
2: Can I ask you what was the conversation like with your husband on the way home?
3: That's the thing. It was kind of just I was still in a bit of shock. Like, even to this day, I still don't really get it. Like, it's been 4 years now, almost.
0: Yeah. You'd be like, what was that about? Yeah.
3: Well, the thing is we're engaged now, you know, wedding's going to be in the next year or two and we're kind of like, am I going to be cropped out of the wedding photos too?
1: Are they going to be invited? Because
3: that's the thing. But, you know, it's like,
2: Maybe you should go, hey, we just want to have a photo with people who are going to be around for the next few years.
1: I hope your daughter has so many traits of you and looks like you and you can just rub it in their face. Because
3: you know
1: I'm not petty at all.
3: She looks like her dad without a second doubt.
2: Thank you for sharing, Emma.
0: I'm sorry you had to go through that, but hopefully it was just a moment where someone wasn't thinking, you know? Yeah.
3: Yeah.
1: Hopefully.
3: Yeah. Yeah. One time thing.
0: Yeah.
2: Hey, well, you're going to have a great day and appreciate it. Good luck for your wedding.
3: Yeah, thank you.
2: Good luck getting in those photos.
1: Surely.
3: I'll be
0: center
3: stage.
0: Yeah,
3: you
0: got it. That's your
1: day.
0: Yes, girl. Hey, next, you can be winning tickets to the Silver Ferns. We've got, 4 tickets to give away with a game that's can be brutal.
2: Attack or defence. We need 2 callers. It's pretty simple, straightforward. How trustworthy are you?
0: Yeah, we'll find out in the next 10 minutes on the hits.

0: Sabrina Carpenter, you're on the hits. John, a bit of Megan. It's 9:23.
1: Netball thing here. Here we go. The hits, attack
0: or defend. Yeah, the Silver Ferns are taking on the Australian Diamonds in four games, two in New Zealand, two in Australia for the 2026 Constellation Cup. The best rivalry in world netball is back. Very excited. We're going to head along on Sunday night to the game. We've got a couple of Silver Ferns joining us in the studio in the next 10 minutes as well.
1: Sold out. It's Spark Arena.
0: Yeah, Sunday night Spark Arena. And then next Wednesday, Wolfbook Arena in Christchurch as well, game two, which has been awesome. But we have four tickets to give away right now with a fun little game.
1: It's called Attack or Defence. Can we please welcome to the program Tasha. Good morning to you.
2: Hello.
1: It's good to have you on, Tasha. What are your hobbies and interests?
2: Well, I enjoy netball. I'm wanting to get back into netball, but I've got feet issues at the moment, been injuring my feet, so can't really get back into netball.
1: Okay, Tasha with feet issues, but wants to get back into netball. And Morgan, your hobbies and interests?
3: Referee rugby, so I'm not going to lie, I thought this was a rugby call for the Black Ferns, but any ticket's a good ticket.
1: Okay. Okay. Bit of miscoms.
0: He's got nothing to lose here.
3: Bit of miscommunication, but it is what it is.
0: Okay. Well,
1: he's like, I'm going to roll with it anyway.
0: Welcome, Tasha. And
1: they've got Ferns in the title, that's the main thing.
0: Tasha and Morgan right now. Okay, so we're going to put you on, one by one, we're going to put you on hold, and then we're going to decide, you get to decide what you're going to do. Do you want to defend, or do you want to attack? So if both of you defend, you won't know what the other's going to do. Each player wins two tickets. One attacks, one defends. The attacker wins all four tickets. The defender gets nothing. And both attack, nobody wins. So those are the options that could happen right now.
1: Okay, now we're gonna put you on hold there, Tasha. So you wait there, and Morgan, who's confused as to what he's actually here to do.
0: So, Morgan, what would you like to do? You got to decide if you want to attack or defend.
3: I'll be nice and give her the benefit of the doubt. I'll defend.
0: Okay, defend. So you're hoping that if Tasha also says defend, you'll split the tickets, two each.
3: Yep, sounds good.
4: If she says attack, though, you get nothing.
3: That's what it is.
1: That's what it is. He thought he was going to the rugby.
3: I thought I was going to the rugby.
1: Tasha.
2: Yeah?
1: Welcome back. Now, we've put Morgan back into the soundproof booth. You've got a pretty simple decision to make. What are you going to roll with?
2: So what is it again? Is it defend and attack?
4: Yeah. Defend means you want to split the tickets. Attack, potentially you can take all of the tickets.
2: I would like to choose attack.

0: much.
1: Hey, initially Morgan, she chose attacking. So.
2: Yeah, a last minute switch up.
0: That'd be crazy. It doesn't get you anywhere.
2: There we go.
3: Well done. Well, you both get to go to the Constellation Cup. Amazing stuff.
0: Sounds good.
3: Hope you enjoy it, and they might play some rugby for you at halftime, Morgan.
0: That'd be fantastic.
2: All the details at hits.co.nz. Get amongst and support the Silver Ferns as they take on the Australian Diamonds. And next, we've got three of the Silver Ferns joining us in the studio.
3: Yeah, we've got to do something at three-quarter time at the game this coming Sunday, and they're going to decide what we have to do.
2: Yeah, it's going to be embarrassing for us. It's next on the Hits. What is love?

0: Sam Fender, Olivia Dean, it is the hits. Jono, Ben and Megan. More chances to score tickets to Olivia Dean this afternoon with Maddie and PJ. Very excited about her this weekend in New Zealand. Huge weekend as well. The Silver Ferns play Australia Sunday night at Spark Arena. Second game is in Christchurch next Wednesday.
1: Yeah, and we're joined by two of the Silver Ferns in the studio now.
0: We've got Kimmy Poi and Paris Mason from the Silver Ferns. Great to have you in here.
2: Hi.
1: How are you guys? Lovely to be here. Yeah. I noticed you guys have got drink bottles there. Do you know?
2: Oh my god!
1: Do you know Megan? She drinks how many litres a day?
3: I think like four.
4: What bottle of choice have you?
3: Oh, she's got this is a Formula One Stanley Cup.
4: Oh, very good.
1: Can you beat 4 litres a day as professional athletes?
2: We probably should.
1: You probably should.
2: I don't know if I drink 4 litres.
1: Four litres is wild,
2: that's
1: Megan.
2: Quite a lot.
3: Yeah, I mean, I probably wouldn't drink 4 litres if I was jumping around on a court, you know? Mm. Like it's risky business.
1: She spends...
4: Don't try it outside. Yeah. Yeah.
1: The ratio of radioing and toileting is all out.
0: It's way off. Yeah.
3: That was a hell of an opening question. Yeah.
1: Did you expect that?
4: Not at all.
1: Notice you come with some drink bottles.
0: Like water, do you? No. So, Constellation Cup, very exciting about that. Back in front of home crowds. It's pretty cool. I mean, being in the Silver Ferns must be a pretty cool feeling, you know, to run out there in front of the crowds.
2: Yeah. And I think we were just speaking about it earlier. There's a little bit more heat on this Constellation Cup just leading off Comm Games, where we didn't actually play Australia in Comm Games they weren't in the gold medal match. So I feel like they'll be coming over with some, I don't know, wanting to hunt us down and get a bit of revenge.
1: Oh, do you think they're like, did you really win the Comm Games if you didn't beat us?
2: Maybe.
4: I'm sure there's a little bit of a tad of that.
2: Yeah.
0: And both of you both look like you had the most amazing trips around Europe. Was that after Commonwealth Games? Is that like in the summertime?
2: Yeah, you've been doing some stalking.
0: Yeah, well, yeah.
4: I
0: was going to bring it up. Someone got engaged. Someone got engaged.
2: Oh, my God.
1: Did you get engaged? What part of Europe did you get engaged in?
2: The Amalfi Coast.
0: Oh, wow.
2: Yeah, so it was pretty exciting.
3: Your partner did amazing.
0: Did you know that it was on the horizon?
2: Yes.
0: You did? Okay. Were you waiting for it?
2: Yeah.
0: Okay.
2: We've been together for years, so it was just a matter of time.
1: Okay, we're like, if we win gold.
0: Gold medal or engagement ring, what's up there? What's the...
2: I don't know, honestly, I'd say they're even. Like, it was both pretty cool.
1: They're two big life moments.
0: Yeah. Well, we're excited about the Constellation Cup. We're actually going to be hosting a little thing in one of the quarters in front of all the thousands of people for the first game against Australia. Ooh. We've got a hat in the studio. Now... you guys are going to pick out a word for each of us out of the hat, some random words. We don't know what's in there, and we have to try and work that into what we say in front of the crowd.
2: Okay,
0: let's go. Go for Megan first there, Paris. Paris, you can get the word.
4: You pick, Kimmy.
0: Okay, Kimmy's picking. This is for Megan.
5: Are we reading the word out loud?
0: Yeah, read it out loud, and we'll see how we go working that into it.
2: Tony Street.
3: I can do that.
0: Okay, Tony Street.
3: I can do that, I reckon.
0: Okay, random words, Tony Street. Jono, what's Jono's word going to be in front of the crowd?
4: Dingbat.
1: Okay. You laugh too hard there, Paris.
0: Okay, and for me, what am I going to get? I have to say.
3: Oh,
0: okay.
3: Come on.
0: Okay, what are you going to be?
4: Praying for an even better one.
2: Who put these in here?
0: The producers put them in there.
4: You've got to say bum fuzzle.
0: A bum fuzzle. What is bum fuzzle?
4: I'd love to know the definition of that.
0: Hopefully I'm not getting cancelled for saying that. That'd be good.
3: Let's not do those words together, though, like Tony Street's bum fuzzle. Like, I just, no.
1: If it goes bad while you're in the huddle, we'll just point at you guys.
0: These guys' fault.
4: I'm going to be trying to dead set concentrate on what I'm going to hear. It's like, Did they say bum fuzzle?
0: Yeah. Still a few tickets remaining, but get in fast. We can't wait to see you guys back on the courts. And thanks for hanging out today. It's been fun.
2: Thank you.
1: There you go, Kimmy and Paris from the Silver Ferns.
0: Next, Megan almost landed us in a bit of a scandal after yesterday's show. Oh, jeez, it was awkward.
3: Almost.
0: Awkward times. We'll get to that next on that.
6: 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Cheers to Dilma, making the world a better tea.
7: Your trade. 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
6: 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Jono, Ben and Megan. Cheers to Dilma, making the world a better tea.
7: Do trade.
0: It is the hits. Jono, Ben and Megan next. A bit of a scandal after the show yesterday.
1: Well, yeah. Megan, and Megan's fault, I would say.
3: It's not my fault. I was just directing you to look somewhere.
0: Well, somewhere that was going to get us a lot of trouble. That's next on the hits.

0: It's Jono, Ben and Megan, Olivia Dean in the country this Saturday, and we've got more chances to win after 3 o'clock today with Maddie and PJ.
1: Now, there was a booby scandal yesterday after the show, a breast scandal.
2: We go for a little coffee walk to our cafe after the show, and we were sitting outside getting some fresh air, and I was facing a building. I didn't even knew what went on up there. It's just like, it looks like empty offices.
0: Like a two-story sort of, yeah.
2: Yeah, and I kind of mentioned, is this woman topless, standing right by the window?
0: And three of us, producer Troy, John and myself,
2: got whiplash.
1: It's a very dangerous position you're putting white middle-aged men in 2026.
2: Excuse me, you put yourself in that position.
0: No, yeah. You keep saying
2: when
1: look, I didn't look at the first time.
2: No. I didn't mean look as in like get a gawk of that. I meant like it's clarify the situation. Like what
1: problematic
2: is happening?
1: Sentence. There's a topless lady there, and you know.
2: Okay,
1: you can't just swing around.
2: Also, she was standing there side on, and I believed her to be topless. Plus, there was another woman in front of her with a camera, and I was like, what is? I need help, like, deciphering this situation.
0: I can't remember if it was Jono or producer Troy, or someone was like, nah, she's got a bikini top
1: on. She does have a bikini top on. She's getting a tattoo.
0: Yeah, she was getting a tattoo, and that should have been the end of it. But Megan kept saying, look! Look! And yeah. I was like, this
2: because
0: is
1: a entrapment.
2: Yeah. Okay, so
1: right.
2: Once we'd figured out she had a bikini top on and she was getting a tattoo, it was then I realised the tattoo was obviously in that area, and the bikini top, I swear, had been pulled aside for whatever tattoo she was getting. So I needed, again, clarification.
1: She kept ramming it home.
2: I was like,
1: I wasn't looking at that.
2: Seriously, she is right by the window, and she is topless. And all three of you were like, not looking.
0: Not looking. Not,
2: bless you, but I really needed someone to...
1: Well, Troy gave it. He was like, I need to really close the case on this. So he did turn his head, producer Troy, at which moment the lady in the bikini also looked Troy dead in the eyes.
0: He's like, oh my God, she said, see me.
1: She see me, oh God.
2: He's like, oh my God.
0: And then we're like, we have to leave. And so we...
2: But also, you're standing by a window, like... your
1: nan's
2: out.
1: It did feel like you were going to be on a show like, you're a booby perv, and then all these hidden cameras would come out like, we gotcha.
0: Yeah.
2: Yeah, but also you just like curiosity, you know? You can't help it if a person's standing by the window.
1: One of those situations too, she probably didn't realise how on display the whole...
0: Yeah.
1: She was,
2: are you joking? There's a whole cafe just out the window.
0: I know, but sometimes
1: you don't.
0: Someone
1: in your car.
0: Yeah.
1: You know, you feel like you got privacy.
0: Or a hotel room or something like that. Yeah, sometimes you're not. You're on display. So,
2: but I think Jono and Ben and half of Troy would like everyone to know that they didn't look.
0: No.
2: Even after I pestered them into...
1: We looked for... Yeah, we initially had to look. But we didn't keep looking when you're like, she's definitely topless.
0: Look, that was entrapment. That was definitely entrapment.
1: Did we want to look? Who knows? But we didn't.
2: Well, you passed the test.
0: It's Brittany on the hits.

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19: In this update, the Teaching Council says it's making changes after a KC inquiry found it missed multiple chances to cancel convicted sex offender Timothy Fisher's teaching licence. Chair Patrick Walsh says the report made him feel sick.
20: Parents clearly expect their children to be safe in the care of teachers, so it is an egregious breach of trust when teachers harm children.
19: Winston Peters is pushing back after the Greens criticised his position on Palestine following a call with Israel's foreign minister. Greens co-leader Manama Davidson says Peters is being too weak on the issue.
21: A spokesperson for Winston Peters says he expressed concern at escalating violence and support for a two-state solution. Peters spoke with the Palestinian foreign minister the next day, saying its indication of a move towards elections would be one of the first steps towards statehood. The spokesperson says the Greens support megaphone diplomacy.
19: The fatal house fire near Whitianga last week is not being treated as suspicious. Police say a post-mortem has been completed and the death of a 65-year-old resident has now been referred to the coroner. And it was a delayed closure at the Morningside Level crossing that left some train passengers waiting up to 45 minutes after Saturday night's All Blacks Wallabies game at Eden Park. Auckland Transport says it will look at ways to improve travel for future events. In sport, New England Test cricket coach Stephen Fleming has already laid down a challenge to their Australian rivals ahead of next year's Home Ashes series. He's been asked if his employers demanded agreement to any key performance indicators.
0: No, they haven't, fortunately, but there is an Ashes series not far away, and I learned pretty quickly that that is the be-all and end-all. And I think the timing's really good. I can sort of see a bit of creaking and groaning in that Australian team.
19: And golfers will be barred from playing on the European Tour next season if they choose to join the LIV circuit. That's your news feed. I'm Bryn Rutkin.
13: 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A mostly cloudy day today, occasional rain or drizzle, some northerly winds, 17 the high, we're already there. More rain tomorrow and some heavy falls, especially tomorrow night.
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Oh, there is plenty of hype around her this week, hey? Olivia Dean on the hits. Big concert, what, Saturday night in Auckland? Good morning, it's 11 past 10. It's your Taranaki Day Show. My name's Paul. How you doing? Hope your Tuesday has kicked off all right. Weather-wise, yeah, a bit grey and dim and dark around most of Taranaki this morning. More of the same over the next couple of days. This might put you in a better mood today if you're feeling gloomy because of the weather. Here's Party Rock Anthem. LMFAO, Lauren Bennett,

0: Hey, Manny and PJ back this afternoon.
1: And we are live from Anaheim, California. We will fill you in on what has been going on this afternoon.
0: Yes, including the moment Manny and I got beaten by a 9-year-old. We wanted to know, when were you beaten by a kid? You can text through to 4487 and we'll see you back this Arvo from 3 on the Hits.

This is the Hits Taranaki, giving you the chance to win a group pass to check out Primal. It is the hero show at Fringe Taranaki coming up in November. Text the word Primal to 4487 and I'll put you in the draw. All the event details, head to fringetaranaki.co.nz. It looks amazing.

0: Nickelback on the hits, 90.0 in New Plymouth, 91.2 South Taranaki, and streaming everywhere on our free iHeart app. There's been some great sporting announcements lately, like looking forward to Super Rugby returning to Stadium Taranaki next year, and Stadium Taranaki set to host a brand new national junior football tournament as well, bringing together young footballers from all around the country to New Plymouth. Announced yesterday, this event is expected to attract obviously not just players but coaches, supporters and travelling families, which is good news both on and off the field alongside the football itself. It means visitors booking accommodation, eating at local cafes and restaurants and spending time exploring around the region as well. Just another example of Taranaki using sport to put itself on the national map and bringing people into the region. Great work, everybody involved there. Charlie Puth and Alanis Morissette on the way.
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3: 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And we were trying different things. They all play here. From the 90s till now. Did your truck break down? Love the hits.

0: Oh, we all did once upon a time. Miley Cyrus on the hits, Taranaki. Maybe you've got young kids right now. First day back at school for them yesterday. Hope they got back into the routine okay. Right now, the hits is teaming up with Warehouse Stationery to thank a teacher. Do you know a teacher that goes above and beyond? Text the word teacher to 4487. We'll send you back a link and you can tell us why they're so amazing. And you could both win a $100 Warehouse Stationery voucher, plus another $100 will be donated to the Salvation Army. So thank a teacher and help a Kiwi kid with Warehouse Stationery. And if you want to as well, head over to warehousestationery.co.nz and you can create a special thank you card there as well. Teachers, thankless job. They are amazing. I know, I think back to my days at school, had some really cool teachers. I got on with most of them. It's almost 11. Latest news feed is next, then Somba and Christina Aguilera on the hits.
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5: And it's looking ugly out there on the roads with severe delays on all motorways into the city.
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4: In this update, the Greens say a major infrastructure push across every region could create 64,000 new jobs. They've unveiled a new economic development policy.
5: The extra jobs will come from large-scale government-funded projects, which the party hasn't detailed. The Greens also want to re-scope the investment boost scheme to incentivise productive investment and create idea-to-export pathways to help innovators get ideas off the ground.
4: Some Woolworths supermarket managers have walked off the job for an hour as they push for a pay rise. Meanwhile, Health New Zealand managers in Counties Manukau will begin 14 days of partial strike action later this month after changes including the loss of long service leave. Actor Russell Brand has appeared in court in London as his trial gets underway over rape and sexual assault charges. The 51-year-old denies allegations made by several women relating to incidents between 1999 and 2009. And it's hoped that Christchurch's covered stadium won't turn into a sauna this summer, with operators saying cooling systems weren't running at full capacity during Sunday's warm rugby matches. Caroline Harvey-Tear from Venues Ototahi says misting fans can be switched on after temperatures inside hit 31 degrees.
6: They're about a 4 to 5 degree impact, but you can't use those for sport because obviously there's too much congestion around the edge of the field.
4: In sport, New England Test cricket coach Stephen Fleming claims the flourishing of T20 franchise cricket makes bilateral international series an increasingly endangered species. The former New Zealand captain has looked into his crystal ball.
7: You will be left with a bit more of a skeleton for international cricket, where Test cricket, I think, will still survive. There's still enough interest. Although people aren't really going, they're following. It's very tough to fit everything in and prioritise it. Everyone wants their own tournament to have that importance, but it's just not the case.
4: And Nathan Cleary is poised to become a free agent for the first time on November 1, with broken bones in his left ankle and right foot set to delay negotiations with the Panthers. That's your news feed. I'm Bryn Rudkin.
8: The Hits weather with Electroplus, Taranaki's trusted local experts for all things electrical. A cloudy day today, rain and drizzle on and off, northerly winds, 17 the high, down to 13 overnight. More rain tomorrow, those northerlies still there. Persistent with heavy falls by tomorrow night.
3: 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I just wanna be here. Love The Hits.

You're on the hits. Got to say congratulations to everybody in South Taranaki who took part in this year's Milk Top Challenge. Revealed yesterday that more than 460 kilos of milk bottle tops were collected. That's about 250,000 of them, all now kept out of the landfill. Well done.

0: Hey, Maddie and PJ back this afternoon.
1: And we are live from Anaheim, California. We will fill you in on what has been going on this afternoon.
0: Yes, including the moment Maddie and I got beaten by a 9-year-old. We wanted to know, when were you beaten by a kid? You can text through to 4487 and we'll see you back with Savo from 3 on the Hits.

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Our local event happening March 23rd, so it's a wee way off. But get your kids entered, get them excited. 6 to 15-year-olds can be a part of it. 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

0: It's new Kiwi music on the hits from Max Allais. That is called Cry Baby. One thing Taranaki has never been short of is its talented young people in the rural sector, right? That is why the upcoming Young Farmer of the Year contest's worth keeping an eye on. Clubs around the place are preparing for the district final, which is happening on November 14. Competitors putting their farming knowledge and practical skills, of course, to the test. We're talking everything from soil testing and machinery knowledge to animal health, fencing and farm safety. The top performers will then move through to the regional final, ultimately chasing a place at the national final, which this year is happening in Christchurch. And while there can only be one winner, biggest story is seeing so many young people who are passionate about agriculture and the future of Taranaki's rural industries do their thing. We'll keep you up to date how that all unfolds in just over a month's time. Noah Kahan, Stick Season, good song. Love it. It's coming up next on The Hits.
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0: This is the Hits Taranaki with Paul. This weekend, the best rivalry in world netball is back. The Silver Ferns taking on Aussie in the Constellation Cup, and the games in Auckland and Christchurch have sold out. But here at the Hits, we have got your chance to score tickets. In the morning with John and Ben and Megan, and in the Arvo with Maddie and PJ, they are playing Attack or Defend. It's your chance to win tickets by either splitting or stealing them from another player. Don't miss a minute of the action with all four tests live on Sky Sport. Or you could be there live, and fingers crossed, we do get to see one of our locals back out there on the court, Paris Mason. She missed out on the squad for the games, but she's back in there for the Constellation Cup. So good luck to her and the Silver Ferns. It's almost lunchtime. Newsfeed is on the way, and then the cue to call for the Hits boarding call to New England. Keep your phone close. We're into it soon.
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19: Yeah.
18: State.
1: The Hits Newsfeed with Property Brokers. Recognised as the trusted choice in real estate by Canstar, Consumer and by Kiwis. 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This is The Hits.
19: In this update, the Greens say they're serious about growing the economy, unveiling a plan they claim would create 64,000 jobs over 4 years. Co-leader Chloe Swarbrick says the Greens will back real innovation.
20: Because, my friends, we are the party who will genuinely fix the basics to build the future.
19: National and Labor are planning for some lean years ahead, with both sticking to a $2.4 billion budget allowance. Labor's Chris Hipkins warns the next couple of years could be tight.
21: We can still do things on the cost of living. We can freeze fuel tax. We can make it free to see the doctor. We can take on the supermarkets to get you a better deal at the checkout.
19: Corrections is investigating after CCTV video of a brutal attack at Rimataka Prison was shared online. It shows inmates kicking and stomping a prisoner, with police charging five people over the assault that happened last September. And Woolworths wants to get back to the bargaining table after store managers walked off the job for an hour this morning over a payoff the union says could freeze wages for up to 5 years. The supermarket says there was no formal warning, but all stores stayed open. In sport, league halfback Nathan Cleary is set to become a free agent for the first time on November 1. His injury recovery is set to delay any form of contract negotiations with the Panthers. And former All Blacks hooker Kevin Mialamu believes the side's line-out issues would improve with consistency of selection. New Zealand operated at 80% efficiency during the Bledisloe Cup win over Australia at Eden Park. The Wallabies functioned at 92% by comparison. That's your news feed. I'm Bryn Rudkin.
0: 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A cloudy day today around Taranaki with occasional rain or drizzle. 17 the high, we are there already. Another cloudy day tomorrow with drizzle turning to rain by lunchtime. Right, let's do this.
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0: Yes, it is a great trip and it gets drawn this Friday, so your chances get in the draw. Running out. The new Sense and Sensibility movie set in Old England, so we could be taking you to New England in the USA. 0800 843 448 to get in the draw. Good luck. Avril Lavigne is coming up. This is Miles Smith on The Hits.

0: Alex Warren on the hits with Paul. That is Passenger. It is coming up to 11 past 12.
1: The Hits Sporting Call to New England.
0: Yeah, this is an amazing prize with the new movie Sense and Sensibility out in cinemas on Thursday. We played the cue to call. Michelle's on the phone. How's your Tuesday treating you?
2: Oh, not too bad, other than the rain.
0: Oh, yeah, it's not the flashiest of days. I think we'd got too used to those nice days, hadn't we?
2: Oh, sure did.
0: Yeah. Are you dreaming of a holiday?
2: Oh, always.
0: Yeah, I think we always are, aren't we? You are the lucky caller through, so I'm putting you in the draw to go and check out New England in the USA. How does that sound?
2: That'd be amazing, thank you.
0: Certainly would. Good luck, Michelle. Return economy flights for two, thanks to United Airlines and Air New Zealand. A Princess Cruise 7-day Best of Canada and New England round trip. Plus a double pass to go and check out the movie as well. Next cue to call,

0: Okay, Manny and PJ back this afternoon.
1: And we are live from Anaheim, California. We will fill you in on what has been going on this afternoon.
0: Yes, including the moment Manny and I got beaten by a 9-year-old. We wanted to know, when were you beaten by a kid? You can text through to 4487 and we'll see you back this Arvo from 3 on the Hits.
2: I'm waiting up, saving all my precious time.

You're on the hits, Taranaki with Paul. Said to hear about a pretty serious house fire last night in Harwood. It must have been a biggie. 8 fire trucks and 2 specialist trucks were required to put it out. Thinking of everybody involved there, that is rough. Ella Langley on the way for you next. Here's Katy Perry on the hits.

It's Linkin Park on the hits, 90.0 in New Plymouth, 91.2 South Taranaki, and streaming everywhere on our free iHeart app. We're certainly not feeling very summery at the moment, is it, with the weather the way it is today around Taranaki, and lots of focus on rugby and rugby league. But let's talk cricket. Some exciting news for Taranaki cricket fans. The Super Smash schedule got released yesterday, and Pukekura Park is back on the calendar, going to be hosting

0: A couple of big T20 doubleheaders this summer. The Central Hinds and Stags will firstly take on Canterbury on January 2nd and then be back in New Plymouth again on January 17 to play Otago. It's pretty cool for the holiday period, eh? Good boost for local supporters, those matches. I reckon they'll sell out T20s, eh? One other incentive, the games are not going to be televised, meaning the only way to check them out is to head along to that amazing cricket ground at Pukekura Park. Can't wait. Ed Sheeran and Coolio coming up on The Hits.
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0: Coldplay, Adventure of a Lifetime. This is the Hits Taranaki, giving you the chance to be a winner right now. 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
7: In this update, New Zealand's abstained from a UN vote on a pandemic declaration which called nations to tackle global health challenges together. It's been adopted with 153 yeses, 3 noes and 2 abstentions. The Greens say this economy isn't working for working people, offering a new economic strategy, promising 64,000 new jobs and large-scale government projects over 4 years. Canterbury police are still looking for the driver of a white hatchback after a cyclist was killed in a chain reaction braking collision on Dyers Pass Road on Friday. Fire and Emergency is warning people they may see smoke drifting from Queenstown's Walter Peak blaze after strong winds have reignited small flare-ups. The fire remains contained and controlled. And 4,000 more tickets are being released for February's Electric Avenue Festival, exclusively for residents. That's news. In sport, All Blacks midfielder Quinn Tupia insists they won't rest on their laurels just because the Bledisloe Cup is locked away for a 24th straight year. Saturday's second test in Sydney follows a dominant victory over Australia at Eden Park. Tupia says the stakes remain high even with no silverware on the line.
8: Some people would call this game a dead rubber, but there's no dead rubbers when you're in the All Blacks jersey. You have to perform every week. If we don't win this week, you know, knives will be out again. So probably the motivating factor this week is to back up, and great All Black teams do that.
7: And round 5 of the NFL wraps up today with 2 pre-season Super Bowl favourites, the Los Angeles Rams and the Buffalo Bills, desperate to stake their own claim to the Lombardi Trophy. That is sport.
9: 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Cloudy with occasional rain or drizzle through today. 17 the high, 13 tonight's low. Tomorrow, cloudy with drizzle again, and Thursday, rain with strong northerlies.
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